The experience of awe is a powerful path to better physical and mental health. That song that gives you goosebumps, the joy you feel when you witness an extraordinary act of kindness. Our God has surrounded us with vast and beautiful things that inspire awe in us. We just have to remember to look for them and take some time to appreciate them.

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0: Immune systems are pretty important. Like, that's how we battle illnesses. Here on Hope 107.9, I'm Misty Jordan. There are all kinds of ideas on how to build up your immunity. Obviously, there are supplements you can take, or you can do what I did in the late 70s, early 80s. I feel like maybe this is why I staved off COVID for as long as I did back during the pandemic. I went to a very large church, my mother and I did, and on Communion Sunday, they had the seats with the little, you know, like holders on the back where once you were done with your communion cup, you could put it there. My mom was on the music team. She knew everybody. So after church, she was always chatting. On Communion Sunday, however, while she was chatting, I was going down the row, as many rows as I could go down, as a matter of fact, and I was sucking the remaining grape juice out of all of those cups. And it usually took her a little while to catch on to what I was doing. I could get like 10 to 15 of those in my mouth before she could stop me. You know what? Don't knock it. I didn't even get COVID till it like migrated down to a mild cold. So I'm going to go ahead and attribute that to my grape juice sucking habit. Do not judge me. It worked in my favor.
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10: So apparently matchmaking is over a $10 billion industry nowadays. 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

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I'm Misty Jordan. Hope your week has gotten off to a great start. Thank you for having us on. It's Toby Mac now with Everything.

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0: 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God.

0: the time. I lead with my emotions 99.999% of the time. Not one of my finer qualities. And I heard somebody say this and it stopped me cold because I went, oh dear. It's the devil's easiest target is a Christian who is led by their emotions instead of the word of God. Because if there's one thing that I know, despite the fact that I do let my emotions lead most of the time, it's that emotions aren't actually real. It doesn't mean they're not valid, but our emotions lie to us all the time. And if we are constantly going off of how we feel, a good majority of that is not going to be the truth. And it's certainly not going to be the truth that we find when we go to the source of all truth. I have a friend who, anytime she's tempted to like react emotionally, she said, I calm down and I read some scripture before I let a word out of my mouth, which that is the kind of discipline I hope to attain someday. But I mean, that's how you counteract these emotions that are lying to you. Hey, I'll try it if you try it. We'll try it together.
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16: Once again, most of the nation is envious.

course of our weather. Mostly sunny skies, highs of 80 today, overnight lows 55. No mention of rainfall for tomorrow. Again, a sunny day with highs of 75 to 80 in the Willamette Valley Weather Center. I'm Robert Kraft.

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on Mary's Peak. Hey, it's Tammy. It was a cloudy day in the valley, but as I drove along the windy road to the top of Mary's Peak, I eventually found myself above the clouds where it was a beautiful sunny day. It was a good reminder that even when life feels gray, hope means remembering that the sun is still shining just beyond what we can see.

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1: Well, with back to school, you know, full swing and all that sort of stuff, there's a question that comes up with math all the time. 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
1: 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I'm Misty Jordan. 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

0: cannabis festivals, corn mazes, pumpkin patches, trunk or treat. 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

You're on Hope 107.9. I'm Misty Jordan. I hope you've had an amazing day so far. Thank you for making us a part of it. This is Toby Mac now with Heaven on My Mind.

You ever heard something that unlocks a core memory for you? I'm Misty here on Hope 107.9. Something I heard that made me go, oh, yeah, I do remember that. Maybe you will too. It is 5 minutes away. First, Andrew Riff, I Do It Again on Hope 107.9.

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1: With everything going on in the world, I leave Hope on in the car because it brings peace into my day. The peace that I get when I think about God.

You know, sometimes you run across something that unlocks a core memory for you out of nowhere. You forgot it existed and you're like, whoa, yeah, that happened. You're on Hope 107.9, I'm Misty Jordan. I ran across

0: Yeah, you heard it right at the end. Hoover, the vacuum cleaner. She was singing to her vacuum cleaner. She loves her vacuum cleaner. We were very dramatic. That's one thing that I'm starting to realize when I look back at marketing campaigns from when I was growing up. Very dramatic time. We took things very seriously. We had a lot of feelings, and maybe we were putting them on inanimate objects like vacuum cleaners. Although, I might watch more ads if they were as unhinged as that one was.
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2: Weather is perfect for a family bike ride or afternoon run. 75 to 80 degree highs today and gorgeous sunshine and light breezes. Overnight, 55 for the low and mostly sunny again tomorrow with highs of 75 to 80. In the Willamette Valley Weather Center, I'm Robert Prout.

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0: Albany.
1: You know, today is not just like any other day. 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How often do you catch yourself saying, "Ah, same old," when somebody asks you about your day? 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A fresh day full of new opportunities to show the love of Jesus to other people." Like, that's anything but same old, same old.

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4: Find the bottle of sunblock and get it ready for tomorrow. After tonight's clear skies and lows of 55, we'll have a foggy morning commute, followed by afternoon sunshine and highs of 75 to 80 degrees. In the Willamette Valley Weather Center, I'm Robert Prout.

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So consider this a gentle reminder. 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And this is a great place for a recharge.

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1: Find the bottle of sunblock and get it ready for tomorrow. After tonight's clear skies and lows of 55, we'll have a foggy morning commute, followed by afternoon sunshine and highs of 75 to 80 degrees. In the Willamette Valley Weather Center, I'm Robert Kraut.

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5: We want them to have the ability to overcome difficult things because they will experience difficult things. It's something that we need to exercise. So what we want to do is not protect them from every bit of stress, but instead cultivate that ability to overcome.
6: That's Dr. Nicole Wilkie sharing about resilient children and her observation that many children can overcome hardship, even trauma. She'll offer hope today on Focus on the Family with Jim Daly, and I'm John Fuller.
7: John, every child faces some sort of adversity. You know, if you just stop and think of junior high, that's nothing but adversity, right? I remember being punched in the chest because I was not, you know, filled out yet by an older junior. I think I was a freshman.
6: He just picked on
7: and he
6: you.
7: Just hit me in the chest and said to his friend, "See, he's not filled out like us yet." And I'm sitting there wheezing, going. that guy accepted Christ after high school, and I saw him a couple summers ago. He called, and it was fun. We forgave.
6: So the trauma was closed. Yeah.
7: But I mean, that's it. That's just a little, maybe more humorous idea there, but children, you know, they hit the wall for some reason. I don't look the right way. I don't feel the right way. I think that person is better than me. All those things begin happening, like at junior high. Now, I often quote the scripture, you've heard me say this many times, Psalm 34:18, which says, "The Lord is near to the brokenhearted and saves those crushed in spirit." That was my mantra as a boy, growing up as an orphan. You had to find places to say, "Lord, do you see me? Do you know me?" And I felt that all along, so he really did reinforce that. But as you said, we invited a psychologist today, and I'm looking forward to talking with her about children and resiliency.
6: Yeah, and she'll bring personal experiences and research to help parents really understand and guide children to help them thrive. And Dr. Nicole Wilkie serves as director of the Center on Applied Research for Vulnerable Children and Families, which is an initiative of the Christian Alliance for Orphans. She's written a book that captures a lot of what we're talking about today. It's called Overcoming: What Scripture and Science Say About Resilience. And you can learn more about our guest in this book at focusonthefamily.com/broadcast.
7: Nicole, it is nice to have you here at Focus on the Family, all the way from Peru. What a journey. Thanks for making that journey.
5: Hey, thank you for having me. I'm so grateful to be here.
7: Now, for the viewers and the listeners, I got to ask that question. What are you doing in Peru?
5: Yeah, well, we've been there almost 8 years, and my husband leads a care reform coalition called Peru por los Niños, where he works with churches, NGO leaders, and leaders in government to change the system of care for vulnerable and at-risk children.
7: Well, that's
5: in Peru.
7: Amazing. I think globally, I saw some of this data. I think we may have gotten it out of your book, but globally, up to 20% of children and adolescents endure some kind of debilitating mental illness. Mm-hmm. Suicide is the third leading cause of death among adolescents. And I mean, when you look at the CDC here in the U.S., I think the last survey I saw was like 50% of young people have had depression, anxiety, suicidal ideation. I mean, that's a big number.
5: Oh, undoubtedly. And I don't see that changing drastically anytime soon. We are in a time, in an era of increasing technology, increasing separation, isolation, relationally, increasing chaos. And if we look at scripture, this isn't a surprise for us, right? We know that there are times of chaos. There are times of seeing the brokenness of this world. And yet, we can be confident that God has ordained for our children to be born in this very time, for such a time as this. So we have kind of the tension to hold between both seeing the chaos of the world and the brokenness of the world in which they're growing up in, and recognizing that he has special plans and purposes for our kids, even in spite of that.
7: Yeah. Let's move into it. You were raised in a foster and adoptive family. You were a bio child, yeah. But your mom and dad had, I think, over 70 yes. kids come through the home.
5: Yes.
7: And they adopted, how many kids did they adopt?
5: Nine.
7: So, I mean, that's a
5: care.
7: Robust family, yes. a lot of dynamics. What do you think that taught you as a child?
5: I will say that it was one of the most educational and demanding experiences of my life. Undoubtedly formative, beautiful. I can say very easily that the Lord gave me a gift in that.
7: Yeah.
5: An education, an understanding that I could never have had without that experience, because these are not numbers or ideas to me. These are people. These are my closest people who I love so dearly. And when I saw their experiences and mine as being a part of this whole family system, I think that's where I started to realize God's redemption amidst these horrible things. Because of course you ask the question, why? Why did they experience these hard things? Abuse, neglect, violence, exploitation, the things that we're seeing kids face in this world. Why is that happening? And the truth is, I don't have a perfect answer for that. And I don't think anyone will this side of heaven. And yet we can still trust in a loving God, in a sovereign God who has good plans for these kids. And part of it is seen through that lens of watching them overcome these difficult things and go on to thrive as contributors to society, as people who are building the kingdom.
7: What are some key factors for us when we experience trauma to try to get through that?
5: Yeah, well, especially speaking about our kids, I think the first thing that we can do is be present. I mean, so much of this is about our presence, which sounds like a very simple idea until we recognize that we all have a world of information and addiction in our pockets. And so a lot of it is about being present. We're going to normalize and validate the experience, right? Mm-hmm. We're going to say, wow, you're right. This was hard. This was hard for you. Even if I'm thinking it was an accident with 30 miles an hour, you're fine. I'm not saying that, right?
7: Correct.
5: I'm saying I see that for you, this was tremendously difficult. We're going to then, after validating, we're going to normalize and say around the world, many children have experienced this. Many families have experienced this. I'm so sorry. We're going to lament with our children. I'm so sorry. This was your experience. I wouldn't have chosen this for you. This isn't what I want for you. And then we're going to offer hope. Together, there is nothing that with God's help we can't overcome. Yeah. I'm here with you. I'm staying here with you.
7: And I think what's so hard for that person is that scripture even is hard to believe because they don't feel it.
5: Absolutely.
7: They don't seem to experience that. And it keeps them locked like the gravity of a black hole, right? It just...
5: Yeah.
7: And they do often need help to be able to get free of the grip of that fear.
5: I think what you said, though, is so important, the element of feelings.
7: Yeah.
5: Because feelings are important, and yet often society, media, culture would have you believe that feelings are reality. This is your reality.
7: It's the world we're living in
5: okay.
7: right now.
5: So we have a saying in our family that I learned from a missionary friend years ago. It's feelings are indicators, not dictators.
7: Wow.
5: Feelings are indicators, not dictators. Yeah. And so we can acknowledge the feelings. Feelings are pieces of information, right? They give you a signal. And so we want to attend to them. Is this telling me something I need to know? Or is this something that is guiding me in the wrong path at the risk of being controversial? follow your heart is not the best or most sound advice. And so I think when we're dealing with feelings, we want to attend to them. We want to acknowledge that that is the real experience of the person, especially if we're dealing with children. This is their real experience. And yet we want to help guide them through those feelings so that they can recognize them, acknowledge them, and move past them.
7: Nicole, let me ask you about this. And, you know, again, you heard a little bit of my background. My mom and dad divorced at 5. My mom remarried. Then she died a year later when I was 9. I ended up in foster care. Then my bio dad, I got back with my bio dad. He then died when I was 11. And I ended up living with one of my siblings who was older than me. And that had its own chaos because it was just without boundaries. I mean, it was an odd way to do this. But here's the thing. And, you know, I so appreciate the Lord's grace and all that. I accepted Christ at 15 through a football coach. But the dynamic of it, one thing I can remember is I never felt guilty about people's behavior, my dad's alcoholism, my stepdad's distance, my foster dad's craziness. I was able, even as a child, to be able to say, that's their problem, not my problem. And I always point to that because I think that was what God's grace did for me. Because so many children end up processing that as, what did I do wrong? Mm-hmm. Why do I have this dad? Or what did I cause him to drink over, right? Or whatever. Describe that importance, because that is kind of the resilience factor, the key of saying, okay, I'm strong enough. That wasn't my fault. That was their fault. How do you develop that in your child?
5: Well, it's a great question. I think in your particular situation, it sounds like even through your coach that you mentioned, there were sources of support.
7: Correct.
5: One of the things that we actually did a study of more than 1,000 adults with care experience. So adults who had been separated from their biological families and had ended up in foster care, adoption, orphanages, children's homes, things like that. And we wanted to see what worked for them, what helped them to thrive. And a lot of it went back to supportive relationships. I think we see our place in the world, especially as children, through the lens of the people around us.
7: Right.
5: So I think when we're thinking about how to support our kids, number one is building into that relationship, recognizing that to help them build resilience, we're going to need to require certain things of them, which we can get to in a minute. But in order to be able to require things of our children, we need to have filled their bucket, right? If we're going to be pulling out of their bucket, if we're going to be requiring things of them, we need to be pouring into that. And we're doing that through things like connection, presence, eye contact, through having times of play, or listening to the thing that they want to talk about that we're like, oh my word, I cannot handle this for like one more minute. We're going to handle it for one more minute because we know it's important to them. So we're going to not treat them as children to be, controlled or modified, but really human beings who need our input. And then that gives us the relational capital to start to help shape and form their thinking, their behaviors, which then leads to informing their feelings about their experience.
7: Yeah, that's so good.
6: This is Focus on the Family with Jim Daly, and our guest today is Dr. Nicole Wilkie. She's done the research, she's got the experience, and we're talking about some of her experiences and understanding as captured in her book, Overcoming, What Scripture and Science Say About Resilience. Get a copy of the book from us here at the ministry at focusonthefamily.com/broadcast. And Dr. Wilkie, you've mentioned the importance of relationship here, and it's not just an individual, but you've got kind of three layers of protective relationships, if it were. Describe those.
5: Absolutely. So when we think about resilience, we sort of have this formula, right? The formula is difficult or challenging experience plus protective factors. And those together will lead to resilience. When we think about those protective factors, a lot of them are in the context of those relationships. So we have the relationship that one has with oneself, okay? So those internal dialogue, the internal elements of understanding your identity in Christ, understanding how he made you, understanding gifts. We have the family as the second level, the family layer of relationships where we're seeing things like healthy communication, we're seeing warmth, we're seeing, you know, even in your situation, having a sibling who was willing to care for you, you're seeing things like kind of a positive atmosphere in terms of learning and curiosity. And then you're having your community-based factors. So things like not growing up in a war zone is a protective factor. Things like having teachers that pour into you, coaches, medical staff that can help care for you when you're sick. These all have incredible power. Let's call them advantages, right? Yeah. So it's kind of this idea of counteracting the disadvantages of adversity with the advantages that children have in life. And our hope is to counterbalance that and weight it out with having more advantages than disadvantages.
7: Yeah, it's affirming so many things that I've thought of. You know, I didn't go for my PhD in psychology, but I've often thought life is kind of, we're in this box that's tilted toward finding God. I mean, you know what I mean? So the things that we experience, the hardship along with the good things, I feel like it's all tilted for us to find him, you know, to realize we're not perfect people, that we're sinners saved by grace, and then there's the opportunity of salvation. I mean, that's a great story, especially for people that are downtrodden.
5: Absolutely.
7: And I think children's hearts just open up. That's why, man, all the programs for, you know, Christian kids or non-Christian kids in school, the release time and things like that, because it's such a vital moment, second, third, fourth grade, trying to figure out what life is all about.
5: Yes.
7: And then some adult comes along and says, I know what life's all about. It's reassuring. That's why the church is so critical. In that context, you describe a sweet spot of stress. Now, most people are going to say, a sweet spot of stress? You got to be crazy. Stress is something we want to get away from, to run from. What is the sweet spot of stress?
5: Yeah, well, I think what you just mentioned is so vital, because one of the ways that we recognize that we are not human beings who have it all together, we are not sufficient. The way we recognize our insufficiency and our dependency often is through suffering.
7: Yeah.
5: If everything goes easily for us, why do we need God?
7: Yeah.
5: Why do we need Christ's work on the cross if we think that we're in some way equal to God or make an idol of self? And so it's a hard truth. It's a hard pill to swallow. But when we look at scripture and Jesus says, in this world, you will have trouble, but take heart because I have overcome the world. That's the context in which we want to see stress and hardship and challenge. We will all have stress. And in fact, science says that we need to have stress to be successful. So there's something called the Yerkes-Dodson model. And essentially, it's an upside down U-shape. And we're looking at how stress and adversity predict success, okay? So what we see is that if somebody has the extremes, either way too little stress or way too much stress, you know, extreme adversity and trauma, they are much less likely to achieve success long term. But when we have some stress and adversity in our life combined with sometimes of less stress and certainly robust support systems, that is what gives us the capacity to overcome long term. And that's actually a muscle that we want our kids to have, right? We want them to have the ability to overcome difficult things because they will experience difficult things. It's something that we need to exercise. So what we want to do is not protect them from every bit of stress, but instead cultivate that ability to overcome.
7: Yeah, that's so good. And you know, we're a little, as parents, I think I was, I won't speak for all parents here, but negligent to want to create safety, comfort, and especially in Western civilization, that could be a great mistake.
5: Absolutely. Absolutely. So let me give you an example of how we think about this in our family. Okay. So, you know, by God's ordination, my children have a mother who studies resilience. So you can just imagine what that entails.
7: Bummer.
5: Right? So my kids, thankfully, our children have not experienced extreme adversity. But I know that in order for them to be successful long term, they need to have hurdles that they need to overcome. So that can look like when our child has a difference of opinion with her ballet instructor, and she tells me about it, and I say, hey, what do you think you need to do? And she says, well, I think I need to talk to her. Okay, so do you want me to pray with you? Do you want me to role play with you? Do you want me to, like, I'm giving her this menu of options, and she wants them all, but what I'm not doing is I'm not doing it for her.
7: Yeah, I'm not going to call the ballet
5: instructor.
7: I won't
5: have the conversation. And then we do things like, we live in the mountains and we climb mountains with our girls from a young age. Actually, last year they summited 15,200 feet. And that's a significant undertaking. But the incredible thing is when they do things like that, when we come back on Monday and they're working on their math facts and that's hard for them, I can say, whoa, okay. So I know that you're saying you struggle with this, but 2 days ago, you just finished a 30-mile hike at elevation. And I understand that this is challenging, but like, let's just consider this in context, right? And what that does for them is it makes them say, of course I can do math facts. Please, what am I thinking?
7: Right, confidence.
5: You know, it gives them that confidence because they've exercised that muscle of doing hard things. Now that can be the prefabricated experiences that we're giving them, or it can be where our kids have experienced hard things that we would never assign to them, right? We would never give them those types of experiences, but we can say, listen, let's look at scripture. Let's look at Joseph, right? Let's look at David. Let's look at Esther. And let's look at how God takes what the enemy means for evil and uses it for good. And what does that mean to your story? When I was a kid, I had my own situation. My appendix burst in my body and they didn't find it for 2 years.
7: Whoa.
5: So I was bedridden. Yeah. And I remember laying in bed one night with my mom, and I am just ranting about the situation and very unwell physically and mentally. And I remember her saying, Nicole, as I listen to you, I know that God is going to do something great. And I was 14, so I couldn't acknowledge, like, I was, you know, too cool. I blew right past it externally, but it registered in my brain.
7: Right.
5: And it changed everything for me to think that there was a possibility that God could take the hardest thing I'd ever experienced that I didn't understand, that I had no explanation for, that didn't fit in the box that I'd created for Jesus in my life. And yet he could use that for his glory and for my good. It changed everything. And I think that's a gift that we can give to kids when they've experienced difficult hardships.
6: Yeah. Wow. As you're describing that, Nicole, earlier, as you were talking about some of these interactions, it felt to me like what I did with my children, which was I gave them logic and I gave them truth, but I really didn't connect with them at that place of emotion. As you said earlier, we need to feel with them. So was your mom feeling with you when she said, I think God's got something for you here?
5: Oh, 100%. And she kept, you know, putting my focus on what was yet to come. And it's super interesting. I didn't know it at the time, but one of the protective factors we see in research is a future orientation. And so helping our kids to see what is yet to come, even if it's not in detail, is a vital practical step that can kind of pull them out of that vortex that they're in.
7: Yeah. Nicole, I mean, this time has flown by, but I think parents are getting the idea of some things to be mindful of. Hopefully they'll get your book. I want to end with the cookie story that you had with your daughter, because I think it's a fun place to end. But there's so much we couldn't get to in the book. And that's the idea here. We whet the appetite, and people that are going, that's for me, then we'll give you the invitation to get a copy of Nicole's book at the end here. But speak to the cookie story.
5: Yes. Well, when my oldest daughter was 9 months old, you know, I was a stay-at-home mom, and she was my sidekick, and she did everything with me, and I would bake a lot with her. She loved baking, and of course, you know how this goes with toddlers.
7: And she's how old?
5: She's 9 months, so I'd sit her on the counter while
7: I'm
5: baking.
7: She just stayed engaged, you can tell.
5: Oh, absolutely. She wanted to do everything with
7: me.
5: Wow. And so she's, like, putting her hand in the flour and, like, flinging it everywhere, and she's grabbing the chocolate chips and putting them in her mouth.
7: Smart.
5: And it was chaos. Well, yes. A sign of intelligence from a young age. Absolutely. And she was just making a mess of it. But she's thinking, she's helpful, right? So I thought, have I got an idea? I know how to quell the chaos. So while she's taking a nap, I make a quadruple batch of cookies. And I put the dough in Ziploc bags and stick them in my freezer. So when she wakes up, we can bake together. So I sat her on the floor and I put a cookie sheet next to her. And I would like break off pieces of the frozen cookie dough and hand it to her. And she kind of like, you know, toss it onto the onto the pan. And we'd bake them, and then when Daddy got home, she would give him one proudly. Look at what I did. And I'm thinking to myself, I have really arrived. I've hacked parenthood. Look at me. And in that moment, one day, the Holy Spirit just said to me, you know, that's you. That's you with ministry, with parenting, with everything that you're doing in life. I could do all of this without you. And frankly, I could do it better. But because I love you, I have invited you in to the high and holy calling of joining me in building the kingdom here. Not because of what you bring, wow, because you don't bring anything that I didn't give you, but because I love you and I want to spend time with you. And at the same time, it was very, very humbling, of course, and incredibly freeing, because there's no way that I can mess this up. Yeah. God is God. He's sovereign. He's going to pursue his purposes.
7: Always a nice reminder.
5: Absolutely. But he's invited me along in the journey.
7: Isn't that great? And that's true for each and every one of us. That is God's loving kindness toward us.
5: Yes.
7: Join me in what I'm doing to help others. And it's such a beautiful thing. And boy, your mom and dad certainly have done that. 70 foster kids. I mean, that's just like, wow, they're my heroes.
5: Mm, me too.
7: And to be able to do that, and then the great experience that you had in learning from that and your own difficulties. And I'm shocked your appendix broke and it was in there for 2 years. Didn't you get really sick?
5: Absolutely.
7: Wow. That is a miracle that you're here.
5: Yeah.
7: Really. Well, you've heard it, and I think it should have whet your appetite to get a copy of Nicole's book, Overcoming What Scripture and Science Says About Resilience. I think as a parent of two boys, I'm going to dig into this. Even though they're in their 20s now, there's still things we can learn together and to help them become even stronger in that area. We also have a companion book that Nicole wrote called Caleb Koala's Comeback Ride, and that's a children's book in English and Spanish about overcoming adversity. And we're going to bundle it with her other book. With a gift of any amount to support Focus on the Family on a monthly basis or a one-time gift, we'll send both of those to you as our way of saying thanks for joining us in ministry. 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
15: Mostly clear skies tonight, so it's a great night for stargazing. We'll have an overnight low in the comfortable mid-50s and a possibly foggy commute tomorrow morning. Afternoon highs on Tuesday will reach a sunny 75, maybe 80, in the Willamette Valley Weather Center. I'm Robert Pratt.
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0: God calls elders to lead the church and care for the spiritual needs of believers. Some are responsible for the preaching and teaching of God's word. But what else does this role entail? And what characteristics should we be looking for in our elders? Alistair Begg walks us through the Bible's answers today on Truth for Life.
1: There are those of you who are visiting this morning and may wonder why it is that we're dealing with these particular verses. It's because the last time we got as far as the 16th verse of chapter 5, and we are fulfilling what is essentially a pattern for us in working consecutively, verse by verse, through various portions of the Bible. Now, it's not always important to point it out, but as will become apparent this morning, since it has to do with money, it's probably a good thing to point out, because people will often assume that whenever the question of money is mentioned in the church, that there must be some particular concern about money, and that is often the case when money is mentioned in a church. It's sometimes mentioned with such frequency that people think that that's all the place is about, and in other cases it is only mentioned when there is some kind of crisis. Well, you should know that the only reason there's any mention of it is because Paul is addressing it here in 1 Timothy, and since we're studying 1 Timothy, we come in the course of events to these verses. Now, with the verses before us and our Bibles open on our laps, let's pause and ask for God's help. Gracious God and loving Father, we pray now that you will take my words and speak through them. You will take our minds and help us to think through them, and that you will take our lives and fill them with a passionate desire to live in obedience to the truths that you are teaching us. For Jesus' sake, amen. Contrary to so much popular opinion, the church is not a democracy. The fact that many churches may try and operate in that fashion does not make them right. The church is neither a dictatorship. And the fact that some churches may operate with a little pope who rules them does not make it right. There is no place in Scripture that you can go to either democratize the church or determine that it should be ruled by an individual in terms of a dictatorship. In fact, when we turn to the Bible, we discover that the church is a theocracy, namely, that it is God who rules and governs, and he chooses to mediate his rule through the direction of godly men. That God has appointed some to be responsible for the leadership of others, while he has appointed all to be responsible to the leadership of Jesus Christ. And this is not unfamiliar territory to those of us who have been here over a period of time. The English word that is most used to describe the individuals who are involved in this responsibility of ruling the church is elders. And you will find that the word comes almost exclusively in the plural form, because there is no suggestion that there is only to be an elder in a church, but rather that this responsibility is to be exercised in plurality and in a biblical form of parity. These elders are to be men of spiritual maturity. The Greek word presbyteros is the word which conveys that notion primarily of maturity. They are to be men who exercise a God-given spiritual authority, and the Greek word episkopos conveys that. And they are to be exercising this authority in the realm of specific spiritual responsibility. And this specific responsibility is, as we discover in Acts chapter 20 and verse 28, to be shepherds of the church of God. And the Greek word for shepherd is simply the word poimen, which if you were to try and anglicize it, would be poimein. So these individuals, set apart by God, acknowledged by the congregation, are called to act not as the representatives of segments of the congregation, taking up the interests of particular groups within the congregation in the way in which a congressman might represent his district. It's very important to point out, because in many churches who are prepared to acknowledge the idea of eldership, they regard the elders as being representatives of little caucuses within the church. So every little group tries to get an elder represented in the hope that this elder will represent their charge and their concern. In point of fact, the representation that the elders bring is the representation of God to the people, not the people to the rest of the elders. The elders are not responsible to the congregation, they are responsible for the congregation. They are responsible as brothers to brothers, as brothers to sisters, as we've seen in Paul's instruction to Timothy as a pastor. He should treat the younger men as brothers, the older men as he would fathers, the older women as mothers, and the younger women as sisters. And within that framework of relationships, there is all kind of accountability. So it is not that once the elders are appointed to the task of eldership, they are somehow now immune from the one another dimensions of Christian living. It's not that. But it is that in the exercising of their God-given responsibility, they are accountable to God for those under their care. And that, of course, is the most chilling form of accountability that could ever be conceived of. And it is addressed in Hebrews 13, 17, where the writer says, they keep watch over you, that is, the elders do, as men who must give an account. To whom? To God. Now, in chapter 3, Paul has already addressed the qualifications for serving as an elder in the first 7 verses, and he now returns to this particular group to provide further direction for the way in which they function within the church. And the link between what he has said about the widows in verses 3 to 16 and what he's now about to say concerning elders, I think, is simply this question of honor. The widows were to be given, according to verse 3, proper recognition or honor. And the way in which they were to be honored had a direct reference to the providing for their practical needs. Now he is saying that the elders in the church are also to be given proper recognition. They too are to be honored. And it is impossible to think in terms of honoring elders without also entering into this matter of compensation and remuneration. And so in verses 17 and 18, we're going to think for a moment or two about the matter of compensation. And then in verse 19 and in verse 20, we're going to consider the issue, and 21, the issue of accusation. And then in verse 22, to which we will come this evening, we'll deal with this matter of ordination. So there are just those three words that help me as I go through compensation, accusation, ordination. I say to myself, okay, I know where I am in this passage. And I share that with you in case that might help you around. Of course, if it doesn't, then you can think up 3 words of your own or 20 words of your own for that matter. But anyway, compensation is the issue here in verses 17 and 18. The elders are those who direct the affairs of the church. That's what they do. They are responsible for the spiritual oversight of the congregation. The King James Version uses the word rule, and they are to rule the church. Now, how do they rule the church? Not on the strength of their personality, not on the basis of peculiar whims that they may have picked up along the journey.

related to their knowledge of the Word of God. Because if you put a man in a position of leadership in the church simply because he was financially successful or was uniquely competent in the realm of business, but is not a man of spiritual maturity, then you will do a disservice both to that individual as well as to the flock under his care. Because when it comes to the issue of ruling, he will immediately revert to business practices, or he will revert to the power of his personality. But if he is unfamiliar with the scriptures, he will not be able to go to the Bible and to say, this is why we do what we do, and this is why we believe what we believe, and this is why we are going where we are going. It is all wrapped up in this matter of directing the affairs of the church. And it is these individuals, we're told, who are worthy of double honor. Now, this matter of double honor is important, and I think it is simply this, this is at least a pointer in the right direction, that the double honor is this: they are honored for the role that they fulfill as elders, and then on account of the excellency of their work, they are honored all over again. So there is an honor which attaches to the privilege of eldership, and there is an honor which then attaches to the doing of the work well. Isn't that the distinction there? The elders who direct the affairs of the church well. Now, that should be all the elders, but maybe he's making a point there. Maybe he is, putting a little barb into the seat of the pants of some who are reading, some who are hearing the letter read. I wonder, am I one of the ones who directs the affairs of the church well, or am I just directing the affairs of the church? And these who do so well are worthy of double honor, especially those whose work is preaching and is teaching. Now, notice that the word work is used. Their work is preaching and teaching. It's customary for people to say of those who labor in the word and in doctrine, of course, you don't really work, do you? You don't really have a job. You just read your Bible, pray every day, and grow, as it were. But you don't work. Well, the word here, kopao, is a word for toil. And Paul uses it purposefully. It's the word that he uses in 2 Timothy 2 when he uses the various pictures of an athlete and of a farmer. He says it is the hard-working farmer who deserves a share of what he is providing. He should be the first to receive the benefits of his work. And the word there is for toil. And Paul, interestingly, uses this, whether he is referring to physical or the mental toil that is involved in the responsibility of eldership. 1 Corinthians 15 and in verse 10, he says, by the grace of God, I am what I am, and his grace to me was not without effect. No, I worked harder than all of them. I was a hard worker, he says. And the word there is kopao. I was toiling. When he writes in Galatians and chapter 4, he uses the same word in verse 11. I fear for you that somehow I have wasted my efforts on you. The word there is my toiling. When he writes to the Philippians, he uses the same word in the 16th verse of chapter 2. As you hold out the word of life in order that I may boast on the day of Christ that I did not run or labor, and the word there is kopao, I did not labor, work, toil, expend myself for nothing. In other words, he says, this responsibility of laboring in the word and in doctrine, of directing the affairs of the church, he says, let nobody be in any doubt, this is work. And anyone who engages in the responsibilities of pastoring, of teaching, of being involved as an elder, and doesn't break a sweat, or doesn't break their back, or it doesn't break their heart, or it doesn't keep them awake, or it doesn't lift their spirits, or it doesn't devastate them, doesn't know what it means to be an elder. The word here conveys the fact that it is both vigorous and it is laborious. And at the end of the day, it has the ultimate examination.

0: Now, some of you did your examinations and passed the bar, and it was tough, but it's over. Others of you did your examinations and were entered into a trade, and it's over. Oh, you still work, but you no longer face examinations. You pass the examinations, and now you do your work. Here, you do your work, and then you face your examinations. You work all of your life, and then you get examined. And on that day, you will discover whether your work, your kopa'o, was wood and hay and precious and stubble, or silver and gold and precious stones. Now, I express this with conviction because it comes to me with conviction. All the elders, he says, rule. The directing of the affairs of the church falls to all the elders. All the elders teach, insofar as they are men who, according to what he writes to Titus in Titus 1:9, are men who are apt to teach. I don't think that means that every elder has to be somebody who can stand up and preach in a public fashion. Some teach that. I disagree with them. I don't know if I'm right, but I know that I disagree. Because the phraseology of apt to teach does not necessarily mean the gifting necessary to do so in a public forum. But it does mean that every elder needs to be mature enough in the scriptures that when a member of the congregation approaches them with a matter of doctrine or with a matter of practice or whatever it is, that the elder is able to go to the Bible and to turn the scriptures up and to teach from the Bible and to rule and direct the affairs of the church from the book. So in the same way that you would see a shepherd, and you would identify a shepherd as indistinct from other workers in fields and other carers of cattle, you would identify that shepherd by the fact that he would move around with his crook. Then you would be able to identify the elders because they would be moving around with theirs as well. Because they would want always to be ready to shepherd the congregation, to direct the affairs of the church, and to do so well by means of this vital instruction. Now, verse 18 leaves us in no doubt that it is impossible to divorce the notion of honor from remuneration. For the scripture says, "Do not muzzle the ox while it's treading out the grain." Somebody in hearing verse 17 read maybe say, well, what do you mean worthy of double honor? How should we honor them? Paul says, well, just in case you're missing the point, I'm actually talking about the way in which you provide for them. Now, if you turn back to Deuteronomy for a moment, and you should put a marker in Deuteronomy because we'll go back here again a couple more times. But in Deuteronomy chapter 25, God is giving instruction to his people about various practical matters. And it is right in the course of all of this vital practical instruction that he says, do not muzzle an ox while it is treading out the grain. It's interesting the way that just drops down there in the midst of all these other instructions. Now, in the time of Deuteronomy and the time of 1 Timothy, people would have been very familiar with this picture. A flat, often rocky area, circular many times, a piece of level ground exposed to the wind would become the place in which the grain was brought and laid out symmetrically around in this circle. And then the oxen, often two of them, maybe three of them, would be harnessed to a central point and they would move just laboriously round and round. And as their hooves crunched into the grain that had been cut and they split it apart, then the wind would pick it up and blow it. And as the good stuff would be gathered and set aside for consumption. And the instruction of God is, when the oxen are doing that, don't put a muzzle on them. Allow them to eat some of the grain in order that they are well cared for. Now, why was God so concerned about oxen? Well, actually, he wasn't ultimately concerned about oxen, although he was in passing concerned about oxen. He was concerned about his name and his glory. Because pagans were tempted on account of greediness to put muzzles on the oxen. So they would engage in the same process, but when the poor oxen would try to grab some of this stuff, they couldn't because they had their mouths all jammed up with one of these leather gubbinses. And Paul says, when the pagan nations see that we don't muzzle the oxen, and they say, why don't you muzzle the oxen? You'll be able to tell them, because God is a kind God. The God and Father of Abraham and Isaac and Jacob is a God of kindness. That they might also understand the principle that is conveyed here, that every worker, whether it is an oxen, whether it is a manual worker, or in 1 Timothy 5, whether it is someone who labors in the word and in doctrine, that all of these situations, in every case, the individual or the beast has the right to partake in the fruits of his work. In other words, if God ordained ample provision for oxen that were treading out corn, it is incumbent upon churches to see that those who devote their time and energy to preaching and the teaching of the word are adequately remunerated. That's the principle. He says, if God is concerned about the oxen, don't you think he's concerned about the pastors? Now, it's a dreadful shame when congregations conclude that eldership, and particularly the teaching eldership, the responsibility of laboring in the word and in doctrine, that somehow or another congregations conclude that this is not really work. And any notion of honoring them will come when they die. And we will honor them in their funeral sermons. But we're not going to honor them now. We don't want them to get whatever we don't want them to get. Now, I don't speak here out of personal experience. I speak here out of observation. God knows that if I were to die right now while I'm preaching, I could never have been as graciously and wonderfully and well cared for over all of my life as I have been. Far and beyond deserving and or expectation. But in moving around the country and in going from place to place, not all enjoy such benefits.
1: 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We'll hear more about the role of church elders as we continue our study in 1 Timothy tomorrow. In the meantime, be sure to request the resource we are recommending today. It's a brand new release from Alistair titled Guarding the Truth, and it's a verse-by-verse study guide through Paul's second letter to Timothy. In the book of 2 Timothy, Paul continues encouraging his young apprentice, reminding him to hold fast to the gospel and continue to trust in Scripture in a time when false teaching was rapidly spreading and luring many away from the true faith. This study guide is designed to be used as a companion to the ESV text, and as you read your Bible, you'll refer to the corresponding commentary and the helpful explanations from Alistair that you find in the study guide. 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Box 398000, Cleveland, Ohio, 44139. I'm Bob Lapine. Thanks for listening today. While those in leadership deserve to be honored, that doesn't mean their sins are to be covered up. Tomorrow we'll consider how to deal with accusations and allegations against church leaders. The Bible teaching of Alistair Begg is furnished by Truth for Life, where the learning is for living.

Want to know a secret? Hi, I'm Lori. Here it is. Your value isn't hidden in your to-do list. God loves you just as much when you're standing still as when you're running the world. You have nothing to prove today. Just be.

0: 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At Hope 107.9, we know life can feel loud. 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
1: Well, with back to school, you know, full swing and all that sort of stuff, there's a question that comes up with math all the time. 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
4: Find the bottle of sunblock and get it ready for tomorrow. After tonight's clear skies and lows of 55, we'll have a foggy morning commute, followed by afternoon sunshine and highs of 75 to 80 degrees. In the Willamette Valley Weather Center, I'm Robert Pratt.

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1: And then I went to my boss and said, can we play it in the office? 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

Hey, just so you know, if today feels like a lot, you're doing better than you think. 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

What if everything turns out great? Hey, it's Tammy. Life is full of uncertainties, and that can cause a lot of anxiety. If what if is heavy on your heart and mind today, let's flip the script. What if the relationship is restored? What if the tests come back clear? What if your kids make really good choices? Thinking positively might not change the outcome of the what if situation that you're dealing with right now, but neither will thinking negatively. So, why not choose hope?

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1: Just a reminder for you, and for me too, it's easy to look around and go, man, everybody's doing better than me somehow. Like, if you feel like you're struggling, say, financially.
2: Yeah.
1: You don't know that. And the data actually shows that people are extremely anxious right now. Mm-hmm. So if you're dealing with that, don't look around and go, that's everybody else is doing. Like, you don't know what their debt is like.
2: Yeah, like the comparison and all that. Yes.
1: You can see they're driving this, or they're living there.
2: Yeah.
1: Just a reminder, a lot of people would give anything just to have peace.
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1: I have to think about that every now and then, too. 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
3: 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Not louder, not urgent, just steady. 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
1: Who doesn't love a good mountaintop story? Hi, I'm Lori. Yeah, those are great, but most of life happens in the messy middle, right? So if today feels a little less than remarkable, know that God's in the details that you think no one sees. You are seen, you are known, and you

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1: Just a reminder for you, and for me too, it's easy to look around and go, man, everybody's doing better than me somehow. Like, if you feel like you're struggling, say, financially.
2: Yeah.
1: You don't know that. And the data actually shows that people are extremely anxious right now. So if you're dealing with that, don't look around and go, that's everybody else is doing. Like, you don't know what their debt is like.
2: Yeah, like the comparison and all that. Yes.
1: You can see they're driving this or they're living there.
2: Yeah.
1: Just a reminder, a lot of people would give anything just to have peace.
2: Oh, yes.
1: I have to think about that every now and then too. 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
3: 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Where else can you see snow on a mountain, sand at the coast, and three shades of green before lunchtime? We've mastered the art of layering. We own more reusable grocery bags than we can count. And yes, we still go outside even when it's just misting. It's not perfect. Life here can feel busy and complicated just like anywhere else. But it's beautiful. The people are genuine. And through it all, God is still good. We are grateful to live here, grateful to serve here, grateful to shape hope right here in Oregon. 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
1: I'm 56 years old. I'm working construction out here. I've never in my life been so uplifted by the choice of songs and the music. 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
1: In case you need to hear this, it's okay if your faith feels quiet sometimes. That still counts.

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1: Just a reminder for you, and for me too, it's easy to look around and go, man, everybody's doing better than me somehow. 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
2: Yeah.
1: You don't know that. And the data actually shows that people are extremely anxious right now. Mm-hmm. So if you're dealing with that, don't look around and go, that's everybody else is doing. Like, you don't know what their debt is like.
2: Yeah, like the comparison and all that. Yes.
1: You can see they're driving this, mm-hmm. or they're living there.
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1: Just a reminder, a lot of people would give anything just to have peace.
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1: I have to think about that every now and then, too. 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
1: Has anybody told you, you look really good today? Hey, I'm Misty. You know what that is? That is God's favor, God's grace, God's mercy. That's a full armor of God. You are styling and profiling when you step out in all of that.

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1: Just a reminder for you, and for me too, it's easy to look around and go, man, everybody's doing better than me somehow. Like, if you feel like you're struggling, say, financially.
2: Yeah.
1: You don't know that. And the data actually shows that people are extremely anxious right now. So if you're dealing with that, don't look around and go, that's everybody else is doing. Like, you don't know what their debt is like.
2: Yeah, like the comparison and all that. Yes.
1: You can see they're driving this, or they're living there.
2: Yeah.
1: Just a reminder, a lot of people would give anything just to have peace.
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1: I have to think about that every now and then, too. 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
3: So Sunday, I was scrambling around, trying to get to church, trying to get all the kids everywhere they needed to be. 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

0: David. On the night you fall in all the pieces, you can bring your lonely heart to Jesus. What if I told you that I believe it?
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1: Just a reminder for you, and for me too, it's easy to look around and go, man, everybody's doing better than me somehow. Like, if you feel like you're struggling, say, financially.
2: Yeah.
1: You don't know that. And the data actually shows that people are extremely anxious right now. So if you're dealing with that, don't look around and go, oh, that's everybody else is doing. Like, you don't know what their debt is like.
2: Yeah, like the comparison and all that. Yes.
1: You can see they're driving this, or they're living there.
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1: I have to think about that every now and then, too. 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
1: Never underestimate how a 5-second interaction can completely rewrite somebody else's day. Hey, I'm Lori. 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That's what hope feels like. 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
1: Just a reminder for you, and for me too, it's easy to look around and go, man, everybody's doing better than me somehow. 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
2: Yeah.
1: You don't know that. And the data actually shows that people are extremely anxious right now. So if you're dealing with that, don't look around and go, that's everybody else is doing. Like, you don't know what their debt is like.
2: Yeah, like the comparison and all that. Yes.
1: You can see they're driving this, or they're living there.
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1: Just a reminder for you, and for me too, it's easy to look around and go, man, everybody's doing better than me somehow. Like if you feel like you're struggling, say financially.
2: Yeah.
1: You don't know that. And the data actually shows that people are extremely anxious right now. So if you're dealing with that, don't look around and go, that's everybody else is doing. Like, you don't know what their debt is like.
2: Yeah, like the comparison and all that. Yes.
1: You can see they're driving this, or they're living there.
2: Yeah.
1: Just a reminder, a lot of people would give anything just to have peace.
2: Oh, yes.
1: I have to think about that every now and then, too. 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

0: Albany.
1: Hey, I'm Brant. Just a reminder for you, for me too, honestly. You know you can talk to God, right? Like right now, whatever's bothering you, whatever's stressing you out right now, you actually can do that. How great is that?

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1: Just a reminder for you, and for me too, it's easy to look around and go, man, everybody's doing better than me somehow. Like, if you feel like you're struggling, say, financially.
2: Yeah.
1: You don't know that. And the data actually shows that people are extremely anxious right now. Mm-hmm. So if you're dealing with that, don't look around and go, well, that's everybody else is doing. Like, you don't know what their debt is like.
2: Yeah, like the comparison and all that. Yes.
1: You can see they're driving this, mm-hmm. they're living there.
2: Yeah.
1: Just a reminder, a lot of people would give anything just to have peace.
2: Oh, yes.
1: I have to think about that every now and then, too. Like, don't buy that thing.
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1: You guys, I listen to you every day. I work at a daycare. 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It always lifts me up.
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1: Just a reminder for you, and for me too, it's easy to look around and go, man, everybody's doing better than me somehow. 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
2: Yeah.
1: You don't know that. 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
5: You start to really reveal who you actually are in connecting with people emotionally and spiritually. Like, this is not, I'm not who I think you want me to be. This is who I actually am. And learning to just become more authentic and vulnerable in a relationship.
4: Well, which season of relationship are you in? Is it spring or summer or fall or perhaps maybe a little more like winter? We're talking today with Counselor Deborah Falea on Focus on the Family with Jim Daly about ways that we can navigate every season of our relationships. Thanks for joining us. I'm John Fuller.
6: You know, I'm excited about today's program, John, because it really will illuminate where couples are at. I remember Gene and I, man, when we were first dating, I proposed, we started to do our premarital counseling. We were on the cloud. I mean, I couldn't breathe without being around Gene, right? I lived in San Diego at the time. I remember driving her dinner to Orange County, 90 minutes each way. She worked at a vet clinic, and I knew she liked this Thai meal at this Thai restaurant, and I'd go get it and bring it to her, and then just sit there and eat with her during her break, and then drive 90 minutes back to San Diego. Wow. That was the best time of my life. And, you know, you just want to maintain that. It's hard to maintain that attitude because of that infatuation. But I think today, We're going to help you with staying engaged, hopefully, and kind of enjoying the warmth of those seasons of relationship, spring and summer. It's a great place to live, but all of them have things we can learn from.
4: Yeah, they're part of the human experience, and I'm so glad Deborah Falea is here. She's a listener and viewer favorite, and she's a wife, mom of four, married to John, and a licensed professional counselor. We're talking about some of the concepts in her newest book, Relationship Skills, The Four Seasons That Will Make or Break Your Love Life. Mm-hmm. And we've got details about Deborah and this resource on our website.
6: Deborah, welcome back. So good to have you here.
5: Always good to be with you.
6: You know, let me paint a picture from the research that we've read. Greg Smalley, who runs our marriage area, he and his wife, Erin, they are aware of research, which you are too probably, that 24% of couples in the church are in a marital crisis. There's some conflict that is putting them in a bad place. That's a quarter of the couples. Mm-hmm. And on the one hand, I appreciate that vulnerability that they answered the survey that way. It should also be a wake-up call for pastors and the rest of us in the church that, A, if we're in that place, we need to get help. B, if others are in that place, we need to be talking about the difficulties in marriage and the idea that it's okay to hurt. We want to get to a better place because of our witness for Christ, right?
5: Right.
6: We should be showing the world that we can have happy, good, solid, joyful marriages.
5: Amen. Relationships are the great revealer, aren't they?
6: Mm.
5: They reveal what's going on inside of us, and they often reveal what God wants to heal. And I think when all of these things come up, including a point of marital crisis, it is an opportunity to go deeper with our healing.
6: What do you see in those couples that make it possible to get to a better place?
5: If I had to give you the number one word, it would be ownership.
6: Huh.
5: Owning my weaknesses, sins, struggles, owning what I bring to the table and starting to do it differently. Because when I'm just focused on the other person and what they're needing to do differently and what they're doing wrong, I stay stuck. But when I can own, God moves me forward. When I can find my role, I now have some sort of control and I can actually begin to do things differently.
6: That's really good. And that's what the book is about.
5: It's interesting because as I've been working with couples now for almost two decades, I have seen that just like in nature, as nature walks through these four particular seasons, so do we in relationships. We walk through spring, summer, fall, and winter. Each season has a purpose. Each season comes with its own obstacles and its own opportunities. And if we lean in and learn from these seasons, we can actually become better as individuals and have healthier relationships as well.
6: Yeah. Let's describe them. Spring, summer, fall, and winter. Give us the definition.
5: Brief overview. The season of spring is the season of growth. It's the season of new beginnings. It's a season of attraction and connection. And you see life through a rose-colored lens, right? You know what it's like to have the flowers blooming and blossoming. Then we move into the season of summer where things get hot. Summer is the season of intimacy and deeper connection emotionally, spiritually, physically. But you can also get stuck in the heat of summer if you're not careful. You can get burned by summer. We move into the season of fall, which is the season of conflict and communication. Fall is where your true colors start to shine through, you know, and you start really seeing that person for who they are. But that can come with conflict. And then we move into the season of winter, which I always say is the season of turning inward. It's a season of hibernation. But not only that, winter, I have learned, is also a season of disinfecting. God uses winter to disinfect the ground and get it ready for the season of spring. So even when you're in a season of winter that feels cool, that feels apathetic, that feels frozen, there is hope that spring can come again.
6: Well, that's such a good analogy. Man, it just fits. I think when we get to heaven, one of the things, if we know in full, like Paul writes, rather than looking through the glass dimly, I think it's going to be the cycles that God put into the universe.
5: That we didn't know about.
6: Yeah, that we didn't know the importance of.
5: I agree.
6: And that's even where Paul writes about nature. When you look at nature, you can see God in nature. I think that rhythm that you've identified in relationship, just like the earth going around the sun.
5: Right.
6: There's something there that God wanted us to see and made it that plain.
5: Yes.
6: You can see it in yourself. Let's get into spring and we'll go through all of the seasons. But I think John and I share this commonality that when I met Jean and you met John, you two, you and Jean, did not have that like love at first sight, unlike John and I had in looking at the two of you. What was going on there for you and John?
5: My first thought when I met my husband, before I knew he was going to be my husband, was he's really tall. And who wears long sleeve dress shirt with shorts?
6: Did you ever get an answer to that question? Because
5: no.
6: I'm with you.
5: But you know what he tells me now? He says, hey, I didn't try to trick you. I was never a fashionable guy.
6: Well, or he could have said it worked, didn't it?
5: It worked. It got you in the end.
6: It made you think about him.
5: But it's funny because, you know, you have this idea of what it's supposed to be like when you meet the person that you're going to marry, that there's going to be writing in the sky or God's going to just say, that's the one, and you're going to know. But even though John looked at me and thought, I think I'm going to marry this woman one day, and I looked at him and thought, what kind of fashion statement is that? We both had to navigate through the four seasons of the relationship. We both needed to see what was really here. And each season reveals what you need to know in order to know whether or not this person is going to actually be a good fit. So it doesn't really matter what you feel at the start of the relationship. What matters is what's revealed through the seasons of the relationship.
6: That's so, so good. You mentioned the book that attraction certainly is powerful. And I think many psychologists have listed how that works. You know, you see somebody you're attracted to, and then it goes to holding hands and so on and so forth until full emotional and physical intimacy, which is for the Christian community, that's where we want to see that in the context of marriage, right? Not just one-night flings, obviously. But that is how God has set up that attraction scale. And you can see it. It's very predictable to where psychologists, counselors, you know the path and the pattern that usually happens. In that context, you said you and John described your own rose-tinted glasses when it came to your premarital counseling. What did that look like?
5: Yeah. You know, when we first got engaged, and I will note that as we went through these seasons, my attraction toward him grew. You know, there's different levels of attraction and physical attraction, emotional, spiritual attraction. All these things start to grow to the height of the point where we were engaged. And I remember going through premarital work and doing this assessment with our counselor. And he looked at me and he's like, Deborah, you rated everything off the charts. Like, this guy has no flaw. Like, you really are seeing this relationship through a rose-colored lens. And I was. The reality of the hardships of a relationship had not yet hit. I was in full-blown spring, seeing everything through that lens of growth and attraction and blossoming and blooming. But reality is, spring is just one season of a relationship. It's just one fraction of the relationship. And all of the other seasons actually add depth and meaning to the relationship. And we hadn't gone through those quite yet.
6: Yeah, it's such a, again, a great framework to understand human relationship. And it's just a good way to look at it. And it gives you insight into perhaps where you're at and where you want to move from there to a better place or stay where you're at if you're in that spring, summer area. Healthy give and take in relationships is essential. It's a learned skill set, I think. I don't know that we come into marriage with that ability. We probably have a modicum of it, and then we get better, hopefully.
5: Yeah.
6: And I think the fallout, like Our Hope Restored, which is where couples are struggling significantly, and that's okay. Come as you are, just don't stay that way.
5: Exactly.
6: And that's where we can do so much work to help couples get to a better place. I know that's what you do in your counseling. But you illustrate this beautifully with your experience of gardening.
5: Yes.
6: So what's going on there?
5: I'm a plant killer, unfortunately.
6: I am too.
5: I have not really mastered it yet. It's funny because typically I forget to water my plants. I just forget, they move on with life, and then they die because they did not get enough water. So John got me these succulents, and he's like, listen, Deb, you hardly have to water these. It'll be fine.
6: It's called a cactus.
5: It'll be fine. Just once a week, put a couple drops in. But I forgot if I did or if I hadn't, and what I ended up doing was overwatering the plant, and then they also died. So as I'm going through this planting and the analogies are flowing in my mind, I realize that relationships are like a plant. You can kill a plant by giving it too little water, but you can also kill a plant by giving it too much water. Mm. And I think that's something we don't talk about enough in relationships. When you're doing above and beyond in your relationships, because you're accustomed to giving too much, making excuses for the other person, enabling unhealthy behaviors. So just like in nature, we've got to learn that healthy balance of give and take in order for the relationship to grow as strong as it possibly can.
6: Regardless of what season a marriage is in, it's critical for us to identify those unhealthy patterns. I think you list a number of unhealthy patterns that I think for the Christian, we might see some spiritual benefit in there, that we think this is the right spiritual tone to be giving, to be caring, to be concerned, but there's an unhealthy edge to that. Describe
5: exactly.
6: It.
5: You know, one of the personality types I talk about of people who give too much is the rescuer. You know, maybe the rescuer, deep down, they believe that their goal, their role is to fix this person, to make them better, to rescue them from their sin and struggles. And some of the reason you become a rescuer is because maybe you come from a family where you were put in that position of rescuing.
6: You learned to be.
5: You learned to fix the problems. You learned to bring peace to the chaos because you had to. And interestingly enough, when we come to Jesus, that leaning does not go away. Those coping skills that served us in one season sabotage us in another season if we don't face them and address them and bring them into alignment with who God wants us to be. God doesn't want us to be the rescuer because he is the ultimate rescuer. He is the savior, not us. And so we don't want to bring that mindset into relationships because our relationships will quickly become unbalanced if we come in as the rescuer.
6: Yeah.
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6: So under that category, those who give too much, it even sounds funny because it feels like the Christian life is about giving, always giving. But you mentioned the rescuer. You also have the pleaser and the insecure. Describe those two.
5: Yeah, people pleasers. You know, when our goal is to please man more than it is to please God, and we get in a role where we're so focused on the needs of everybody else, but we neglect our own. And then the insecure are those who are looking for their value and worth to come from relationships. So they don't want to rock the boat. They don't want to upset you. They don't want to even speak truth sometimes because they want to feel loved and liked by you. Those are personality types that can quickly bring a lack of balance to a healthy relationship.
6: The pleaser skill one is pretty pervasive. I mean, I can tend to do that too. I want to be liked. I think most human beings want to be liked. And then the question is, where do we get unhealthy with that attribute?
5: Yeah.
6: And then at the core of it with the pleaser, what am I gleaning from it versus my motive, my good motive for doing it? Like, it makes me feel better.
5: Exactly.
6: To please you.
5: This is where it gets unhealthy, is that motive part where my goal isn't to actually serve you. My goal is to get you to like me. So I'm going to do whatever it takes for you to like me because I need you to like me to feel valuable about myself.
6: Yeah, which at its core is manipulative, but we wouldn't even necessarily know that.
5: You're right. At its core, it's actually selfish.
6: Yeah.
5: It's like, I'm doing this so that I can get something from you rather than my goal is to please God. Because if my goal is to please God, sometimes I'm not going to be able to please you at the same time. I'm going to have to tell you a truth that you might not like. But God is the measuring stick, not your approval of me.
6: Yeah. In that insecure person, under the, again, that category of people who give too much,
5: yeah,
6: I would think with social media, that is at its all-time high, that insecurity. I think young people feel that. There's a lack of understanding identity. You know, who am I?
5: Yeah.
6: And that insecurity that is driven by, oh, all the social media, that I don't look as good as that person.
5: Right.
6: I'm not as well educated as that person. Whatever social media is portraying as the standard, it's kind of like the old days of airbrush.
5: Yeah.
6: I can't be that person in the magazine.
5: Right. And sadly, in relationships, you will live up or down to the level that you believe you deserve. Mm. And if you don't believe you deserve anything because you're not walking in your identity in Christ, you're going to settle for a low-level relationship, an unhealthy relationship. Whereas if you believe God made me for healthy relationships, I am his heir, you're going to expect and require different standards in your relationship. So this is why our identity really does shape the type of person we engage with and how we engage with the people that we're in relationship with.
6: And I think that idea of knowing your identity in Christ is becoming so critical for everybody.
5: Yeah.
6: But man, especially young people, because I think if there's an assignment for the parents, that's like job one. Help your child, teen, 20-something, understand their identity in Christ, because that's the foundation in which these antidotes occur against these things that we face, right?
5: Absolutely. You attract people on your level of health, on your level of worth, on your level of value. And so if you think about it that way, we're magnetic to certain people. And when we go out into the world not feeling good about ourselves, not having confidence in who God has made us to be, we're going to attract people on that level as well. So this is why it's important as parents for us to instill that true identity in our kids, not because of what they do, but because of who they are.
6: Let's hit those others, those that give too little, because again, this is really the out of balance human experience. So you've mentioned too much.
5: Yep.
6: Now too little, the cynic, the wounded, the empty.
5: Yeah.
6: Describe each of those.
5: We'll start with the empty, because I think a lot of people can relate to that. People who are feeling on E. They've got nothing left.
6: No fuel.
5: Life has taken it out of them. They're stressed. They're maxed out. They have few boundaries. And then when they come home, they feel like they've got nothing left to give, you know? And I think that is a lot of people today where they give their leftovers to their relationships, not because they want to, but because they're truly not filling up in the proper ways. And so when you go into a relationship and you're on empty, you're going to make a bad partner because you've got nothing left to give in your relationship.
6: Well, talk about that in the context of marriage.
5: Yeah.
6: You know, that you're giving everything outside the walls of your home and then you have nothing inside.
5: Right. And God calls us to be filled. God calls us to live abundantly. Jesus modeled to us boundaries and protecting what matters, staying filled and fueled in many different ways, and practicing soul care so that when we walk home, when we're home in our with our family and our marriage, which is our primary ministry, that we have something to give in a significant way.
6: Let's hit the cynic.
5: Yeah.
6: Oh, I love this person.
5: The cynic is the type of person who has been hurt in relationships. They don't really trust you. You know, they either don't trust you because you haven't proven yourself. They don't know you. Or they don't trust you because they know you and you haven't proven yourself. You know, no matter who you are, they're not going to trust you. And usually it's people who have been hurt in the past. And so they sort of put this wall up in relationships.
6: For protection.
5: For protection. It's like, I don't know, you might hurt me. I'm not sure if I can fully trust you because I've been hurt in the past. So I'm going to keep you at a distance and I'm not going to give as much as I could.
6: And finally, that third one, the wounded.
5: The wounded is the person that's been hurt. We know somebody who carries triggers and wounds that they haven't healed. And so they stay away from relationships so that those wounds don't get pressed upon. They don't want to feel pain. And so they avoid the intimacy that comes with a relationship. They avoid the vulnerability and they kind of seem withdrawn in a relationship. And so when you think about those personality types, you realize that you can give too much and destroy a relationship and you can give too little and destroy a relationship.
6: Yeah, that does seem to be a theme scripturally that the Lord, you know, even that I think it's in Proverbs where don't give me too much that I forget you. Lord, and don't give me too little that I have to go beg and steal. And I you can apply that emotionally too.
5: Absolutely.
6: It's that same thing where you're just out of balance.
5: Yeah.
6: And I think that's the thing I've learned about the Christian faith is the Lord wants you to laugh. He wants you to have fun. This is your gift of life. We get one shot to live a life. And hopefully can do that in the best of ways that we're not out of balance.
5: Right.
6: And that we can end this life in our last days healthy in Christ, right?
5: Yeah. So the season of spring is really about taking that assessment. Where do I need to give a little bit more? Where do I need to pull back little bit? Where do I need to ask for my needs to be met? And bringing our relationship back into alignment.
6: Right at the end here, let's make sure we get summer covered, and then we'll come back next time for fall and winter.
5: Yes.
6: But summer sounds like a great place to be.
5: Summer is the season where things get hot. It's the season of intimacy, emotional intimacy, spiritual intimacy, physical intimacy, and learning to make the most of each season. The beautiful thing about this book, Relationship Skills, is it applies to married couples, but it also applies to those who are in the dating world.
6: Sure.
5: And kind of helps you unpack it no matter what stage you are in your relationship.
6: And again, these seasons, as you've mentioned in the book, they don't run like with the seasons of the earth. You're going through some of these rapidly. You're coming back to those times. It helps you put a context to what you're feeling.
5: Exactly.
6: Right?
5: It helps you have an awareness. It helps you know what to look for. It helps you identify some of the opportunities for growth that come in different stages of the relationship.
6: Now, with respect to summer, you mentioned in the book a funny analogy with your sports jerseys.
5: Yeah.
6: Now, how do you connect summer, the heat of the moment, relationally with sports jerseys?
5: Well, sometimes you become who you think you're supposed to be in relationships. And I was going through my old jerseys and I remember
6: I'm impressed you had old jerseys.
5: I know. I passed them all down to Eli, my son. And it's funny because I look back at that season and I thought, was that who I actually was? Or was that who I thought I needed to be liked, to be desired, to be wanted in that season? Because I'm so far removed from that today. And I think oftentimes we become who we think people want us to be rather than who we actually are, rather than who God made us to be. And in the season of summer, this is the time where you start to shed the layers. You start to really reveal who you actually are in connecting with people emotionally and spiritually. Like, this is not, I'm not who I think you want me to be. This is who I actually am. And learning to just become more authentic and vulnerable in a relationship.
6: Let me ask you about emotional connection. You talk about summer also being that time of emotional connection that is so good. I think, again, I'm going to stereotype. Husbands generally can struggle with emotional connection. I think we get the physical connection down really well. It's the emotional connection some of us are just lost in because we don't, hey, I said I love you.
5: Yeah, you know, I always say it's a conditioned experience. It's how we've learned to show up in the world or not learn to show up in the world. And if you think about how little boys in the 40s, 50s, and 60s grew up, there wasn't much conditioning toward emotional connection, emotional awareness. And so we do have a generation of men who are disconnected from some of those things and having to learn some of these relationship skills. Emotional connection is like a spider's web. With each string, you're building an attachment to the person in front of you. And I think that's an important way to think about it in marriage. It's with every conversation, with every interaction where I'm choosing to go a little bit deeper, share a feeling, share an experience, I am connecting, I'm building a web of emotional connection, which strengthens the relationship as a whole. But that's a skill set that many people have not learned how to do.
6: Yeah, that is so good. And again, it gives it great context to understand this. It makes it easier to kind of understand where you're at. Take that self-assessment. Where am I? Summer, spring, fall, winter. We're going to talk more next time about those, but especially fall and winter. But thanks for being with us. This is, again, this has flown by the time, but let's come back and keep it going. Can we do that?
5: Sounds good.
6: And let me turn to the listener. If Deborah's book, Relationship Skills, The Four Seasons That Will Make or Break Your Love Life, would be a help to you, get a hold of us. I mean, we'll get it out to you. If you can make a gift of any amount, we'll send it to you at $5. That will barely cover the postage, but we'll get it out to you as our way of saying thank you for being in the ministry together. If you could do more, obviously we can reach more people. But no relationship should stay the same forever. We're growing. We have these seasons in our relationships that we need to be mindful of. So contact us. Last year alone, 500,000 marriages were strengthened through the Focus on the Family resources. I'm really proud of that.
4: Yeah. So reach out today. 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
15: 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Autumn has officially rolled in, but summertime is still hanging on to the valley after a potentially foggy commute. We will have afternoon sunshine and blue sky with gentle breezes, highs of 75 to 80. In the Willamette Valley Weather Center, I'm Robert Pratt.
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17: Hello there. Welcome. My name is Brant. Producer Sherry is here too. We just want to say thank you to you. If you're somebody who supports the station, that's a big deal. And maybe you're doing it and you forgot about it. You're doing like a monthly thing or something. Well, you are breathing life into people and breathing encouragement, which people need desperately. Hope. Desperate need. And you're making it happen. So thanks again.

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1: Reading this thing about irritable male syndrome. It's guys getting crankier as they get older. It says here, once you hit 40, you start getting crankier.
0: Oh, 40?
1: Yeah, it's That's linked young. To, you know, like not eating healthy enough, all that sort of stuff. You know, I know that seems to be a thing where, you know, the grumpy guy mm-hmm. or the crabby older lady, mm-hmm. you don't have to do that. Mm-hmm. You really don't. But to be on guard against, if we're not on guard against, we will be that way. Honestly, I would not. This is the Lord being good to me. My wife would say that I'm less irritable now than I was when we first got married. Mm. Like, there's more patience there. That's the Lord. The trajectory can be different. I have to keep praying, talking with Him, asking Him to guide me, forgiving my enemy. I have to actively keep doing this, but you develop a personality that's not just grumpy.

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2: Sometimes

0: If you want to sound extra hip and cool, you can say you're a dad or a mom. That should be enough.
1: Okay.
0: I mean, that's an awesome thing.
1: Mm-hmm.
0: You can also say you're an influencer.
1: Oh, because you're influencing the kids.
0: Right. Yes. Sounds hip.
1: Sure.
0: You can say you're a thought leader.
1: That's right.
0: I guarantee you're leading the thoughts of those kids.
1: That's true.
0: Cultural architect.
1: Mm-hmm.
0: Art curator.
1: That's right.
0: You decide what goes up on the fridge.
1: That's right.
0: Art benefactor, as a matter of fact. If you're paying for lessons, patron.
1: You are definitely a patron.
0: When you're potty training.
1: Sure.
0: So you're beta testing. It's all just a matter of how you're. Right. Put that on LinkedIn.

0: That is Zach Williams on Hope 107.9. Hey, thank you so much for being here. We're so thrilled to have you. My name is Matt. My friend Kerry is here as well. And we're excited to be able to invite you into being a part of what God is doing through Hope 107.9. 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
1: 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But alongside inviting you in, we want to invite the most important person into this. And we really want to hand this time over to the Lord, because it's His, and He's who we rely on. So let's pray real quick. If you're driving, don't close your eyes. Do us all a favor. Keep them open. But let's invite God into this event.
0: Yeah, let's pray together. Father, we love you. We thank you so much for your love for us. Thanks for the breath and life for another day. Thank you for gathering us all together. And thank you for the wonderful work that you're doing through the ministry of Hope 107.9. We invite you into these next couple of days of fundraising and telling the stories of your goodness and how you're using this radio ministry as a platform to connect people with your glory, Lord. 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Every dollar belongs to you. I pray that you would just inspire vision in the hearts and in the minds of Hope 107.9 listeners, even now, that they might be encouraged to get involved, enjoy the team financially, Lord. We thank you. We give you honor and praise. We thank you for another day. In Jesus' name, amen.
1: 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Now, if that last song you heard from Zach Williams, if those songs or those words talking about God waiting for you, do you remember a time when you're so grateful, and maybe it was even this morning, that God waited for you to come back to Him? 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
1: 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Susan and Corvallis, $500 towards the ministry of Hope 107.9. Thank you so much. And then John and Florence giving $100 as well. Thank you so much. 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

I first discovered this station while I was in the middle of a 10-year-long meth addiction. I owned a radio, and the only station that it got was Hope. On January 10th of 2004, I literally stumbled into a church. I was invited by a gentleman who I later married. And when I walked in, I remember hearing some music that felt familiar, and I later discovered it was because Hope was the only station that I was currently listening to. So I was already having God just poured into me without even realizing it was happening. And I was delivered on the spot, and I have not used since.

0: I am raising a wonderful 16-year-old girl. I have a 20-year-old son, and I'm also raising my 5-year-old great-niece. And I'm a worship leader now, so I've gone from being a daily meth addict to the opportunity to be able to worship.
1: And I am redeemed. You set me free.
0: My husband and I decided to become a financial contributor to Hope because it is a very big part of our lives. I 100% believe that God sent me Hope before my deliverance, and that let me let my guard down just enough that the Spirit could whisper, and that every day to me is a huge blessing.
2: 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Do you remember that time when God sent you hope in your journey? And maybe your story is a lot like Kathy's. My word, thinking back to where she was and where she is now, that's the redemption story that God does in all of our lives. That's what he wants to do in your life if you haven't let him yet. And it's so exciting to be a part of a radio ministry that gets to be a part of that story. Hope 107.9 has been there for Kathy, and Hope 107.9 has been there for you. 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The people, those of us behind the microphone or behind the buttons, we're not that powerful. We're just regular people like you. But God does something amazing with it. And that story is just incredible. And I think of this this old saying my mom used to tell me. She would say that, you know, when we look at our lives, we probably will always say, I'm not where I want to be. I'm not where I will be, but thank God I'm not where I was. And yeah. that story reminds me of that and the way that God used Hope 107.9 in Kathy's life. I love that she shares all that to inspire us. And today we want to inspire you to give towards this radio ministry because it's the funding by you that makes it happen. 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

0: It's I Thank God, Hope 107.9. Welcome. Thank you so much for being here. 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
1: 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You've got to have Jesus carrying you through that. And God used Hope 107.9 in that way in Kathy's life. But you're the way God uses it for you may be more like Molly in Jefferson. She says that Hope 107.9 helps calm her when anxiety creeps up. 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
0: How about we do this? Next 10 minutes, could we see another $500 added to the Hope 107.9 fundraiser total? Just $500. 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You're doing $35 a month, and another friend coming in with a single gift. Christy B's Hair and Care in Lebanon made a gift. Thank you so much for that. God bless you for that. That is awesome. That's how the work gets done. But 10 minutes now, $500 added to the total. What part of that can you say yes to? And you're not saying yes because we just said, hey, we have a budget or we have a financial need or we're trying to hit some $500 goal in the next 10 minutes. You're saying yes because there's been a moment where the Lord has used Hope 107.9 in your life in a significant way to remind you of his love, to remind you of his truth, his promises for you and for your life and for your family. That's why you would give. So who's going to be next? 800-541-1079. 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

I think I always turn to, you know, Hope 107.9 when life brings me down. Losing a friend of mine, they took their own life, unfortunately. So it was a big point of sadness in my life, and I just listened to your station all the time. You know, every time I got the opportunity, it was the one thing that I could depend on when it felt like I didn't have what I needed.

0: 7.9 gave me that support and push to just understand that the things that we go through are part of what life is about. I just tune in because I know that God is there, and the songs sung to me and said to me uplifted the way I was feeling and kind of that hopelessness, and gave me, you know, that push and drive, and then learn that life was going to be okay, and, you know, just to continue on in their honor.
1: So Amy loses a friend, goes through one of the, obviously, arguably one of the most difficult things anybody could ever go through, and then is just feeling lost and with no place to turn. And the Lord uses a song on Hope 107.9 in Amy's life. Just a reminder, keep going, hang in there. I've got you. I see you. I know exactly how you feel. And those we all need those reminders. Those reminders are so valuable. They're so important. That's why we're here saying, would you help keep Hope 107.9 on the air, so that for Amy, for yourself, for all of us, when we need those reminders, they're always there.
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1: Right.
2: It's that easy. 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

0: Jeremy Camp and Revival. It's Hope 107.9. Welcome in. Thank you so much for being here. 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My name is Matt. 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
0: Make it easy.
1: So my husband and I were recently with some friends. Their son was in a flag football. And I don't know if you knew this, but they have playoffs. Like, there's a whole playoff thing. And there's some passionate parents in the stand yelling about the playoff game. So, you know, there's game after game. We all get hungry. There's a group of us there as a family and friends. We get hungry. We need food. We need sustenance to make it through the playoff games. And so one friend goes and grabs a bunch of pizza and spent a whole lot of money to feed all of us. And then it just kind of clicks in your brain where I looked at my husband and I said, hey, can you Venmo them some money?
0: Right.
1: Because we ate some pizza, let's do our part in paying for the pizza. So if you, like I said, if you like simple things, Hope 107.9 is like a big pizza. You ate a few slices. So if you want to pitch in, now's your chance.
0: There you go.
1: Like I said, I like simplicity. But seriously, you know what the songs do in your life and how they carry you and give you encouragement and keep you looking up every day. And that's why we're asking you to pitch in, do your part by calling 1-800-541-1079, 800-541-1079, or go to hope1079.com. And if you're like, well, Carrie, I don't know you, but how much was the pizza? It's a lot. 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You might be a business leader who could do $5,000. 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

0: It's Forrest Frank. It's Hope 107.9. Welcome in. Thank you so much for being here. It is 6:42, and it's the Hope 107.9 fundraiser. This is the point where we pause kind of what we normally do, and I get you here, Brent and Sherry, this time in the morning. My name is Matt. Kerry is here as well. Who we are is not nearly as important as who you are. And we're so grateful that you're listening this morning. This is where we pause and tell you this is a community-supported radio ministry. It's people like you giving financial gifts that keep Hope 107.9 on the air. And from time to time, we pause, we share some stories about how God is using Hope 107.9 in the hearts and lives of people like you, in hopes that you would hear a little bit of your own story in one of those stories and go, yeah, the Lord's done that in my life as well. And then there are moments where we come to you and say, somebody has gotten generous and given a gift as kind of an inspiration or to get you on board and to get you excited about joining the financial team here. And this is one of those moments right now. You want to sort of explain what's happening?
1: Yes. First, I want to say thank you to Kerry in Lebanon, who gave a financial gift. Thank you so much for getting involved. And we want you to follow the leadership of Kerry, which sounds selfish because my name is Kerry and I'm like, follow Kerry. She's awesome. That also, Kerry's can be boys, just so you know, so maybe a boy carry. But here's where you want to get in and call the number 800-541-1079 or go to hope1079.com, because for the next five gifts, and we only have a little bit of time till the top of the hour to get this done. 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
0: All right. 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It's been a little crazy behind the scenes this morning. 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So you're listening right now. Would you consider making a gift right now? 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

0: 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A couple of ways you can do that. 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
1: 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That means we all jump in and do our part and give a little every month or give a little every year or whatever it is to make sure that the songs still come out of the speakers when you need them most. And I love the way Alice Ann, she's someone who contributes to Hope 107.9. Yeah. She lives in Eugene. And the way she described it is that it's something she's always done and now her kids are doing. She says it's always been a staple in my life from childhood, and she's 29 now. And she's got three little girls. And now her little girls, she says, I love hearing them sing the songs that I used to sing at their age. So this goes on. The gift that you make now goes on to your kids and their kids. And you get to have that moment like Allison and Eugene where you remember these songs that you sang and now you're seeing your little sing them. Yeah. And it's proclaiming the name of Jesus. And it's remembering the hope that he gives us, the redemption that he gives us. And it really does carry you through your day. And so now is your time to get involved financially to this community-funded radio station. 1-800-541-1079, 800-541-1079, or hope1079.com.
0: You know what happens a lot of times is, I don't know, sometimes we're all waiting for somebody else to take the first step, right? Like, and we're like, okay, if somebody else goes, go back to junior high with me for just a second. I promise this will be brief. The Sadie Hawkins dance in junior high.
1: Okay.
0: Everybody in the class is waiting for somebody to go out on the dance floor. And then eventually, like, okay, other people go out there. And then whatever happens.
1: Until then, we're all standing in a circle. Boys on one side, girls on the other.
0: Right, right. But somebody needed to be first, right? And this is the opportunity for you to be first. And if you're chronically late, this might be the one opportunity you have today where you could go, hey, I was pretty much first in line for this opportunity to have $100 added onto my financial gift to what God is doing through Hope 107.9. 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

0: time.
1: That is Seth Schlieder on Hope 107.9. Welcome in. Thank you so much for being here. 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

0: I listen to Hope all day while I'm at work. I'm a heavy equipment mechanic. So I work at a landfill, and so everything has to run. And there will be days where it's just constant breakdowns all day long. And it gets frustrating. You have high reps breathing down your throat. They need their machine back. They need this and need that. And it'd be stressful because you kind of go one thing to another, to another, to another.
1: We be hands wound down to the bone. Raise my arms till I can't no more.
0: I went from listening to secular music to Hope all day while I'm at work. And it's changed my mood at work. Became more positive, less negative for sure. And I've noticed with listening to Hope 107.9 that most people, when they come, they also hear the radio, and it either keep them from biting my head off, or it'll spark a conversation just about Christ, which is awesome. And I mean, I'm definitely not as in a crappy mood by the end of the day. Hope 107.9 has definitely created a more peaceful environment at home with my kids, and just makes the rest of the day just as enjoyable as any other day.
2: I love that. 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
2: Thank you.
3: Said someone in my heart said to give $200. 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It's perfect. 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Or this number, 800-541-1079. And thank you so much for getting involved.

0: That is Jordan St. Cyr and Fires. It's Hope 107.9. Thank you so much for being here, for taking a moment to spend with us this morning. 7:13 right now. My name is Matt. Kiri is here as well. It is the opening day of the fall fundraiser on Hope 107.9. This is a community-supported radio ministry. It's people like you. Some of you have been giving for many, many years to keep Hope 107.9 on the air and going strong. Maybe you've been listening for a long time and never considered how this all happens. It's people giving $35 a month. Trevor gave $200 single gift. There's nobody behind the scenes that writes a zillion-dollar check at the end of the year to cover all of the financial needs. We really believe it's God's design that all of us come together and bring our best, whether that's $35 a month or $100 single gift or $1,000 from time to time. Few people give $5,000, something like that. That's how this gets done. And right now we're in the middle of looking for the next three friends of Hope 107.9 who would say, yes, count me in. There's been this moment where the Lord has spoke to me through a song on Hope 107.9. And I want to make sure it's there for me and for my family. So here's my $35 a month, or here's my $100 single gift. 800-541-1079 is the number to call, or you can also give online at hope1079.com.
1: It really is what the songs do for you in your daily life, no matter your story, no matter what you're walking through. And you may be walking through a fire, like that last song talked about. Walking through a fire, but God is with you. Jackie in Dallas shared a story like that. She said her oldest son passed away in a car accident in July a couple years ago. If you've lost a child or you know someone who's lost a child, that is something that no parent should ever have to go through. And loss by itself, if you've lost anyone, is incredibly difficult. It's like this ache that never goes away. But when it's your child, if you've not been through that, you can imagine. But that grief can be so heavy. And she says, the grief has been overwhelming. 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Words cannot explain how much you and God have helped me with your message and songs. And Jackie knows that's God. That's God using Hope 107.9. And God wants to use you to fund Hope 107.9, because like what Matt said, it's by his design that we get to be a part of what he's doing. You get to be a part of it. You get to be a part of the story of holding Jackie. It's like you're next to her with your arm locked in hers when she can't walk through that overwhelming grief. You're next to her going, Jackie, I got you. I'm in this with you. 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

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My parents passed away, and one of my siblings passed away. All that seemed to just add into more transitions and more different dynamics within the family unit.

emotionally. I'm still in the transition of my own life to where I am still trying to get out of the pit. But to be able to turn on Hope 107, I really enjoy their music. They give me encouragement throughout the day.

0: Micah Tyler lately. He's just ministered to me. One song in particular, he talks about, if I was perfect, everything would be this way. But God is perfect, and Jesus is perfect. So Hope 107.9 gives me hope for the day, and it helps get me out of those doldrum days where you don't feel any hope.
1: That is Paula, and Paula just describes, I think, the place that a lot of us can find ourselves. She lost a couple of people in her life, one right after another, and she said, I ended up in a pit. And we know what that pit feels like. It may not have been caused for you by loss of family members. It could be a loss of a job, a loss of a relationship, but you know the feeling of being in the pit, and you just can't figure out how to get out. And you need the encouragement through the songs and the stories on Hope 107.9 to help get you out of that. 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That's why she gives financially, to keep it on the air, because she needs it as the encouragement and the reminder that good things are coming. 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
1: 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Brand new song from Ben Fuller with Carrie Underwood. 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

0: That is Ben Fuller and Carrie Underwood. If it was up to me, it is Hope 107.9. Thanks so much for being here. Welcome, community supported radio. That is what you're listening to. It's our fall fundraiser. These are just 3 days. Today, tomorrow, and the next day, and that's it, that we set aside to tell you stories of how God is using Hope 107.9 in the hearts and lives of people like you, in hopes that you would join the team and give a financial gift to make sure that Hope 107.9 is on solid financial ground for the future. You fund all of this, and it's super important that this day get off to a solid start. This is day one. We end in 3 days. And hopefully we've all kind of planned this out and prayed this through, that every hour has a goal and every hour's need would get us to 100% fully funded for this event by the end of the day on Thursday. But you listening in this moment is super important now. 800-541-1079 is the telephone number to call to join the team, or hope1079.com.
1: With these things, you may or may not be familiar, but just to put it real plainly, the devil gets real mad when people are getting involved in what God is doing. 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So as you give your life, or you're, especially when you're generous towards what God is doing, the devil gets real mad and he messes some stuff up. 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And that may be why you give, is like, take that, Satan. But it also may be because you're like Jackie in Dallas, where you've walked through overwhelming grief. Mm. And Hope 107.9 has been there with messages and songs that you need every day. It may be because you're like Allison and Eugene, where you grew up singing the songs on Hope 107.9, and now your little kids sing those songs, and you want to keep that in their daily lives. That may be why you give, but the importance is doing it right now. 1-800-541-1079, 800-541-1079, or hope1079.com.
0: Yeah, and some friends of Hope 107.9 has stepped in and said, hey, we want to make a sort of challenge and invite gift to get other people like you on the financial team giving your best gift. And they would say, for the next 3 songs on Hope 107.9, that they'll double everybody's generosity up to $1,000, but for only the next 3 songs. So we're about to play song number one. Still looking for somebody on the phone. It's on right now. 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You can do the math, right? Every gift for the next 3 songs doubled up to $1,000. Oh, hang on 1 second. What happened to your microphone? All the lights are on. Seriously, all the...
1: Oh, there we go.
0: There you are. No, now you're gone again. All right, this is the kind of thing that happens when we get together for a fundraiser. And Carrie's point, the devil doesn't like this sort of thing.
1: He doesn't like it. He gets real mad. So now is your time. Be as generous as you can. Know that that match is there. Yep. Time is of the essence. Only 3 songs. 1-800-541-1079. 800-541-1079 or hope1079.com.

0: Gotta love Chandler Moore. God, I'm so grateful. It's Hope 107.9. Thank you so much for being here, and welcome in. It is the fall fundraiser, just 3 days, today, tomorrow, and the next day, and it's over. And we are in the middle of a three-song dollar-for-dollar challenge. A friend has given $1,000 and said, hey, for everybody who jumps in during these three songs, I'll match their gift dollar-for-dollar up to $1,000. Here's the number if you want to take advantage of that right now, 800-541-1079. Super easy if you don't want to people with people. Totally get it. Hope1079.com. You can make a gift there. It will count towards the doubling opportunity.
1: And thank you to Holly.
0: Come on!
1: Sheridan. Woo! Holly. Jumping in at $35 a month. Holly, yes. Thank you so much. So that means on this challenge, there is $580 left.
0: Yeah.
1: So let me paint the picture for you. But if you're like, oh, I got it, let me go do it right now. Hope1079.com, yeah, or 1-800-541-1079. 800-541-1079 is the number you're going to call to make your gift, to have it matched just over these next couple of songs. Here's what's happening. We're having a party. Hope 107.9 is hosting a party. We've had a really crazy day. We have not had time to get ready like we need. It's like final hours. We need your help to come over and get everything ready for the party. Holly came over and went, I got you, girl. Here's my part of
0: got
1: that. So this is like that pressure, like Flight of the Bumblebees. Oh my gosh, we got to get the place cleaned up. So everybody coming over.
0: Yeah, yeah.
1: If you can like go with me in the analogy, it's Flight of the Bumblebees. We've got just a couple of songs left for this challenge, $580 remaining. So what is your part of that? And you may be like, I'm the hero. I'm going to come in and do the whole 580. You can do that online at hope1079.com or 1-800-541-1079. 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
0: 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And you need sort of just the positive influence to psych yourself up to go into work every day. That's why you listen. That's why you would consider giving. You just want to do it now so you can take advantage of this other friend's generosity and double your impact. 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Let's go.

0: 7-9. Our fall fundraiser underway. Welcome in. Thank you so much. My name is Matt. Carrie is here as well. You, friend, are the honored guest. Here's the telephone number to get involved in what God is doing this morning. 800-541-1079. 800-541-1079. Or hope1079.com. That was song number two of a three-song dollar-for-dollar challenge up to $1,000. Listen, if you're on the phone or you want to make a gift online right now, it will count towards the challenge. You don't have to wait for the next song. You can give online right now. 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You're giving because you know the difference that Hope 107.9 makes in your day on the daily. You're giving now because these other friends have given this $1,000 challenge gift and said, hey, we want to inspire you to join the team.
1: Now is the time to get involved because of the fact that time's going to run out.
0: Right.
1: So if you're like me, full disclosure, I tend to run late. It's super annoying. I'm best under pressure, though. And it's like, I gotta hurry up. It's time to go. Yeah. It's almost time to go. Yeah. Well, that's where we are right now.
0: Right.
1: So time is of the essence. To make your gift, call 1-800-541-1079. That's 800-541-1079. And maybe, just maybe, you want to be like Brenda in Lebanon. Woo! Thank you, Brenda, for making that gift. $250.
0: Yes.
1: Thank you so much. That's matched. So I tend to run late. I'm also iffy at best. But if I did this correctly and I did old school paper, like writing numbers down,
0: that worked.
1: $330 left to go.
0: Okay.
1: And one song, right?
0: All right. One song.
1: $330.
0: Right.
1: So if you can take the whole $330, great.
0: Amen.
1: 1-800-541-1079, 800-541-1079, or hope1079.com. But if you can't do the whole 330, what is that number for you?
0: Yeah.
1: You decide, but you gotta do it now. This is the last song we're gonna play.
0: Hey, thanks to Brenda, thanks to Holly, but waiting on you. 800-541-1079. That's the telephone number to call. You're giving because there's been a moment where God has just completely changed your mood. 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
1: Yes. 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
0: Yeah.
1: That's such an exciting sound. Christy in Lebanon.
0: Come on.
1: Thank you so much for that monthly gift. That's going to get doubled. 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

0: Leanna Crawford, thank God. Hope 107.9, fundraiser happening right now. Technically, final song right there of the three-song $1,000 challenge.
1: Can we just have a second here?
0: We can.
1: Please.
0: We can. We can just have a second. If you've been considering getting involved financially, now is the time. Explain why.
1: 1-800-541-1079. 800-541-1079. We're in this dollar-for-dollar match. A generous friend has said, hey, if you give, I'll match it. $270 left to go.
0: Yep.
1: Only $270. And if you're like, that's not that much, I can do it, then you're who we're talking to. 1-800-541-1079. And if you're like, girl, you crazy, I can't do that, what part can you take?
0: Yeah.
1: 800-541-1079. Now is the time, though, because this we're under grace right here. Hope1079.com works as well. 800-541-1079. But you got to do it now. What part of that 270 can you take? Hope1079.com.
0: You know, we share stories of how God is using Hope1079 in the hearts of people like you, in hopes that you would hear a bit of your story in this other listener's story and that you might be inspired to give. I want you to listen to Elizabeth's testimony right now.
2: I was going through a hard time with my family, where they disown me, and that family to me is a lot. When it came to the holidays and birthdays for my first go-around of not having my family, not having your mom and dad, not having your sisters around, not being able to see your nieces and nephews, kind of felt I was really empty.

I've been listening to Hope for about 6 years, and that's what I do, and I dig deep and I keep praying, and I listen to the music and just how that music helped bring me back to the surface and keep me strong, and that's what it did.

0: I dealt with that for 9 years. We have now reconciled, and we are seeing each other again. And that has taken place in the last 2 years. And that was as my dad passed away. He brought us back together, along with the Lord.
1: Well, you know the value of family. You know how hard it is when there's a separation in family. And it can feel in the middle of it. And I can raise my hand and say this personally. It can feel in the middle of it like it's never going to get better. Like reconciliation is not going to come. 9 years is what it took for Elizabeth to find that reconciliation with her family. In the midst of those 9 years, Hope 107.9 was a lifeline for her. Hope 107.9 is a lifeline for you. Now, we've been having fun. We're in the middle of this last few minutes of this dollar for dollar challenge. Technically, we're in overtime right now.

0: we're still waiting on you, though. We have $270 left, right? I don't. Sometimes your microphone just chooses to not come on. How about you want to try the other?
1: Oh, there it is.
0: I don't know what the deal is. Shake it a little bit.
1: Yeah. So, oh, there we go. I don't know. This is back when we're like, hey, when you're getting involved in what God's doing, Satan gets mad. So he's messing with my microphone. But yes, $270 left to go. Now is the time, though, because like Matt said, we're in overtime. 1-800-541-1079. 800-541-1079. Or hope1079.com.
0: Yeah, somebody's
1: jumping. Dingy, dingy, ringy, dingy.
0: Andrew 11 with a...
1: Thank you.
0: Yep, that gets doubled. Thank you so much. We're about to play another song. Still have time for you to slide in and have the impact of your gift doubled. 800-541-1079. 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

0: I can only imagine.
1: Hope 107.9. Good morning. Thanks for being here. I'm Tammy. Misty is here as
2: Hello.
1: Well. Normally you hear us at other parts of the day. Today is a little bit different because it is day one, morning one of our fall fundraiser. This is the time of year we take just a few days. This is just a 3-day event where we just take a moment and remind you that everything you hear on Hope 107.9, all of the moments, all of the songs, all of the words, it's all made possible because we have a community that keeps us on the air. And that includes people like you. And so we just take a few days to say, hey, this is how we get things done every day. Would you be a part of it? The number to call is 800-541-1079. You can also give online at hope1079.com.
2: Yeah, you know, it's interesting. Maybe you didn't realize that we are community supported. Sometimes that kind of like escapes escapes people. We hear like, I listened for years and I had no idea. You know, like I'm going to be honest, it would be super fun if, you know, like we had a billionaire waiting in the wings to dole out some money. That's not the case. There's no government funding, just so you know. But I think it also makes it really special because we're all pitching in. It's essentially like passing the collection plate at church. Everybody pitching in and doing what they can is how we stay on the air. And over the next few days, you're going to hear a lot of numbers. And what I really want to stress to you is if you don't hear your number, sometimes we can discount ourselves and go, maybe what I have to give is not significant. Maybe it's not going to work. I'm telling you, whatever your number is, even if you don't hear us say it, please, if it's on your heart, give. Because God is going to multiply every dollar far beyond anything you could ever imagine. And so we're just issuing the invite right now.
1: Oh my goodness, that is so true. Thank you for mentioning that. Okay, so before we kind of kick off this next hour of fundraising, I think it's important that we just take a moment and pray. So if we could do that right now, if you're driving, just keep your eyes open. You can be with us in
2: yes.
1: spirit. God can hear you with your eyes open too. Father God, thank you so much for this morning. We thank you for the decades of generosity that have kept this Hope 107.9 and this ministry on the air in the Willamette Valley and well beyond. Thank you for that. We're trusting that more people are going to give today. God, help us not to stress when the phones aren't ringing. Help us not to think it's about us. Help us to remember that it's all in your hands and that you're going to do what you will do. We just ask that those who are meant to give this morning will give. That's it, God. That's what we're asking. It's in Jesus' name we pray. Amen.
2: Amen.
1: 800-541-1079. That's the number to call. Looking for you right now.

I think I always turn to, you know, Hope 107.9 when life brings me down. Losing a friend of mine, they took their own life, unfortunately. So it was a big point of sadness in my life, and I just listened to your station all the time. You know, every time I got the opportunity, it was the one thing that I could depend on when it felt like I didn't have what I needed.

0: 107.9 gave me that support and push to just understand that the things that we go through are part of what life is about. I just tune in because I know that God is there, and the songs sung to me and said to me uplifted the way I was feeling and kind of that hopelessness, and gave me, you know, that push and drive, and then learn that life was going to be okay, and, you know, just to continue on in their honor.
1: I think most of us, at the very least, know somebody who struggles with depression, anxiety, mental health struggles. Maybe that's you. I know that's been my story since I was very little. And I'm going to tell you, and maybe you know this too, that there are just dark days that creep in. And when those days happen, it's like it's a perfect open door for the enemy to get in there and start saying stuff like, better off if you weren't here, everybody else would. You know, you could just end the pain right now. And I'm going to tell you, I know personally, and maybe you do too, how important it is to have a place where you can come, like Hope 107.9, and be pointed back to the truth that you do have value. You are worthwhile, that God has a special plan. You're not just here for no reason. There's something special in store for you, and He has more for you if you woke up breathing today. And so when we say Hope 107.9 saves lives, that's not like a metaphor. It's a literal thing.
2: Yeah. And you know, the thing is, Misty, when you're in that place of just complete and total bottoming out with depression, doing anything feels impossible. Mm-hmm. Like, oh, well, you should journal. You should go be around people. You should go to church. You should join a small group. Like all of those things, there's nothing wrong with that. That's true. But when you're in that pit of depression and you can barely even get out of bed, that's not even on the table.
1: Yeah.
2: But you can open an app on your phone, or you can turn on the radio. And that's what makes this so special and so accessible for everybody, no matter what their struggle is. It's so easy to do. It doesn't take a lot of motivation to turn on the radio. And so we love to hear stories like that, being reminded that God is using Hope 107.9 to save and change lives in such an important and special way. You're a part of that when you give today. 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Thank you to an anonymous friend in Albany giving a gift of $500. That was last hour, just in the end of a $1,000 challenge. So I just wanted you to know, to this friend, your gift was doubled, by the way. So thank you for that. Thank you to Elaine in Canby getting on with $30 a month.
1: Thank you so much,
2: Elaine.
1: Appreciate you.
2: We don't have a challenge happening right now. So if you're like waiting, oh, I want my gift to get matched, that's not on the table right now. So you give now because you understand how important these songs are. You give now because you know that this is needed. This is a needed ministry in our community, that our Willamette Valley needs more hope, and we get it here. That's why you give now. 800-541-1079, hope1079.com. Another point that I want to make sure that gets made is it's been slow this morning.
1: Mm-hmm.
2: Our first morning got off to a very slow start. Not stressing out about it, not worried, but it just means we need to hear from you.
1: Yeah, it's super simple to get involved. 800-541-1079, hope1079.com. And by the way, if you're listening right now because you woke up needing some hope, I just want to remind you that you're loved, you have value, and God has an amazing plan for your life. 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And thank you so much for getting involved right now.

0: Hope 107.9, 96.9 in Eugene. Good morning, Tammy and Misty with you. I know it's not Brant nor Sherry. They will be back. Elaine and Camby was a little, you know, she loves listening to Brant and Sherry. She gave just a little while ago $30 a month. She said, I've been listening for 6 years and I listen every day. I love Brant and Sherry in the morning. I know, Elaine, we love them too. And they will be back on Friday, I promise. With their blessings, we are here asking you to give. So thank you for being part of the giving family at Hope 107.9. Would love to hear from you right now. It is the first morning of our fall fundraiser, just 3 days of this thing. So if you're listening now and you have just a few minutes to get involved, your gift is needed. 800-541-1079 is our number. Hope1079.com. Hey, did I mention you can text us too? Because we're cool like that. You can text the word give, G-I-V-E, to 800-541-1079 and text your gift in.
1: Yeah, and maybe you heard that $30 a month that Elaine did. You're like, that seems like a pretty comfortable giving level. We find that a lot of people, like that's just, that is the most popular giving level. It's just a dollar a day, which is kind of crazy to think that a dollar a day can provide the kind of hope that you find every single day. You can't even go into the dollar store.
0: I know.
1: I'm not going to say your name. You know who you are, and you raised your prices. Like, literally, I can't think of anything you can get for a dollar now, but to provide hope every single day.
0: Today's economy. Right? You can't even get anything at the dollar store for a dollar anymore.
1: I know. They raised it. But yeah, maybe that dollar a day works out, and maybe you're like, monthly might be kind of iffy. What about doing it all at once? There are tax benefits to that with the year end coming up, $365. Maybe you want to do a little more, like a $500 gift. Maybe, you know, it's more like $1,000 or $15 a month. Honestly, whatever your number is, would love to see five friends get on board by 8:30.
0: Yeah.
1: 8:30 sound good? Five friends, you and four others. Don't even worry about the other four. Just whatever number is on your heart. We've been honest. We got off to a slow start this morning, but it's okay. We're awake. You have hope going, and so this is, if this is the time you listen, could I invite you to make this the time that you get involved as well?
0: Okay, here's that number one more time, 800-541-1079. Looking for you and four other people, just five people in the next 7 minutes, giving whatever amount you can give, whatever's right for you. 800-541-1079 or hope1079.com. Missy, let's see. I'm going to peek into the phone room to see if anybody's on the phone. No. No, but they're all still waiting for that first call. So you could be the first of five right now. 800-541-1079 or hope1079.com. I mean, come on. If this doesn't get you moving, I don't know what else to do for you. It's passion just that good. 800-541-1079. Let's go.

I was going through a time in my life where I felt very alone and I didn't have anyone that I could talk to. I felt really alone because a lot of the closest members of my community were going in different directions and weren't able to be a part of my life like they had been in the past.

I remember listening to Hope 107.9 ever since I was in very early grade school. And so then I would listen to Hope 107.9 on the way home. And that was when the negative thoughts would often be the most intense. And so I would listen to Hope 107.9, and it was a reminder that I wasn't alone and that God was still there.

0: I'm very much still rebuilding. It's been a slow and deliberate process. But one day I was at an intersection and there was a song on the radio and another car was making a turn across the intersection and I could see her singing the same song that was on my radio. And that was a really special, cool moment that God was telling me there are other people in the world that were going through the same things that I was going through.
1: Her story just gives me goosebumps because we know logically, like, that as we're singing along to these songs on Hope, there are thousands of other people singing along at the same time. But to actually be in your car and, like, witness that happening at a moment that you're feeling so lonely and so in need of community, like, I'm so thankful that God provided her that glimpse of the huge community of people that are all part of this Hope family. I'm Tammy. Misty is here with me as well. Good morning. Brant and Sherry will be back on Friday. This is day one of our three-day fall fundraiser, asking you to take just a few minutes of your time to give a gift. Be as generous as you can be to keep the songs that you hear on Hope every day going strong throughout the Willamette Valley. More than anything, keep this community of people who love Jesus and who love these songs and love the messages here, who know that our community needs hope, needs Jesus. When you give, you are investing in that. So we're asking you to be a part of that this morning, 800-541-1079, hope1079.com. You know, I moved to the Willamette Valley from North Carolina 3 years ago to come work at Hope 1079. And so I really understand what she was saying when you feel like you've lost your people.
2: Mm-hmm.
1: You know, you're just alone and lonely and you don't have that anchor of your community. And it takes a long time to rebuild that. But it has been so good for me to know that really I am part of this Hope 1079 community. This is a family, and that God is with me even when I feel alone and lonely. And maybe you can relate to that too. So that might be the reason that you listen and the reason that you give this morning. 800-541-1079, hope1079.com.
3: Yeah, and I mean, what a special thing to be a part of. I think sometimes, like, you hear, oh, they're doing a fundraiser, like, I gotta give. But really, I think about what a privilege it is that God would even choose to use us, you know? Mm-hmm. And in that respect, it's not I have to give or somebody wants me to give. It's, man, God's inviting me to be a part of this. And if you're here, it's because you know what Hope 1079 does for you. I don't want to call it a selfish component, but it's that you know what you get from it. That's why you're listening in the first place. And to know that God is providing that, you know, over and over again in cars and homes and offices every single day, every single song. That's a really fun thing to be a part of. And so then you just ask yourself, like, what part can I play? Maybe it's going to be that $30 a month, which is the most popular giving level, just a dollar a day. Maybe you want to do a one-time gift of $500. Maybe you want to give a larger gift. You know, you hear us occasionally do those matching challenges, mm-hmm. and those are unlocked with larger gifts. So if you were like, hey, I wanted to do $1,000 right now, but can we use that to challenge other people to give? You bet we can. We could absolutely facilitate that. But the bottom line is that you are needed. If I didn't say your number, your number is needed. And I was just looking over the gifts that we've gotten this morning. Lebanon's up. Lebanon is up and listening. I don't think we've heard from Corvallis since last night. Haven't heard from Eugene this morning. Would love to hear from you. Here's the number. It's 800-541-1079. 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Just go, what part can I take? And everybody doing that, that's how we get there.
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2: Oh.

0: Finn and Willow getting on board in Camden with a gift of $100. Thank you so much. This is Hope 107.9. Misty Tammy's here. It's kind of like a shuffle.
1: Yeah.
0: The remix. That's why things sound a little bit different. Brent and Sherry are going to be back on Friday. But yeah, we just kind of mix things up. We just take a few days to go, hey, Hope 107.9 needs you to stay on the air. Maybe you have been listening for a while. You didn't know that we are community supported. And so that means it's friends just like you, friends like Finn and Willow and Camden, friends like Elaine and Canby, friends in Albany, Eugene, getting on board and giving their best gift to everybody, you know, throwing their basket in the gift in the collective, we'll just call it the collection plate, like you pass the church. That is how Hope 107.9 stays on the air.
1: Yeah, and so how you do that this morning is call 800-541-1079. You can also give online, hope1079.com. I'm going to slow down and say that number, because here in a second, you're really going to want to have it ready to go. Are you ready? Here's the number, 800-541-1079. Yeah. The reason you want that number right now is because a $1,000 dollar for dollar challenge has entered the room. Woo! My friend. $1,000 available right now to double the impact of your giving. 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
0: So what that means is if you were to do that $30 a month, you heard Elaine do that recently, that dollar a day, that basically looks like $60 a month of impact. You pay the $30 a month, they're going to kick in the second half. If you were to do a gift of $100 one time, it's going to be done $200.
1: Bam.
0: Right?
1: Just like that.
0: What if you could do like a slightly larger gift, like a $500 gift? That's $1,000 of impact.
1: Yeah. Or, I mean, let's be crazy. Let's say you wanted to do $1,000 right now. It's like, I'm going to take care of it. Well, then your $1,000 becomes $2,000 just like that. I don't know where else you can get that kind of ROI.
0: Nowhere.
1: But right here, right now, 800-541-1079. You were waiting for the challenge. And then this generous friend of Hope said, okay, fine. Here's $1,000, double every gift. The catch is, there's always a catch. We only have until 9 o'clock to get this done. If you haven't looked at your clock lately, you only have about 18 minutes to go. 18 minutes to get this done. I'm looking at the phones right now. Darlene is waiting for a call. Lori is waiting for a call. Christy and Kat all waiting for calls, which means that nobody's calling yet. So 800-541-1079. 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

0: waiting for you right now at Hope 107.9. It's day one of our fall fundraiser, and a dollar for dollar challenge just announced. 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But I want to point out, like, the reason that you give is not because there's a match, right? That's a great reason to give now. But the reason that you give is because you know how important having hope in your life, having these songs, having these friendships, having the words you hear on this radio station every single day, you know how important it is for you. You know how important it is for other people in our community. That's why you would give. The reason that you give now, yes, because your gift is doubled. 800-541-1079. Speaking of the impact that Hope 107.9 has in people's lives, take a listen to this.
1: I think it's probably been, I've been listening for maybe 20 years, but I was in a really dark place when I first found Hope. And for me, that darkness was just the wrong people, just being around a very dark ex-husband who did some pretty dark things, and I was just alone. And there was a point where I was so close to not being alive because I was lost.

listening to Hope over the years, there was a point that right song at the right moment, or the right person that you call that you talk to with Hope. I don't know where I'd be without it, honestly. I have to constantly listen to the radio station. I keep it playing in my house.

0: I had a heart disease. My doctor said there was nothing they could do for me. But having the station just kind of reminds you when things are not good, when the doctor tell you that if you pass out, you pass out. It just gives you that hope that Jesus is going to pick you up, that there's power in the name of Jesus.
1: If it's not all right, it's not the end. If it's not good, it is not the end. And I don't know if you've ever been in a dark place like her, but man, that's all you can see when you're right in the thick of it. And it's, I think, very easy to forget that God is still at work and that he is still working all things together for our good. I need that reminder every single day, even when I'm not going through stuff as dire, like just, I mean, the world is a mess, right? And we need to know it is going to be all right. And so I'm so thankful that Hope 107.9 was able to come in clutch with that message when she needed it. It only stays on the air because of your giving, by the way. And right now there's a really fun opportunity to make your giving go even farther, Tammy.
2: 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Still looking for the first person to get involved with this. Okay, you wanted to make us wait to the last minute. That's fine. I get it. I do the same thing. But we're getting there because this is over at 9 o'clock, 11 minutes to go. Still looking for the first person to get involved. Your gift being doubled up to $1,000. 800-541-1079. 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It's really simple. 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And it's super easy to give that way.
1: With autofill, you can make that gift in less than 30 seconds. And no buyer's remorse, which is usually what happens when I use autofill.

0: So, where else are you going to hear that reminder that everything's going to be all right? When you turn on the news, are they going to tell you everything's going to be all right?
1: No.
0: Is that influencer on TikTok? Not the one who does makeup. She will. But the other influencer, are they going to be like, oh, hey, everything's great. The world is fine. God's okay, in control, and it's all going to work out all right. You're not going to get that message other places very often because fear is monetized.
1: Mm-hmm.
0: Right?
1: Oh, yeah.
0: Like, rage bait, that's a real thing. And it's a thing because the people who do it get paid to make you mad so that you comment and engage with what they post on Facebook. Yep. This is the world we live in now. And if you walk through your days feeling that angst, it's because there are a lot of people making a lot of money to encourage that mm-hmm. in you. And I think the enemy's behind it.
1: Oh,
0: right?
1: 100%.
0: Like, I totally think the enemy is behind that, because if we're divided and if we're angry and we're angsty, that's only plays into Satan's hands. And so when you turn on Hope 107.9, you're not going to hear any of that stuff. You're going to hear reminders that it's going to be all right. Mm-hmm. Why? Not some weird toxic positivity, but because God is in control and he loves us. Because our Father, who created us in his image, who loves us so dearly, is the creator of the universe and everything in it. And he's got our back.
1: Yeah.
0: And so those are the messages you're going to hear when you listen to Hope. And if you think the world needs more of that, how about monetizing that today? How about putting your dollars behind that message?

0: That's what we're asking you to do right now. It is day one of our 3-day fall fundraiser. This whole thing wraps up at the end of the day on Thursday. We have had a slow morning, not worried about it, but we need you to know that this is a community-supported radio station that doesn't exist without your generosity. And now's a great time to get involved. Misty's going to tell you why. I'm going to give you the number, 800-541-1079.
1: It's because we have a dollar-for-dollar matching challenge going on right now. And so it was up to $1,000, by the way, thanks to Diane in Woodburn, just got involved with $500.
0: Woo,
1: that's $1,000 of impact, Diane. Thank you. That means there is $500 left to go. So that means two people at that dollar a day would take us up and over right now. Or maybe you want to join with what Diane did and you're like, I could do the other $500. Fantastic. There are a number of ways we can get there. It's going to take everybody giving what they can, though. I think sometimes you hear these large numbers, you're like, I can't give $1,000.
0: Right.
1: Neither can I. Honestly, I don't know a ton of people in that position. If you can, that's fantastic. But maybe it is that dollar a day or that $15 a month or that $200 or $300 gift. Really, it's just everybody pitching in what they can. So you saw how quickly that first $500 went.
0: Yeah.
1: And the second $500 is going to have to go quickly as well because we have 3 minutes left to get this done. There are several ways to get involved. All lines are open again at 800-541-1079. You can go to hope1079.com. If you would like to text, I think it's the quickest way, 800-541-1079. You send the word give, and Tammy's going to send you a link back, and you can make that gift right from your phone right now and have it doubled.
0: All right, 800-541-1079. $500 left in this dollar-for-dollar challenge, and 2 minutes to go. 800-541-1079. Let's go.

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0: 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That's our phone number. Hey, I'm Tammy. Misty is here. If you normally listen this time of day and you're used to hearing Brant Hansen, he will be back on Friday. Today is day one of our fall fundraiser, and you're listening at actually a very good time because we are in the final few seconds now of a dollar-for-dollar challenge opportunity. Your gift being doubled up to $1,000 right now. $500 of that has been taken, so now $500 to go. $500 left in this dollar-for-dollar challenge. It's all available to double your gift. You don't have to do all $500, just whatever part of that you can do. We're in a little bit of extra time on this right now, so really need to get this wrapped up. 800-541-1079, hope1079.com.
2: Yeah, we're in a little bit of overtime. We've been given some grace, but I think this is a perfect illustration. You know, sometimes when it gets down to a couple of people doing $30 a month, one other person doing $500, everybody goes, somebody else has it. But this shows you, ain't nobody else got it. It's kind of like everybody's at a four-way stop and nobody's growing. And given that we did get off to a slow start this morning, we're being very honest with you. Your gift is needed. This additional $500 so we get all $1,000 goes in. 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Nope. 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
0: You know, you gave the image of the four people at the four-way stop. You know, and they teach you in driver's ed. Like if you get to a four-way stop, the person on the right goes first or the person who got there first, right? But like if you all get there at the same exact time.
2: Yeah.
0: Who goes? Sometimes you just got to be the one that goes, or you're all
2: going to
0: sit there.
2: Let's make it a roundabout instead of a stop sign.
0: Oh, I love it.
2: Let's all get on the roundabout.
0: No, you're going to have every member of the Willamette Valley calling up angry right now.
2: So sorry.
0: Oh, girl, you said the R word. It is not going to be good.
2: Oh, no.
0: All right, four-way stop. Who's going? You are with this $500 left in this dollar-for-dollar challenge. This is it. Last song. Like, seriously, once this song is over, this opportunity is over. And I'm telling you, nobody is on the phone. In fact, we even called a minute ago. Robert, who's helping us out here in the studio, he called the number. I'm like, Robert, I don't think these phones are working.
2: Right? Are the mics working?
0: I think
2: good?
0: So.
2: Okay.
0: If you keep banging it like that, it might not be much longer. 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

0: 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I'm Tammy. Misty is here. Brant and Sherry have the morning off because it is fall fundraiser time. And I stress that around the world because I recently heard from a listener named Carrie who lives in New Zealand. She is a missionary there. She's from our area originally. But takes hope with her literally around the world. Take a listen to her story.
1: God really called me here. It was his decision. I love New Zealand, and the first time I came out, I loved it, and I was supporting someone else who wanted to come out. I arrived just before my 32nd birthday, and I just turned 54. Met my husband here a few years into the process. He was a born and bred Aucklander. Yeah, it's just been an amazing, amazing journey to hundreds of students, at least.

because we go from Staten to Eugene a lot to see other family. And I was, you know, radio all the way. So found Hope and thought, oh, I really like this station. So every time we come home, my husband programmed it on his phone. He drives a school bus for intellectual challenged kids. So he puts it on in the school bus. I put it on in our chaplaincy room at the university. And it's just been such an encourager.

0: We have a group that meets here of graduates from all over the world, and you're like our babies. So we met so late in life, we didn't get to have our own kids, but these guys are, they are kids. And we're their New Zealand parents, and I had the app on our TV. Then as we did, the goodness of God, good old CC popped up, and one of the students went, this is your song. I said, this is our song, and we just all sang it, and you just listen, and you just can't help but find joy, and you can't help but find healing in that, and remembering who God is and what his bigger picture is.
1: Carrie is a precious soul, and her husband is as well. And they both, despite a number of health issues, her husband needs a kidney transplant. She just dealt with several surgeries. In one of those surgeries, they discovered cancer. Thankfully, they were able to treat it, and she's healed. And in fact, as she was telling those students in New Zealand that were all gathered around in her living room that, hey, my cancer is gone. The doctors say I'm cancer-free. Cece Winans, goodness of God, came on Hope 107.9, which she was listening to there on the app on her TV. It's just so cool, and I love the way that God uses this ministry to not only pour into people like you and like me, but people like Carrie and her husband on the other side of the world who are pouring into so many other people. It is a ripple effect. You're like, well, why are we hearing these stories? Well, we want you to hear how when you give to Hope 107.9, those dollars not only benefit you and your family, but the impact of that goes so much further than any one of us could even begin to imagine.
2: Yeah, and it's just a beautiful thing to be a part of. I mean, that's what you're giving into, what it does for you, what it does for your family and people like Linda and so many others. Linda and Eugene, by the way, I have to say thank you to her. We were doing a $1,000 dollar for dollar match. We had $500 to go. We were in a little bit of overtime because it didn't happen when it was supposed to. And our very generous friend said, all right, we'll give you one more song. And then Linda came in clutch and said, hey, here's the $500. So we met the match.
1: Thank you
2: so much. Now, please do not let the fact that there is not a dollar for dollar matching challenge on the table right now stop you from giving. Your gift is still very much needed. We've been very honest. It's been a slow morning. Nobody's freaking out. We're fine. We're good. But I just want you to know that your gift is very, very, very needed right now. There are three ways to make it. 800-541-1079. You can call and let me glance at, yep, all the lines are open right now. So this is going to be a very quick process. We have a bunch of lines open and waiting for you. If you want to text the word give to that phone number, Tammy will send you a link back. Just send give to 800-541-1079, or you can make your gift at hope1079.com.
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My parents passed away, and one of my siblings passed away. All that seemed to just add into more transitions and more different dynamics within the family unit.

emotionally. I'm still in the transition of my own life to where I am still trying to get out of the pit. But to be able to turn on Hope 107, I really enjoy their music. They give me encouragement throughout the day.

0: Micah Tyler lately. He's just ministered to me. One song in particular, he talks about, if I was perfect, everything would be this way. But God is perfect, and Jesus is perfect. So Hope 107.9 gives me hope for the day, and it helps get me out of those doldrum days where you don't feel any hope. You do it
1: perfectly. We're so glad that you're here right now listening. I don't think it's an accident that you turned on the radio right now. It is our fall fundraiser, and we are going to ask you to give if you can. But more than that, what I want you to hear is how God is using hope in people's lives. I want you to be encouraged today as you hear these stories and you think about the way that he uses these songs and the things you hear on Hope every day to touch your heart. I hope that what that does is remind you that God loves you and he is interested in being personally involved in your life. And just like that song says, and like Paula was saying, God's not waiting for you to get your act together before he can love you. He loves you exactly as you are, and he is willing to take this journey with you to help you get, you know, on your path to wholeness and fullness. But he loves you just as you are. So that's what I want you to take away from these stories that you hear. That's what I want you to really notice is the message today is that God is active. He's working. He loves you. And he is using Hope 107.9 to bring those unique and personal messages into people's lives. And yeah, if you can give to help let that continue, then great. That it is a fundraiser and you are needed. 800-541-1079. Hope1079.com is the website. You can give there quickly and safely, and you're going to feel good about it when you do.
2: Absolutely. Just to know that you're investing in hope every single day, not just for you and your family, but for so many others. And if this is on your heart and you're kind of wrestling with the thought of parting with money, we get it. Like, we're living in the same economy you are. I cried at the gas pump the other day. I get it. Like, you know, it's tough. But if there's a prompting on your heart, I'm going to tell you right now, it's God. It just is. And if you are a little nervous, could I just invite you to try it? Could you just try? Like, we'll just say that you're like, that $30 a month. Like, I feel like I'm being led to get that. Could you just try it? And if a few months down the road you go, this is just not something I can keep up, nobody's going to get mad at you. I think you're going to find that you're provided for. You know, anytime that we step out in obedience, especially when it comes to giving, God provides. I'm not going to say $30 a month is going to magically appear in your account, although that does happen for some people. Like, they're I gave this much and this weird check showed up. I didn't even. It may not happen that way for you, but I know that when you are obedient, especially when God is asking you to give, he will provide. I mean, that is something that he promises. So let me just issue the invitation to try it. Maybe you are giving right now and you're like, I would like to add on a little bit. We have people do that every time we do a fundraiser. So maybe you're doing $15 a month. You want to bump it up to that $30 a month. Fantastic. Maybe you want to offer a one-time gift on top of your monthly giving. That's awesome. Maybe you're like, those challenges are really fun and I was planning on giving a larger gift and I would like to use my $1,000 to challenge others to give. I hope you're hearing that, like, every single gift level is needed, whatever it is. If you haven't heard your number, give your number to make sure that Hope 107.9 just stays alive and vibrant in the Willamette Valley for you and so many others. So let me give you the ways to give. 800-541-1079. All of the lines are clear right now, so plenty of opportunity there. It's not going to take much time at all. If you want to text the word give to that number, 800-541-1079. Tammy will send you a link back to your phone. 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But it's the first day. We're a little behind. Your gift is needed. I hope you're hearing that.
1: Just try it. Just try it.
2: Just try it. You'll like it.
1: Could we hear from like two people in the next few minutes before we get to 9:30 that are like, you know what? Yeah. Okay. I'm just going to try it. You've got the just do it people. We're the just try it people. And then you're going to love it. And if you don't, call us back. Never mind. I don't want to do that anymore. 800-541-1079. 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

0: perfectly.
1: I'm going to tell you, God never fails to amaze me and surprise me and maybe even make me think a lot differently. He never fails to do that. Sally in Eugene shared recently that Hope 96.9 in Eugene was a lifeline to her when she was homeless. She said, a battery-operated radio was one of my most valued possessions. Now my life is so blessed. I praise God daily, and I love listening to Hope. That was all caps. But, you know, I was just thinking, you know, we all have our own feelings about the homelessness crisis and the unhoused, and wherever you fall on that line of thought, right, it's got to break your heart. It's got to at least cause in you a sense of empathy. And the other thing is I've often wondered, as people are walking around with all of their belongings, you know, I've thought to myself, if I had to just gather some things to walk around with, because that was everything I owned that I had to fit in a trash bag or whatever, like, what would I take with me? And to hear Sally say, for me, is that battery-operated radio, so I could be reminded in truly rock bottom that God is with me and that He loves me. I mean, come on. Praise God for that. And if you've ever given to Hope 107.9 over the years, if you've ever been part of the Hope Giving family, you helped that happen. You helped make that happen for Sally and countless other people as well. So I wanted you to hear Sally's story because it is day one of our fall fundraiser. It has been slow this morning, like, not gonna lie. Missy and I keep looking at each other going, what is going on? Like, normally this time of day, the phones are ringing, people are calling, people are giving, and it's just not happening this morning. And so I gotta believe there's other forces at play, but I am just praying that you're listening, that if you believe that God is using Hope 107.9 to make a better place in your life, to make your life a better place to be, and in countless other lives throughout the community, would you just call and be as generous as you can be? I don't know what that looks like for you, but whatever that is, you're needed. 800-541-1079. Hope1079.com.
2: Yeah, I don't even want to give you numbers right now as far as like what a suggested giving amount. 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I'm on board. I will do it later. I know how that goes because I say that all the time about things and then later never comes. I promise you it is going to be super quick. We are very respectful of your time. We know you got stuff to do. Lori, Darlene, Christy, all waiting for calls. That phone call is going to go as quickly as you want it to, by the way. I mean, if you want to share your story or have somebody pray with you, that's fine. 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And Tammy will send you a link back to your phone. You can make that gift very quickly. I heard it said one time that, like, when God's asking you to do something, if you don't act within about 10 seconds, you start trying to talk Him out of it, basically,
1: ooh,
2: right?
1: Ooh, girl.
2: If you don't act quickly, then other thoughts start creeping in and there's that distraction. We know where distraction comes from. And then you don't do what He's asking you to do. What I hope you're hearing is that your gift is needed. 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

0: so long.
1: I had been through some abusive relationships, and the words ugly, stupid, fat, unlovable became another link in a chain, and it always seemed like I was always on my own.
0: Amazing grace, how sweet the sound.
1: I had nothing. I had no family to turn to. I was just to the point where I was sitting in my car one day and I was just crying.

I had Hope 107.9 on, and it was a new station for me. I hadn't heard this station before. And I was like, you know, Lord, I know you're there. Why is this happening? And it was the darndest thing. Within just a couple seconds, they changed the song to Amazing Grace, My Chains Are Gone. And I sat there and listened, and it was as if God was telling me, I broke those chains. I took those chains and I shattered.

0: all of these words, worthless, unlovable, each one was another link in that chain. And there's other people that need to know this. Unending love, amazing grace. If I didn't go to that radio station that day, I don't know what would have happened. And the people that donate to the radio station, to Hope 107.9, they are helping to keep people like myself strong and always looking for God's work in my life. You are
1: forever mine. That is so powerful. You know, I think we can all relate to, first of all, having chains that need to be broken in this life and those negative identities that I would say we give ourselves. I think they come from somebody else, and we just kind of, apply them. We hear that voice in our head enough and we start buying into it. And just to, and that taught that, that feeling that she was talking about of being utterly and totally alone. We all, I think, can identify with that. I mean, even we've all had those moments where you just feel completely isolated in whatever you're going through. And again, deception, right? That lie that there is nobody else, that you are alone, that you are fighting this battle by yourself. And then God comes in and says, absolutely not. I am fighting this battle for you, and I am with you through every moment of it. And all these chains that you feel bound by, I have the power to break them. Who doesn't need that reminder? If you haven't needed it yet, I'm not trying to be a downer. You're going to, because this is a messed up world and bad stuff happens. But you need to know that there is victory above whatever you're facing, and you need to be pointed back to the source of that victory.
2: And this is a place where it's really simple to do that. It's just as easy as turning on a radio or opening up an app. Like Bobby just said, she said, I don't know what would have happened. Honestly, I don't know where I was headed. I don't know what would have happened if I hadn't turned on the radio and heard the songs that I needed to hear in that moment. Man, you are a part of that when you give. I don't know what else I can say other than here's the number, 800-541-1079, 800-541-1079. You can also give quickly and safely online, hope1079.com. Thank you so much to Sherry in Albany, giving a gift of $50
1: Thank
2: a month.
1: You.
2: Thank you. And
1: appreciate
2: I love what
1: you.
2: She said, the Spirit led me to give. That's how it works, the Spirit. If you feel it in your heart, you're like, yeah, I should do something. I should give. I just have to believe that that's the Holy Spirit nudging you. Misty and I were just telling you about the opportunity, giving you some ideas, but if it's in your heart, that's got to be coming from the Spirit. So thank you, Sherry. She said, this gift will continue to allow others to be led by the Spirit and the message that hope provides to all of us. 800-541-1079. That's the number for you to call to get involved. Hope1079.com. It's great to hear from somebody in Albany. A little while ago, we heard from Eugene and Woodburn and Canby. I've not heard from Corvallis yet this morning. Now, you could represent all of Corvallis with your gift, 800-541-1079, hope1079.com, 800-541-1079. Just be as generous as you

0: You just never know when Jesus is going to meet you in the middle of it. Through a song on Hope 107.9. I'm Misty. Tammy's here. It's the first day of our fall fundraiser. I was just thinking as I was listening to that song, and you know, we just got out of Addiction Recovery Month. If you didn't know that, that's what September is celebrating. And if you want to know the impact that these songs have, imagine somebody walking through the front door of the radio station with a wad of cash. A significant wad of cash. That's not really your everyday occurrence. And that happened. And the reason that this woman walked through the front door with cash is because she had gotten into her mom's car. She was an addict. And she was headed to her dealer's house. So that money was very much intended to get a fix. What she didn't know was her mom was listening to the station. And she hears song after song about how Jesus loves her, about how there is a plan and a purpose for her life, about how there are second chances, that there is glory, there is redemption, there is mercy, there is grace. And she turned that car around and she went, like, walked through the front door of the station and said, I was about to use this to buy drugs. I want to use this to support this message because my life was just changed in a song in the car. That is the power of these songs. That was the beginning of a massive change in her life. I'm going to guess a life-saving moment when you're in the grips of addiction. That was what moved her towards sobriety. To think that, I don't know, like a dollar a day can be a part of a story like that. That's incredible. I will never do more with my money than that. There's nothing I could do with my money that's going to equal what God can do and the hope that he's going to provide.
1: Yeah. And so we share these stories with you. We let you know about the impact that these songs have, that the conversations you hear on Hope every day, so that you know when you give, you're giving to something where there's a great return on your investment. You know how this works in your life. You know how your day is better. You know how these songs have helped you stay close with God and helped you in your walk and in your faith. But to hear other stories about how these songs impact people, it's a powerful way to invest your dollars. And we invite you to do that right now. It is our fall fundraiser day one. You're needed. 800-541-1079. You know, you can text to give too. You can just text the word give, G-I-V-E, to 800-541-1079. Then I'll send you a link that you can then do an autofill. It'll be just a couple minutes. Or you can give online, quickly, safely, hope1079.com. Lots of friends like to give at that $30 monthly level. If that's right for you, great. We'd love to hear from you. But maybe you're like Sherry, who just a few minutes ago gave a gift of $50 a month, or Donna in Albany giving a gift of $20
0: a
1: month.
0: Thank you.
1: Thank you so much. So yeah, your monthly gift is needed if you want to do it all at one time with $100 or $1,000 or $10. Whatever the amount is that's right for you. I don't ever want you to hear the numbers that we throw out and have you think, oh, well, I could never commit to that amount. Like, I just can't. First of all, if you're struggling just to put food on the table right now, then you just keep listening and know that all the other people who are giving on your behalf, and your day will come when you can give, and that's great. So don't stress if you can't give right now. No shame. We're glad you're here. But if you do have even just a little bit that you can give, you're needed.
0: And maybe, yeah, you're in the place to do that. And think about, like, how many people gave while you weren't able to. And so this is a fun opportunity. You're like, well, now I'm at a place that I can give and I can be there for somebody else. We're called to share Jesus. This is a really simple way to do it. 800-541-1079. You can either call that number or text the word give, G-I-V-E. Tammy will send you a link back. Or you can go to hope1079.com. 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

I was working in the schools, and it was getting pretty stressful. That was right before my cancer diagnosis, but while I was going through my cancer treatments, I had to continue working as much as I could due to the fact that I needed to keep my insurance. So the struggles that I had through that were very deep.

as I went through my cancer diagnosis and the treatments and everything, I listened to the station a lot when I was driving home from one very specifically stressful day. I had Hope 107.9 on the radio, and I was probably to the point of tears. I was listening to this song, and I'm sure I'd heard it before, but it really resonated with me that day. This song, Just Be Held, I heard it on Hope 107.9, and I know that that was God. I know God was telling me that. Just be held.

0: felt God holding me, and my stress just disappeared. I am a cancer survivor, and so basically going through all of that, I would have to say having the support through the radio station, through my prayer life, through the music that I've heard too, has helped me understand who I am in Christ.
1: You know, something Carolyn said that really stood out to me was talking about just being still and just being held. How so often when our life is in turmoil and everything's hard, like in her case with a job she was struggling with and cancer, and she had to keep the job, so she had insurance, right? All of the chaos of her life. And what God told her was just be held, just be still, just rest in me. How often that is God's answer to us. So often that's what he tells us to do, but the world pulls us. The world tells us, no, you got to do stuff. You got to go check off boxes and then things are going to be okay. And God says, no, just be still. And so you're here at Hope 107.9 because this is a place where you're going to tap into that peace. You're going to tap into that just awareness of God's presence in your life. You're going to be reminded to be still and let him do the stuff, to lay your burdens down at his feet. And so I'm glad that you're here. I know I need those reminders all the time. I'm guessing you do too. And so during our fundraising season, which is what we're in now for the next 3 days, it's a very short season, we just let you know this is a community-supported radio station. 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
2: 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Thank you so much.

0: love what she said. I've given in the past. I want to come back because, you know, I can waste $20, but I would much rather invest in hope. And we were reading that before we went on the air, and Tammy and I were just talking about the things that we throw our money at. Not even a second thought. Even when we don't, I don't know about you, when I don't have the money, I will be, if I'm waiting in the line at like Target, I will buy every lip balm in that end cap. There's no way I can use it all.
1: How about the aisle of temptation at TJ Maxx?
0: Oh, no.
1: That they make you stand in, yes, waiting to go to the register. Yes. And you're like, of course I needed this 10-pound bag, right, of caramel clusters.
0: Yes. Yeah. Earmuffs? Yes. Makeup brushes? Sure. A dog toy? Uh-huh. Like, literally all the things.
1: And do you ever, when you're putting that stuff in your cart at TJ Maxx, you ever go, let me pray about this?
0: Not even once.
1: I should ask my husband before. Nope. Maybe I should call the pastor.
0: Nope.
1: Yeah. But then people ask you like, oh, we've got this really important cause to give to. Could you give $20 a month? And it's like, oh, maybe I should pray about that.
0: Yeah,
1: first.
0: Right.
1: Why do we do that?
0: Because it's a means of stalling. And I'm telling you right now, this is not like a shame tactic at all. I'm saying that I do that. Yeah. Tammy has done that. And yeah, it's 100% just like this kind of, maybe if we don't do it right away, God will kind of withdraw the invitation.
1: Us.
0: Yeah. The invitation is there. And your gift is needed, whatever it is. Maybe it's a one-time gift of $150 like Michelle in Lebanon. Thank you so much. Ooh, for giving. We appreciate,
1: yeah,
0: you. Whatever your gift looks like, it is needed. It has been a very slow start to our fall fundraiser. It's going to be a super quick thing. We'll get you on and off the phone at 800-541-1079. 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Just do it. It is going to feel amazing, and you're going to know that you have invested in hope today. 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

0: My son passed away October of 2012. And every year October comes around, I get just be in a foul mood or irritable days leading up to it. And the day of, it's just like, man, I don't even want to go to work. I don't want to get out of bed. I don't want to do nothing. You know, I just want to soak in my depression and just be there.
1: Wish I could write myself a song for my teenage radio, so I'd hear through broken headphones all the things that I now know.
0: Since I've been listening to Hope 107.9, on those days, there's always a message to me that uplifts my day. Yeah, this past October, the anniversary of my son's passing, wasn't irritable, wasn't a bad day. It wasn't a hard day to wake up. It wasn't a hard day to go to work. So when

0: And the only thing I can attribute that to is the change on my heart that God has put through 107.9. Now, when I do come up on my son's birthday, it's a day of celebration. You know, I know he's in heaven. I know who he's standing next to, and I will see him again. And I'm reminded of that every day because of listening to Hope 107.9.
1: Grief does strange things, and the journey is different for everyone. My name is Carrie. Matt is here too, and you're listening to the Fall Fundraiser on Hope 107.9. 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If you've lost anyone, or grief can show up in a divorce, losing a job you loved. Yeah. Grief shows up in all of these various ways, and everyone's journey is different. It is yours. Don't ever let anyone tell you, oh, it's supposed to go this way. It's different for everyone. But what's so interesting, Lauren talks about there, your body has this way of remembering when October comes around. So we're in that season right now for Lauren, where he is remembering 14 years ago, losing his son. Your body, like it knows. And the radio station can be that little bright light that God uses, and it can happen just even in your pattern where you hop in your car to go to work or to go run errands, and there it is, it's on, it comes out of the speakers, it just magically happens, and then you've got enough hope to get through the day. You're uplifted just enough to get through the next 30 minutes of your drive or whatever it is. Well, the way that magically happens is that people went before you and gave. 1958 is when this started being Christian radio. 1958. Ever since then, people have been giving, making it go, making it magically come out of the speakers, and for you and all of us to have that glimmer of hope, that glimmer of light that we needed at just the right time through our journey of grief or whatever it is. And now it's your chance to get involved, and it's your opportunity to be the next person who provides that hope and light to someone else in their journey. 1-800-541-1079 is the number to call. 800-541-1079. 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
2: 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That's why we're here. 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I'm believing there's one Hope 107.9 listener who would pause what you're doing right now, and I realize you got a lot going on, and you would go online and make a gift at hope1079.com or 800-541-1079. 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So what part can you play? Phone lines are open. The web is right there for you. Wondering if during this song you'd be the one to say, hey, count me in. Here's my $35 a month. I give normally, but here's another $100 on top of what I typically do. However you want to say yes, you're needed right now. 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We'd love to hear from you and be able to say thank you to you after Matt Maher.

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1: 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My name is Carrie, and well, let's be honest, I'm on the radio right now with a microphone, so you can imagine what I was like as a little girl. The talking never stopped. If you're a teacher and you write kids' names on the board, that's back in the day. They'd write your name on the board for talking too much. My name was always on the board. Always. But look, Mom, I have a career in talking on the radio. Well, that's not the case for some kids. And Scott and Amy in Dallas made a gift and said that their youngest didn't start talking until he was 6 years old. So while words came easily out of my mouth as a kid to a detriment, for this little one, any word that came out was a really, really big deal because he didn't start talking until he was six. So Amy said, we started listening to Hope, and he used to sing one or two words at a time, and now he's singing full lines of songs.
0: Amen.
1: What a celebration. She says, to hear him sing, I'm a child of God, or God is in this story, it makes me so thankful for you all. So going from one to two words to full phrases, but think about that. When a phrase that's a big deal comes out and the phrase is, I'm a child of God, how powerful is that? What goes into ears, big or small ears, and into your brain, big or small, and into your heart, big or small, that comes out in declaring those promises. I'm a child of God. God is in this story. That's powerful. And when you give to Hope 1079, you're making that happen for this family. They get to celebrate every time one of those phrases comes out of their little boy's mouth. But you're also making that true for yourself too, so that on those hard days, what can come out of your mouth is, I'm a child of God. God is in this story. Those reminders are there every day for you because of Hope 1079. So we're asking you to give, to partner, to invest, to make sure that that stays on the air throughout this whole area. Hope1079.com to give your gift now. $35 a month is a great place to start. That's a popular level of giving. If you can do a single gift of $150, that makes a huge difference as well. 1-800-541-1079, 800-541-1079.
0: All right, during this song, would you be the one to raise your hand, say, I've listened to Hope 1079 for a long time, I've received from Hope 1079 for a long time, the Lord uses it in my life on the regular. If that's you, you're raising your hand saying, yes, that's me. It's time, and you're thinking to yourself, perhaps now is the time that I step forward and make a financial gift. Whether that's $35 a month or a $100 single gift, or if there's another number that's on your heart. And if we don't say your number, that doesn't mean you're disqualified somehow or other.
1: God uses it all.
0: All of it. We've had people give $5. We've had people give $1,000. We've had people give $20 a month. We've had people give $100 a month. All different sizes. You're needed right now. We're just looking for one. Would you be the one? All the phone lines are open. 800-541-1079. Again, 800-541-1079. Hope1079.com. Looking for the one. Would you be the one to say, yes, the Lord's done great things through Hope 1079 in my life, and I want to give back.
2: Face

0: That is We the Kingdom and Rescue Me. It's Hope 107.9. Thank you so much for being here. Thanks for making us a part of your day. 800-541-1079 is the telephone number, and hope1079.com is another way for you to get involved. It's our fundraiser. This is the time we tell you stories about how God is using Hope 107.9 in the lives of people just like you, in hopes that you would hear a bit of your own story and maybe be inspired to get on board with the team that gives financially to keep Hope 107.9 on the air. It's only possible. This only happens because people like you give financial gifts. Why would you even consider doing something like that? You know, we all have been prone to wander. In fact, I think there's a hymn that talks about that in great detail. We try our best every day. We lean into what God is doing every day, but we can wander. And we end up off the path someplace, and we need reminders of how to get back on the path. That's exactly what happened in Melinda's life.
1: When I first started listening to Hope 107.9, I was in high school, and I was planning on going to Bible college, but I had a backsliding issue in 1982 that lasted for 6 years. I became an abused woman. I was on drugs and alcohol. Finances were terrible, and I had not a whole lot of money and not a whole lot of friends except drug addicts and alcoholics. And the finances were so bad that I was living in a school bus with two Great Danes and my boyfriend at the time.

I came back to the Lord, and He graciously accepted me. But I needed something to fill my mind with something else besides the desires of the world. So I restarted listening to Hope 107.9, and I have been faithfully listening to it ever since when I came back to the Lord. But I have

0: Listening to Hope 107.9, I could hear the Word of God through the songs that are played. That's what joy is for the Christian life, is thinking of the eternal life, because our past may be ugly and blackened, and I praise God for getting me out of that path, but I praise Him more for the things I am going to gain when I get to heaven on that final day or when He calls me home.
1: Aren't you glad you're not alone in that? If addiction has touched your story, and for so many of us, it has, it's a part of our stories, you're not alone. You were surrounded by people who are like, I get it, I've walked through it, I'm walking through it now. And during those times, you've got to have those helps along the path of, like what Melinda was saying, is I started listening back to Hope 107.9 to be reminded of the right things, the truths, the promises of God. My name is Carrie. This is Matt. We're new voices on Hope 107.9, and we're here to invite you into what God is doing. That story you just heard, your own story that you're walking through, and the story that's coming that you haven't lived yet, when you're going to need Hope 107.9. We're inviting you to make a financial gift to be a part of that for you and your family and this whole community. And you can make that gift by calling 1-800-541-1079. $35 a month is a great place to start. That's what a lot of people do. And if you're like, that is not my number, what is your number? Is it a single gift of $150? Are you in a position where you could give $3,000? You are needed, whatever that number is for you, and you are needed now. Today's day one of only a three-day fundraiser, so this is going to wrap up in a couple of days. 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Would you be the next leader to make that gift by calling that number? 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

0: It's Hope 107.9 and Tyrion. Good morning and welcome. 10:36 now. It's been a minute. By the way, you're listening to the fundraiser on Hope 107.9. Just 3 days we set aside in the fall to tell you stories of how the Lord is using Hope 107.9 and inviting you to join the team that keeps Hope 107.9 on the air and going strong with your financial support. $35 a month, $100 single gift. The number is not as important as you getting involved when you feel the Lord calling you in that direction. Hope1079.com. You can make a gift there. You can also pick up the phone and call 800-541-1079. But you're needed. Your gift does make a difference. It's been about 30 minutes since we've seen a gift pop through, which we trust the Lord with all of that. But we do feel like it's important to tell you when there's a financial need, and the need is real. We're here saying, hey, this only stays on the air because people like you give. Would you consider joining the team?
1: And you're invited to join in right now. And the question is always, why on earth would I give money to a radio station?
0: Great question.
1: Yeah, why would you? Well, it's because of what it does in your life. And the way I like to talk about what Hope 107.9 can do is it can be the help on your journey. Like, it's just real simple that whatever your faith journey is, Hope 107.9 comes on as a help in that. So in my own story, there was a time I was in college where I went through a, you may relate to this, I went through a really bad breakup. I was planning on getting married, and that, you know, went the wrong way. And so I found myself alone and really in a desperate place of just really desperate and hopeless. And I thought my life was going to take this path, and it's not. And just really dealing with some depression and stuff like that. And I remember walking to class one day, and of course, on top of it all, like, it's raining, I'm cold, and I'm walking to class, and this friend that I just met at school, who I knew was super Christian, as I like to put it, pulls up on at the curb and says, hey, do you want to ride to class? Because I still had quite a ways to walk.
0: Yeah.
1: And I was like, you know what? Sure. So I get in his car, and I was really struggling with this. Like, I saw the hope in these Christian people I had met, and I wanted to feel like that, but I felt the opposite. I felt like the rain cloud that was literally over me that day. That's how I felt in my heart and my mind all the time. And I just didn't know how to get out of it. And I felt like God was the answer, but I didn't know how to do that. And sitting in his car, these words of hope came out of the speakers and into my ears and into my brain and into my heart, and gave me words that I didn't to pray. And I didn't know how to pray, but I knew that I wanted God's help. And the song really gave me the words to tell God, hey, I want to follow you. I want my life to be yours.
0: Yeah.
1: I don't know how to do that. I need help. It started with the song. And then from there, it was this Christian music that these words would go in. And when I was trying so hard to live this other way and to get out from under that kind of rain cloud, These songs with hopeful words and uplifting messages. And I mean, the name of the station is literally Hope 107.9. That really early in my journey carried me through. And to this day, when I need that shift, I know what to do. It's like music. Music gets into your brain in a way that regular words can't. God uses Hope 107.9 in those ways as a help to you. 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
0: Believing you might be the leader right here. 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

0: Baldwin and Stand in Your Love. It's Hope 107.9. And just a few moments ago, we were just talking about, you know, how the power of a song can bring the message that you need in the moment that you need it. Praise the Lord. That song, Stand in Your Love, was it for me probably about, I think that song's 6 or 7 years old now. And when it first came out, like, I've worked behind the scenes at radio stations doing this for a really long time, and I got in my car at the end of a really, really rough, rough day at work. And the first line was, "When darkness rolls over my bones." And I don't even remember the rest of it, but it was a real moment with the Lord in the car after that. And that was because somebody gave a financial gift sometime in the past so that I could have that moment right there. That's what we're inviting you into today at Hope 107.9. It's our fall fundraiser just today, tomorrow, and Thursday. So you listening in this moment, I don't think is an accident. Here's the number if you'd like to participate, because we've got a really great opportunity. 800-541-1079, or online you can make a gift at hope1079.com.
1: 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That's what Hope 107.9 does. 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
0: Okay, you've come at a really, really great time, because we're doing what we call the stair step challenge. I don't know that it's called that. I just made that up right now.
1: Oh, okay.
0: We're calling it the Stair Step Challenge. And it works like this. 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The second gift in has $200 added onto it. And then the third gift has $300 added on to it.
1: Okay.
0: So gift number one, $100 added on. Gift number two, $200 added on. Gift number three, $300 added on. But we only have just like two songs to get this done. So if you're listening in this moment, we gotta have the first person to say yes, to jump in and make that phone call at 800-541-1079. You'll get $100 added on, and you'll be the first step in the stair step to us releasing a whole bunch more money into the fundraiser total.
1: So that first step is the requirement.
0: That is, we gotta have that.
1: Okay, so if you can make a single gift of $500, it becomes $600,
0: yep,
1: right? And then that really sets us on the path for the next two gifts to have those,
0: right,
1: that additional gift added on. If you can do a single gift of $150, that $100 gets added on. Whatever that number is for you, and you said a couple of songs to get this done.
0: Yes.
1: Spoiler alert, songs aren't very long.
0: Yeah.
1: That's not
0: it's
1: much
0: gonna
1: time.
0: It's going to go by quick.
1: 1-800-541-1079, 800-541-1079, or hope1079.com.
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0: That is John Reddick in Holding On. Hey, good morning and welcome. It's Hope 107.9, the fall fundraiser. We are thrilled to have you. 10:53, and I know we have a couple of people to say thank you to. By the way, my name is Matt. Carrie is here as well. Here's our telephone number. It's 800-541-1079. 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Brian in Eugene is first,
1: yes,
0: right?
1: Thank you, Brian. Thank you so much. And he says his wife and he, I don't know if that's grammatically correct for me to say it that way. Don't judge me, but they listen to the station.
0: Yeah.
1: And is connected with all the stories. And he says, we can't afford much, but here's the thing, Brian. $100 is added on to your gift. So thank you so much for your generosity there. And then Linda in Salem, thank you so much for your gift. Today's Linda's birthday. Happy birthday,
0: Linda.
1: That's why I talk and don't sing. Thank you so much for getting involved. Okay, so Linda, $200 added on to your gift. So we have one more left to go. You are needed now, and if your gift, if you can give $500, it's going to turn into $800 because this gift is going to get $300 added on.
0: Yeah.
1: If that's not your number, but you can do $35 a month, whatever that is, that $300 is going to get added on. 1-800-541-1079, 800-541-1079, or hope1079.com.
0: Yeah, time is running out. Brian gave the first gift. 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Linda gave the second gift, had $200 added on to her. So we're looking for gift number three right now that gets $300 added on. 800-541-1079. 800-541-1079. 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

I think I always turn to, you know, Hope 107.9 when life brings me down. Losing a friend of mine, they took their own life, unfortunately. So it was a big point of sadness in my life, and I just listened to your station all the time. You know, every time I got the opportunity, it was the one thing that I could depend on when it felt like I didn't have what I needed.

0: 7.9 gave me that support and push to just understand that the things that we go through are part of what life is about. I just tune in because I know that God is there, and the songs sung to me and said to me uplifted the way I was feeling and kind of that hopelessness, and gave me, you know, that push and drive, and then learn that life was going to be okay, and, you know, just to continue on in their honor.
1: That's Amy, and if you can relate to that feeling of like that cloud or darkness and needing songs to uplift you, to get you out of that. For me, it's my phone. If you're like me and first thing in the morning, it's like, what happened while I was asleep? And real fast, I'm in the wrong mood, the wrong headspace, thinking about the wrong things. And I need those daily reminders to get me in the right mood, thinking about the right things, in the right headspace for me, for people around me, for my family. Hope 107.9 is a part of that, of getting you in that right space, song after song after song, encouraging word or story after story. You can be a part of investing in that right now by making your gift at 1-800-541-1079, 800-541-1079, or you can do it online. 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Randall, thank you.
2: Come on, Randall.
1: For getting involved.
2: Yes.
1: Giving a single gift of $200. Thank you so much. This is just such an exciting time because it's been a slower morning. By the way, this fundraiser is 3 days. That's it. Today's day one. So it's really important to get started strong. Randall, you're a huge part of that. Thank you so much to keep that momentum going. And now you're needed. So what's your part in making a gift? 1-800-541-1079. 800-541-1079.
2: You know, Amy said, she's the story we heard just a moment ago. She said, Hope 107.9 was the one thing I could depend on when I didn't feel like I had what I needed. That's why she gives. You know that feeling of just, I need a touch from the Lord and I can't. And then all of a sudden a song comes on, or a word from Tammy or from Grant and Sherry, and it's just what you need for another breath or just to get through the day or whatever. That's powerful. We feel like it's valuable. Valuable enough to be coming to you saying, would you consider supporting it financially to make sure it's always there for you and for other people? 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Here's the number, looking for one person who can pause everything, because you realize that what God does through Hope 107.9, it matters. And so you want to make sure it's there. One person, 800-541-1079. And if you're hearing a little voice saying it's you, it's you. 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Thank you so much for getting involved. You are needed.

0: Elevation Worship and Oh Come to the Altar. It's Hope 107.9, our fall fundraiser in just 3 days. Today, tomorrow, Thursday, this is wrapped up. We pause occasionally and just say, hey, the moments that you have with the Lord through the songs and stories on Hope 107.9 are only possible because people give financial gifts to keep us on the air. Randall gave $200, for example. Wes and Tiger gave $30 a month. That's how the work is done. And you will never hear us come on the radio and say, would you stop spending money on X, Y, or Z and give that money to the radio station? We just won't do it. What we will say is, if we were to all be honest about how we spend our money, we put money towards things that we find value in, that make our life better. That can look a lot of different ways. It can look like a membership to the gym. It can look like you make a stop at your favorite coffee spot every morning on your way to work, so you're buying a $4 or $5 or $10 coffee every 4 or 5 times a week or whatever. It can look like the Sunday, what is it, the NFL game day package or the complete ticket or whatever.
1: I don't know. It's a lot of money, whatever that thing is. I don't find value in it, so no. I don't spend money on it.
0: And listen, if that's your thing, 100%, go for it. We're just saying, if in some way, shape, or form, in all of that, you think that Hope 107.9 is valuable to your life the same way those other things are, would you consider putting money toward it the way you put money towards those other things? In other words, if you assign value to the Sunday NFL ticket where you can watch every game, you know, all at the same time, how you do that, I can't even get my head wrapped around that. But the people who do, they do it, they love it. If you find value in that and you find value in Hope 107.9, would you be willing to put some financial support behind what God is doing?
1: Thank you, Gene and Corvallis, for your gift of $500. That makes a huge difference on day one of this fundraiser. And as Matt said, it's just 3 days. So it's important to start strong, keep that momentum going so that we can hit that goal and make sure that Hope 107.9 is fully funded with all of us doing our part. Now, Gene, thank you so much, but I just want to say I'm sorry. She said she enjoys listening to Brant and Sherry. And I just wanted to say I'm sorry that Matt and I are here. Now, they'd be off by now anyway.
0: Yeah.
1: But I just hope we're not disappointing you. We don't have nearly the smarts or the humor or the good looks.
0: Right.
1: But, hey, we're here joining arms with the rest of the team to say, would you consider making a financial gift to make sure that Hope 107.9 is there when you need it? 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You've heard these stories. And so we're saying, hey, now's the time to, if you've thought about it, now's the time to do it, to take that leap of faith and go, I've never done this before, but I'm doing it. 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
0: Yep.
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Well, in the end of 2020, I experienced a domestic violence situation that caused me to leave my situation with my children. We ended up having to live in a travel trailer for almost 2 years. And during that time, the only radio station that we could get to play in our travel trailer was the Hope radio station. When Hope radio station came on, they had an advertisement for the Celebrate Recovery and to deal with hurts, habits, and hang-ups. And I was in a very deep, dark place in my life, and Hope was all that I had to listen to and have the kindness and the kind words and just some inspiration that I wasn't alone.

0: whenever there's stress or traumas or just anything that's really overwhelming, Hope is our radio station that we turn to. And a lot of times when I was in my lowest moment, the song Fear is a Liar, that one has really struck out to me because that gave me hope when I didn't have hope. And that is a big reminder that even though when it felt like we were alone and that there was no hope and that we weren't going to find a way to be financially okay, lean on Jesus. Lean on, not on your own understanding, but lean on His word.
1: Really thankful for Sunflower's testimony of how God just not only used Hope 107.9 to lead her to the Celebrate Recovery meetings, which she needed, but just was also just a reminder in some of the darkest moments of her life that there's hope, there's a new day coming, there's a blessing over the horizon, there's something better in store. We all need those reminders. They come through the songs and stories on Hope 107.9. That's why we're here saying, hey, would you consider supporting it financially for Sunflower, for me, for yourself, for your family, for everybody else in the community? 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I've got you. 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
2: 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So if that's a single gift of $150, or you're like, girl, you're still too high, whatever it is for you, it's what matters is the investment and the gift that you're making. 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And then he creates stories like Sunflower's story or your story. So your involvement is really what matters here. 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If you are a business leader in the area, you've done well this year, you're going, you know, I'm out, it's lunchtime, I'm taking a break to go get some food, and you know you can make a single gift of $3,000 or $5,000, you're needed as well. 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And yep. Thank you.
1: Yeah, we say it all the time. If you don't hear your number, that doesn't mean you're not needed. The Lord's whispering something in your ear about how He'd like for you to get involved. And we're just saying, lean into that. If it's a $10 single gift, if it's $1,000, or if it's $35 a month, or another number, 800-541-1079. You're needed. It's been quiet over the last couple of minutes. A couple songs ago, we said, hey, could we find one person who would make a gift during that next song? And Gene from Corvallis got online and gave a gift of $500. So we're about to play another song. Can we find one Hope 107.9 listener who would say, yes, I've needed Hope 107.9 in the dark days like Sunflower did to get me through a recovery story? 800-541-1079. 800-541-1079. 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

0: Allen and Whom Shall I Fear? Hope 107.9, welcome in. It's the Fall Fundraiser. This is where we invite you to join the team, the very elite team of people that give financial gifts to keep Hope 107.9 on the air and going strong. Those gifts can look like $35 a month. They can look like maybe you've given for a long time to Hope 107.9. And maybe you give a little bit every month, but you'd be willing to put a few more dollars on every month. We had a friend who increased their monthly amount by $5 just a little while ago. That counts towards the total, and we'd love to celebrate that as well. Or maybe you've given in the past, but and you've been listening, but it's been a while. Could we just welcome you back in with maybe a gift of $100 or $35 a month or another number that might work for you?
1: Whatever that number is, you really are a part of an exclusive group of people. If every single person who listens to Hope 107.9 on a weekly basis gave just a little bit, that we'd have no fundraisers.
0: Fundraiser over.
1: But that's not the reality. Yeah. So it really is this exclusive group of people who funds this radio station. And it feels great. If you've never done it, you never walk away going, gosh, I hate that I gave my money so that I would have hope or so other people would have hope. Like, no one ever says that.
0: No
1: it feels
0: does.
1: Fantastic.
0: Right.
1: So if you've never done that, we're inviting you to take that step. And maybe you do go, hey, I've never done this before. I'm going to do $25 and like see how it goes. The numbers between you and the Lord, he knows what you can do. And you know what he's asking you to do. So that's between you guys. I'm going to give you the phone number to call. It's 1-800-541-1079, 800-541-1079, or you can go online, hope1079.com, hope1079.com. Thank you so much for getting involved.
0: Yeah, we don't take this lightly. We realize that financially, things might not be great for you, and if you're in the place where you'd like to be able to make a gift and you just can't financially, just know this. Hope 107.9 is here for you in moments like that. So just receive, enjoy the stories, enjoy the music. Feel no pressure or guilt whatsoever. At the same time, there's another Hope 107.9 listener who is listening in the same moment who can make a financial gift and do another one almost on behalf of the person who'd like to give it to him. Some of us have been blessed financially, and if that's you, you know that's you. And would you consider pausing what it is that you're doing and give a gift of $35 a month or a $100 single gift or a $500 gift like Gene did? Or maybe you've really been blessed financially. It's been a really good year business-wise and you can make a $1,500 or a $2,000 gift. Now, I know not every one of us can do that, but some can. And can I just say, we probably don't wake up this morning going, you know what I'm going to do? I'm going to send money to Hope 107.9 today. But you probably woke up this morning and said, somehow or other, I'd like to make an impact in the world today. Even if you didn't say that with your mouth, you feel that in your spirit. You're like, I'd like to make a difference somehow today. Here's a really, really positive, impactful way you can make a difference in the world with your gift.
1: 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Or Kathy in Springfield said it gives me joy on a daily basis. Or Carrie in Lyons says it sets my mind right every morning on my drive to work and when I get off work as well. 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

time in my life where I felt very alone and I didn't have anyone that I could talk to. I felt really alone because a lot of the closest members of my community were going in different directions and weren't able to be a part of my life like they had been in the past.

I remember listening to Hope 107.9 ever since I was in very early grade school. And so then I would listen to Hope 107.9 on the way home. And that was when my negative thoughts would often be the most intense. And so I would listen to Hope 107.9, and it was a reminder that I wasn't alone and that God was still there. And I

0: I'm very much still rebuilding. It's been a slow and deliberate process. But one day I was at an intersection and there was a song on the radio and another car was making a turn across the intersection, and I could see her singing the same song that was on my radio. And that was a really special, cool moment that God was telling me there are other people in the world that were going through the same things that I was going through.
1: It's so true. We're our own community. And it's like when you see a Hope 107.9 sticker on another car, you're like, oh, I know that station. I know those songs. God's used them in my life too. It really is this neat community, and you get to be a part of it, not just as a listener, but as a contributor as well, making a financial gift to make sure that that hope keeps coming out of the speakers. And when you are in a rebuilding season, you've got that hope constantly going into your heart and your mind to encourage you through that process. You can make that gift now by going to hope1079.com or by calling 1-800-541-1079.
2: All right, you came at a really, really great time because a friend has given a larger sum of money to use as a challenge, up to $1,000, and put some sort of special guidelines or instructions to it. The whole point of this is to get other people who are listening to Hope 107.9 to give financially, to be a part of the team that keeps it on the air and going strong. This friend really believes in the idea of listeners coming together to support what God does every day through Hope 107.9. So what they've chosen to do is said, for the next few minutes, any single gift, $100, $200, $500, all at once, any single gift gets $100 added on to it of this other friend's money. And then every monthly gift that comes in, $35 a month, $50 a month, $15 a month, you pick the number, any monthly amount gets $200 added onto it. So today, for example, you'd give $35, this other friend gives $200 on top of your $35 gift. How long do you do monthly? As long as you want. There's no obligation, there's no contract, there's nobody who calls you and, you know, is like, hey, what happened to last month's payment? None of that happens. You give until you feel like, you know, maybe circumstances change and you're not able to anymore. But a lot of people have just started giving monthly. They do it a little bit every month, and they've been doing it for years and years and years. Never miss the money. They look through their bank account every month, and they're reminded of the fact that they're contributing to what God is doing through Hope 107.9. So it's on now, effective now. All the phone lines are open right now, 800-541-1079. Any single gift that comes in gets $100 added onto it. Any monthly gift has $200 added onto it until the money goes away, which won't be long.
1: So if you want to do like Jeanne Corvallis, she gave a single gift of $500.
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2: 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We see you.

0: 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So you make a gift. For example, Rebecca and Sheridan, come on. Rebecca, giving a $50 gift, that has $100 added onto it. 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Just like that. Every monthly gift has $200 of impact added on.
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0: All right. One thing we don't have a lot of is time right now. 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

0: moment or two. In fact, I think we got one more song. We can make this. So you don't have to wait for the song to start. If you want to go straight to the phone and make a gift right now, every single gift that comes in has $100 added onto it. 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But only for this next song. But it's happening right now, so don't wait.
1: 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Thank you so much, Rebecca and Sheridan, Dawn in Dallas, and Phyllis and Eugene. All get the $100 added on for their gifts. Thank you so much. I love what Dawn said. She said, I listen mostly in the car. I know Satan doesn't like it. And I know it helps me and others.
0: Thanks,
1: That's
0: Dawn.
1: So true. Thank you so much for getting involved. That single gift of yours is going to get $100 added on, or a monthly gift if you can do $25 a month. $200 is going to get added on to that from this friend who wants to inspire you to get involved. 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
0: All right, last song right here. Every gift, single gift has $100 added on. 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
1: 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You give because you know how you feel when you listen to Hope 107.9. You know how it makes a difference in your day. You know how it's just the right song, just at the moment you need it. You would. 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

time in my life where I felt very alone and I didn't have anyone that I could talk to. I felt really alone because a lot of the closest members of my community were going in different directions and weren't able to be a part of my life like they had been in the past.

I remember listening to Hope 107.9 ever since I was in very early grade school. And so then I would listen to Hope 107.9 on the way home. And that was when my negative thoughts would often be the most intense. And so I would listen to Hope 107.9, and it was a reminder that I wasn't alone and that God was still there.

0: I'm very much still rebuilding. It's been a slow and deliberate process. But one day I was at an intersection and there was a song on the radio and another car was making a turn across the intersection and I could see her singing the same song that was on my radio. And that was a really special, cool moment that God was telling me there were other people in the world that were going through the same things that I was going through.
1: Feeling alone is no fun. You know, they've declared loneliness an epidemic, especially among older people. But I think we've all experienced it at some point or another. You know, Tammy, you were talking earlier about moving to a whole new place. I've done that a lot, too. That kind of comes with working in radio.
2: With the radio thing, yeah.
1: you find yourself in new places a lot, and it can be very isolating, and you just feel like you have nobody. And even if it's not like a physical, you don't have anybody there, I think sometimes... Well, I know sometimes our situations can make us feel very isolated and alone. And so Hope 107.9, we say community supported because we're a community, we're family. And you know that you're gonna come here and you're gonna be worshiping and celebrating the goodness of God with a whole community, a whole family of people. And it's that reminder that you're not alone, no matter what your circumstances try to tell you.
2: Yeah, absolutely. You know, when you drive around and you see those Hope stickers on cars, and that's one of the reasons why we're trying to get as many stickers on cars as possible, because we just want everybody to like just have that visual and go, oh, those are my people, right? Yep. Like, oh, those are my Hope people over there. It's so much fun. But that's, yes, it's a community. It's so much more than just a radio station, and you are a part of it today. Thank you for being here. It's our fall fundraiser. I'm Tammy. You know Misty. We usually hang out with you at slightly different times of day, but a little bit different today because this is going on, and you're needed to be a part of it. Just be as generous as you can be as a community-supported radio station. That means we're here because everybody does their part to give. So what's your part? 800-541-1079 is the phone number. Hope1079.com. You can give online. Larry in Albany, we see you. He got in there when Matt and Carrie were here just a little bit ago, and giving a gift of $35 a month.
1: Thank you.
2: Appreciate Larry it. Said, I've been listening a long time, and it's a good way to help someone and make a mark, win some souls. That is such a great point. And kind of going back on the whole thing with the sticker too, right? Mm-hmm. One of the things we like to say is that you never know what the person at the stoplight behind you is going through, or behind you at Dutch Bros, or at the school pickup line. And if you knew what they were going through, you'd probably want to get out of your car and give them a hug. Don't recommend doing that to a stranger because that could be a problem. Yeah. But you put that Hope sticker on your car. They look up, they see that, they tune in, and then they hear a song that just meets them exactly where they are. And you've just, bam, you've just done some ministry, and you've just loved on someone that you might never meet. So yeah. Thank you for being a part of this Hope community. And we ask you to be a part of the community of people who give right now, too.
1: Yeah, this could be your ministry. We're told to share Jesus with people. I think this is one of the easiest ways to do it because Hope 107.9 reaches far more people every day than I'm ever going to be able to physically. And so, yeah, you may not feel like you're in ministry, but you are when you give. And so this is your invitation. Your gift is needed to keep your Hope 107.9 on the air. We've been talking about a little bit of a slow first day. That's okay. We're getting our groove. But it does mean that if you're like, do they really need me to jump in?
2: Yes.
1: We do. Your gift is very much needed right now, whether it's $30 a month, whether it is adding on to your monthly gift or doing a one-time gift on top of your monthly gift. Maybe you want to do a $500 gift. We saw a couple of those come in earlier. Maybe you want to do a $1,000 gift and challenge others to give. Great. Like the smallest number you can think of and the biggest number you can think of. We need everything between those to be able to stay on the air. So, yes, your gift is needed. Here's the phone number, 800-541-1079. I promise it's going to be super fast. I know this is kind of a weird time of day. You're trying to get lunch, maybe get back to what you were doing. It's going to go so quick. You don't even have to call if you don't want to. You could text the word give to 800-541-1079. 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

0: you. Ooh, hey, it is not what you normally hear this time of day. It is day one of our fall fundraiser, Hope 107.9. I'm Tammy. Misty is here. Torin Wells, not in the building, believe it or not. That was not him singing. and I'm very excited, kind of jumpy, jittery, all the good things here, because we just got this incredible opportunity to make your gift go farther. Think about it like, you know, you're going through the drive-through, and they're like, hey, do you want to supersize that? Well, here's your chance to do that with your giving in a very fun way. So, if you give a one-time gift, $100, $500, $1,000, a generous friend of Hope 107.9 is going to add $100 to it.
1: Okay, which I like that.
0: Yeah, okay, yeah, right. Cool, right? But wait, there's more. If you make your gift monthly, they're going to add $200 to your gift.
1: Nice.
0: Right?
1: Okay.
0: That's what I'm saying. So if you were thinking about giving an amount, I mean, now's a great time to do it. But maybe think about breaking it down into 12 months as opposed to a one-time gift, because now you're going to get $200 added to it. Who I really love this for is someone who was already thinking about giving $100. Like, if this morning you've heard the stories and you thought, yeah, you know what? This radio station is super important in my life. This ministry means something in our community. I can give $100. Well, if you give $100 now, we're going to add $100 to it, right?
1: Mm-hmm.
0: But if you give $10 today and $10 next month and the month after that and so on, so make it a $10 monthly gift.
1: Okay.
0: This person's going to add $200 to it. So by the end of the year, now you've given over $300 worth of impact to Hope.
1: I love that.
0: Yeah.
1: I'm not great at math, but I like the sound of that. So single gift, $100 added on. And that's good, like, because we're not having to, like, you know, do all the math. So,
0: right.
1: Single gift, $100 added on. Monthly gift, $200 added. I can do that.
0: But
1: this is exciting.
0: Obviously, this person who's doing this is not, like, unlimited for the rest of the day, because that could get expensive for the next 10 minutes till 12:30.
1: Oh, okay.
0: So we don't have a lot of time.
1: That is not a lot of time.
0: But let's see how much of this money we can actually, like, the more people who call and give, we could really maximize this opportunity. Like, it's just depending on people calling. There's no limit other than the time.
1: Yeah. And given that it has been a slow start, this is really needed. If you're already, like, toying with the thought, you've made up, yeah, before it ends, I will call. We just encourage you to do it right now and make your money go even farther, because you have 10 minutes to get this done. And that's it. So, three ways to give. 800-541-1079. You can either call that number or you can text the word give, G-I-V-E, to that number, 800-541-1079. 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We don't care how you do it.
0: Yeah.
1: We just care it gets done. We want to put as much of this money in as we can to keep your Hope 107.9 strong and on the air and a source of hope for the Willamette Valley.
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I think it's probably been, I haven't listened for maybe 20 years, but I visited a really dark place when I first found hope. And for me, that darkness was just the wrong people. Just being around a very dark ex-husband who did some pretty dark things, and I was just alone. And there was a point where I was so close to not being alive because I was lost.

listening to Hope over the years, there was a point that right song at the right moment, or the right person that you call that you talk to with Hope. I don't know where I'd be without it, honestly. I have to constantly listen to the radio station. I keep it playing in my house.

0: had a heart disease. My doctor said there was nothing they could do for me. But having the station just kind of reminds you when things are not good, when the doctor tell you that if you pass out, you pass out. It just gives you that hope that Jesus is going to pick you up, that there's power in the name of Jesus.
1: You know, every one of these stories that you hear, some of them are really tough. You know, like Jamie coming out of an abusive relationship, an addiction, and now she's not living that, but now she's got this heart condition, which leads to really unexpected episodes. Like, all of these stories you're going to hear through the day are tough stories. But the common thread is every one of these people is finding hope and joy and encouragement right here. It's not us. It's not me. It's not Misty. It's not Robert. It's not anybody here at the station doing it. It's God doing the work. But he is using Hope 107.9 to reach people in all kinds of situations and remind them that there is more than what this life shows us it has to offer. There is more. And that is so valuable. That is so needed. And so many people, just like Jamie, just like you, are getting hope here every single day because of what God is doing. And when you give, you enable that. You enable us to be here to pay the bill so that we can continue to make sure that these songs and these messages and these people who make your day brighter every day can continue to be here. So thank you for listening. Thank you for even considering giving a gift to Hope 107.9. And if you are considering it, well, right now is a really good time to do it. 800-541-1079.
2: Yeah, this is a really cool opportunity. If you give a single gift, so say you were to call and give like $100, then $100 is going to be added onto your gift by a generous friend of the ministry. You kick in $100 and then your single gift, $100 being the example, they're going to put in $100. Now, say you were to break that up monthly. So for example, Leanna just did $10 a month.
1: Yeah.
2: But when you do monthly, that unlocks a $200 gift on top of yours.
1: Wow.
2: So, okay. Yeah, it's our $10 a month going in and then $200 on top of that. Thank you, Leanna, for being the first one in the door.
1: And we've got like 2.5-3 minutes left of this. So we really are running out of time to maximize the amount of this match that goes in, the amount of this challenge gift that goes in, because it really just depends on how many people call between now and 12:30. So if you call right now, you're in on this. 800-541-1079. 800-541-1079. Like Misty just said, if you give a single, a one-time gift, like here's my money all in one lump sum, this friend is going to add $100 to it. But if you say, you know what, I want to break it up monthly, make it a monthly gift, this friend is going to add $200 on top of it just to encourage you to give on that monthly level. So let's see. Leanne is the first one with that $200 bonus onto her $10 monthly gift. We'd love to see your name pop up next. 800-541-1079. 800-541-1079. We've got about a minute left. I think what we can do, Misty, here's what I'm thinking.
2: Okay.
1: During the next song, can we just, let's just extend it through the next song.
2: Okay.
1: So anything, I like that. 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
2: Last song.
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3: Yeah.

I got out of prison, and I thought I had it all figured out. I've been clean and sober for over 4 years at that time. I slowly started backsliding, not back into drugs and alcohol, but just not being able to overcome the worldly desires of our flesh. And I was gambling, not being who I needed to be as a now husband and a man and a father to my family. And I finally just said enough was enough, and I wanted to live for God.

and I started listening to you guys more nonstop, and I'd sometimes be in tears, and I felt like there's something more. And I am honestly the happiest that I've been my whole life. I ended up getting my dream job as a certified specialist for drug and alcohol addiction and mental health. And it's not just about the dream job, but it's been happy at my home too, with me, my wife, and my daughter. And they see the shine in my eye for Christmas.

0: I'd love to donate to you guys, because 107.9 brings people together, and that's going to bring people to the Lord more than anyone could ever fathom. I've been walked by the
1: Lord. It's kind of crazy the things that God can accomplish through a song on the radio. You know, he's talking about how it opened his heart to surrendering to God instead of doing things his own way, and it changed everything in his life. And maybe you've had that moment too. Man, I know I've had that moment. It was just a few years ago this time of year actually, that it was God started working on my heart through some songs about reaching out to my brother. And after 6 years of radio silence, we reconciled. We're closer than we were before the fallout. And it's just, God can really speak intimately into your heart through music. And I think it's one of the greatest gifts he gave us. And so maybe you've experienced that too. Wouldn't you like to share that with others as well? The power to change their lives, to surrender to Jesus. And it all starts through a song or conversation or a story they hear on Hope 107.9.
2: Yeah, that's right. You know, you may not have ever thought about this. You just turn on the radio and it's there and great. But you never thought about how Hope 107.9 actually stays on the air. And we're a community supported radio station. It's businesses who choose to spend their advertising dollars here, but the majority of the funding that keeps Hope on the air comes from people like you who give generously. It's been like that since before 1960. Like, it has been that way for generations now, of people who just see the value of Christian radio in the Willamette Valley, who understand that if this world needs anything, it needs more Jesus, and put their dollars behind that. That's how this works. So we'd love for you to be part of the giving family right now. 800-541-1079. 800-541-1079. In fact, by the time we get to 12:45, you know, I know this is a lot of people's lunch break, and it will not take you much of your, like, literally, from the time you order your food at the speaker to the time you get around to pick up your food, you can be on and off the phone.
1: Mm-hmm.
2: Unless you're at Chick-fil-A. They are wicked fast there. I don't know how they do it there.
1: I wish they dealt with everything in life,
2: I know, right?
1: They had the same line for it.
2: Anywhere else, by the time you get from point A to point B, you'll be on and off the phone. So you could do this right now as you sit in the drive-thru. Could we hear from you and three other people just in the next, 8 minutes here, giving your best gift? And that's, I can't wait to see what that is. Because there are some people who that best gift is $50.
1: Mm-hmm.
2: And when that comes in, we are going to be like, oh my goodness, that person was so generous. Thank you, thank you, thank you, thank you. For some people, it's $500 or $1,000. And when those gifts come in, we throw a big party too, because it's just the act of generosity that we celebrate, yep. Right? So three people before 12:45. Best gift, whatever that looks like for you.
1: Yeah, $5 is sacrificial. $50,000 is sacrificial. Yes. Everything in between is. So we would love to thank you and celebrate you right now. And then you have the confidence in knowing that your generosity is going to keep your Hope 107.9 alive in the Willamette Valley, hopefully for another many generations to come. Here's the phone number. It's 800-541-1079. 800-541-1079. 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

0: Yeah, yeah. It's a great day for you to be here. Hope 107.9, 96.9 in Eugene. I'm Tammy. Misty is here as well. Familiar voices, just a little bit different because normally it's a different time of day.
1: Remus.
0: Normally the two of us really like to sleep in a little bit later than... Yeah, anyway. It is normally Chris time, but we're here because it is day one of the fall fundraiser and you're needed. You know, we were just talking to our friend Summer, I'm sure you know who Summer is. She's with Revive Women's Ministry. She's an amazing woman. And she's been part of the Hope family for a long time in different ways. And what's super cool is just the way that God brings so many people into this ministry at different times. And if you think about it, Hope 107.9 or KWIL, in some form, this ministry has been on the air in the Willamette Valley since like before 1960. And over those years, God has just brought so many amazing people in to be a part of this. And that includes people like you who listen and people who give. It truly is a community-supported radio station. Something really big and special is here. And you're listening, that means you're a part of it.
1: I love that. I love that we have the invitation to get involved. I think sometimes we look at giving as, somebody's asking me to give. It's honestly, it is the biggest privilege of our lives that God would ever bother to include us in anything. And it's just neat that we can all do it together. It's not the responsibility of one single person, which is how the body of Christ works to begin with. And, you know, I was listening to one of the testimonies earlier about how, the whole family found Jesus through Hope 107.9. And I was like, you know what? We talk all the time about how you can't take it with you. You know, there actually is something you can take with you, and it's the only thing you're going to be able to take, and that's the people that you love. Wow. You can take other people with you by introducing them to Jesus so they can have that personal relationship with him. And you may not even know a lot of the people that you're going to be taking through your generosity to Hope 107.9. I always like to imagine what heaven would be like, and I was like, wouldn't it be cool if there's like this... Jesus greets you and he's like, by the way, there's like 5,000 people over here that want to say hi to you because they're here because they found Jesus through Hope 107.9 because you gave to Hope 107.9. Like, that would just be the coolest thing.
0: Yeah. Yeah.
1: But
0: no doubt.
1: I mean, this is literally the Great Commission, right? We're told to share the hope of Jesus with others. And this is such a simple way to do it. And just a really amazing way to reach a lot of people at once with your giving. So, invitation is out. Your gift is needed, whatever it is.
0: 800-541-1079. You know, you mentioned Jesus and 5,000 people, and all of a sudden I'm like, oh, but wait, I didn't bring any bread or fish. But no, it reminded me of the story, though. Like you said that, you know, here's this whole crowd of people that need to be fed, and none of the grown-ups in the crowd, the people who even had been walking alongside Jesus, were like, what are we going to do? And then this little boy comes up and goes, well, I got a couple of fish and some bread. And Jesus is like, thank you. I can make that work. And so I want you to think about that as far as your giving goes. Maybe you were thinking, well, I kind of want to give, but it's only this. Instead of thinking about it like it's only, I want you to think about it like, wow, I can give this. I have been honored. I have this abundance. And your abundance might look different from somebody else's. But when you put that in God's hands, you never know what he's going to do with it. So looking for you right now, whatever that looks like for you, whatever your loaves and fishes look like right now, just trust God with it and see what he does with it. 800-541-1079. You can also text the word give to 800-541-1079. I'm going to spell that not because I don't think you know how to spell give, but you might not understand the word I'm saying. So it's G-I-V-E, give, to 800-541-1079. 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Looking for your call right now during this song. This is your moment.

0: My son passed away October of 2012. And every year October comes around, I get just be in a foul mood or irritable days leading up to it. And the day of, it's just like, man, I don't even want to go to work. I don't want to get out of bed. I don't want to do nothing. You know, I just want to soak in my depression and just be there.
1: Wish I could write myself a song for my teenage radio, so I'd hear through broken headphones all the things that I now know.
0: Since I've been listening to Hope 107.9, on those days, there's always a message to me that uplifts my day. Yeah, this past October, the anniversary of my son's passing, wasn't irritable, wasn't a bad day. It wasn't a hard day to wake up. It wasn't a hard day to go to work. So when you're

0: And the only thing I can attribute that to is the change on my heart that God has put through 107.9. Now, when I do come up on my 10th birthday, it's a day of celebration. You know, I know he's in heaven. I know who he's standing next to, and I will see him again. And I'm reminded of that every day because of listening to Hope 107.9.
1: So as we now are in that same month, that anniversary of the passing of Lauren's son, I think just in a very specific way, it's important we remember Lauren in our prayers. You know, those anniversaries are tough. Mm-hmm. I can't imagine losing a child. I hope that's something I never have to really understand the depth of. But I do know that anniversaries, when you've lost a loved one, it's so interesting how your body just kind of even knows. Like, you don't even consciously remember the day is coming up, but like all of a sudden you're feeling sad or you're having some stuff come up. You're like, why is this all of a sudden coming up somewhere? You're like, look at the calendar. You're like, oh, yeah. So anniversaries are tough. Losing a child, obviously, incredibly difficult. But I hope you heard what Lauren said, that listening to Hope 107.9 has allowed healing to really, really take root. Like, listening to these songs, God has used them to make every day a little bit less difficult. Every anniversary, a little bit less challenging. And now, actually, he feels some joy because he knows he will see his son again. He knows that it's not the end, that it's just so long for now. So, because you're here, because you benefit as well from these songs, because your heart, which I'm sure is broken for other reasons, because it is finding healing here, we're glad that you have found us, and we ask you to consider giving so that these songs, so that these messages, so that this ministry can continue to be here for people like Lauren, people like you. It is our fall fundraiser. You're needed right now, 800-541-1079. You need this number. I'm telling you.
2: Mm-hmm.
1: 800-541-1079.
2: And maybe you're like, I want to wait for one of those challenges and make my money go farther. I have no idea where that voice comes from.
1: I like
2: it. I don't think I've ever done that. Maybe I'll do it more often. Maybe I'll never do it again. You'll have to wait and see. But we have a generous friend of the ministry that is like, let's do another one of those dollar for dollar challenges. And this is how that works. So if you were to, I'm just going to go back to our list of giving recently. Okay, so I'm just going to take the last gift that came in. Leanna gave $10 a month. So if you were to come on board at $10 a month, that is going to look like $20 a month to your Hope 107.9. You're going to kick in your $10 a month. They're going to kick in another $10 a month. Larry gave $35 a month. So that would look like $70 a month. I am really impressing my fifth grade math teacher right now. She'd be so proud of me.
1: You did

0: to $1,000. 800-541-1079. Wait, there's a but?
1: There's a but. I know.
0: There's always a but.
1: This is not going on forever. It's not going on for the entirety of our fall fundraiser. This is going on for 3 songs.
0: Oh.
1: Yep. So that's roughly 10 minutes. Yeah. About, give or take.
0: If they're Forrest Frank songs, 6.5 minutes.
1: No joke. We're not going to do that to you, though. But, so, 3 songs to get this done. To have your gift doubled. And that means monthly. That means single. This is one of those times where I would ask you, if you were thinking about giving a one-time gift, break it up monthly, and it's going to go a lot farther. All right? So, here's the phone number. 800-541-1079. You can either call that number or text the word GIVE, G-I-V-E, to 800-541-1079. 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I'm looking at the phone lines. Honestly, I thought they would already be ringing.
0: Maybe you're waiting
1: for us to shut up.
0: They're waiting to see if that voice comes out again. They don't want to dial yet because you might
1: want those there challengers.
0: Okay.
1: Was that... I feel like that wasn't quite the same. But I feel like it's going to be a little different every time.
0: Don't wait till we stop talking. Because
1: no.
0: 800-541-1079. Here's song number one of a 3-song dollar for dollar challenge. 800-541-1079. Hope1079.com.

0: Oh, yeah. It is a fall fundraiser, Hope 107.9, day one, and you are listening right now in a three-song challenge. That was song number one of three songs. 800-541-1079. Every gift being doubled up to $1,000. That was the first song. And if you're wondering, oh, I'm sure the phone lines were flooded and they don't even have any of that $1,000 challenge left. Friend, I don't want to tell you you're wrong, but that is not correct. That is not accurate. Nobody called during that song this week.
1: No, I was just looking at that and going, hold on. Maybe we weren't

0: clear for some reason. Like, three-song challenge, your gift being matched dollar for dollar up to $1,000. And maybe this is one of those cases we were talking about earlier. You're like, everybody's going to rush for it. Mm-hmm. I'm just going to hang back. No, that's never how it goes down. Like, the reality is, if everybody listening who could give something were to get involved, the entire fall fundraiser would be done in one song.
1: Preach.
0: That's just not how it works. And so if you're like, I bet everybody rushed for that, everybody else thought that too, and then we ended up with nobody calling, and now we're down to two songs, $1,000 to be matched. Absolutely none of it has been taken, but that's positioning it negatively. How about we go, hey, there's $1,000 left up for grabs for you to have your gift matched.
1: Yeah, and there are two songs left to get this done. You definitely don't have to wait till the next song starts. I would encourage you not to wait. Just go ahead and call now. 800-541-1079. 800-541-1079. You can give online, hope1079.com as well. You know, listening to that song that was just on Days God Gave, which is all about just like really recognizing like every day is a gift. Every day has value. Every day is precious, and you have to invest in the day to get something out of it. And one thing I have learned, and I promise you this is absolute truth, I'm not saying this to be manipulative or whatever, the days that I am generous, the days when I act out of kindness, the days that I do something nice for someone else are the best days. Those are the days that, like, at the end of the day, I'm like, yeah, this was a good day. Mm-hmm. I did something for someone else and I had nothing to gain out of it, I guess. But in this case, you know, when you give to Hope 107.9, you are going to have such a good feeling. And every time you turn on the radio, you're going to listen different because you're going to go, oh, I had something to do with that. I invested in that. And that feels so good. So one of the ways, if that's important to you, that you get the most out of each day, one great way to do that is to be generous, to give. And whether that's giving to Hope 107.9 or some other cause or purpose or something else that's important to you, I would encourage you to get the most out of your days through generosity. Now, right now, there is a challenge going on. It is a fundraiser, so this is a really good thing to be a part of. 800-541-1079.
0: 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And thank you. Wow.

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1: When I first started listening to Hope 107.9, I was in high school, and I was planning on going to Bible college, but I had a backsliding issue in 1982 that lasted for 6 years. I became an abused woman. I was on drugs and alcohol. Finances were terrible, and I had not a whole lot of money and not a whole lot of friends except drug addicts and alcoholics. And the finances were so bad that I was living in a school bus with two Great Danes and my boyfriend at the time.
2: Have

I came back to the Lord, and He graciously accepted me. But I needed something to fill my mind with something else besides the desires of the world. So I restarted listening to Hope 107.9, and I have been faithfully listening to it ever since when I came back to the Lord.

0: Listening to Hope 107.9, I could hear the Word of God through the songs that are played. That's what joy is for the Christian life, is thinking of the eternal life, because our past may be ugly and blackened, and I praise God for getting me out of that past, but I praise Him more for the things I am going to gain when I get to heaven on that final day, or when He calls me home.
1: I just need to take a minute, I think we all do, and just celebrate that one story, Melinda's story, that first of all, she was brave enough to share it with us, which is a really big deal. Mm-hmm. But that she started out high school on that path to go to Bible school, and then things happened. She ended up addicted and living in a bus, but finally turned back around to Jesus, and Hope 107.9 has been a part of that journey. And I celebrate that because of what it means for Melinda, but I also celebrate that because every single person who has ever given to this radio station has a part of that story. If you have ever given to Hope, if you've ever told a friend about Hope, if you've ever prayed for this ministry, if you've got a sticker on your car, you are part of that story. So thank you. And who knows what kind of stories we're going to hear next year or the year after that. But when you give today, you're a part of that too. So thank you, Melinda, for sharing your story. Thank you for listening and considering being a part of the giving family. And by the way, right now is a really good time to do that,
2: because it is a dollar for dollar match on the table up to $1,000. Now, here's what's kind of crazy. I know we're at kind of that weird part of the day, yeah, where maybe you're getting back from lunch, settling into work, settling into afternoon routines.
1: Food coma.
2: Right. I really thought this would already be taken up, to be quite honest. And we are now down to the last song, and not a single dollar of that $1,000 is gone. So here is... Your gift is needed. If you wondered, first of all, you're going to have the chance to make it go twice as far. Like, that's just fun to be able to turn your $30 into $60 a month. Your $50 one-time gift into $100. It's nice to be able to double that and to make your gift to go twice as far. What I would like to ask is, if you have the ability to do all 1,000 right now, it's needed. We really cannot. We've had a slow start. We can't afford to leave this on the table. So your gift is needed. Now, if you can't do $1,000, that's okay. Three people at $30 a month, and like one person coming in with $100 would take us up and over that. Two people at $500. Four people at $250. I did do that right. I'm so proud of myself right now. There are a number of ways that we can get there. So whether you take a piece of it or whether you take all of it, it is very much needed, because how long do we have in this last song? Just a few minutes.
1: How long is the song, Robert? Robert's checking on us. 3 minutes? That's it? Three even?
2: My goodness.
1: Oh, my word. Ooh. Okay, don't wait till we stop talking.
2: Yeah, no. Please call now. Here's the phone number, 800-541-1079. We'd love to see somebody on the phone before we even go into this song. 800-541-1079. You can either call, you can text the word give, G-I-V-E, still nobody there. 1-800-541-1079. Hope1079.com. You've got to get in between now and the end of this song that I don't want to start. I think I've stalled all I can, though. 800-541-1079. Your final song to get your best gift doubled up to $1,000 at Hope1079.com.

I found myself needing to lean on hope when I found out that my granddaughter passed away. It was 4 years ago, and my granddaughter was only 4 years old when we lost her in a car accident. I received the phone call, and I realized the world stopped, and I just remember going completely numb. I was mad at the world. I was mad at God.

2 days later, I get in the car and I'm mad and I'm crying because I'm on my way to buy a dress for my granddaughter's funeral. And we, our messengers, came on with, maybe it's okay.

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He's got this. And I don't have to worry about whys. 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And I just need to let him have it.

0: being able to turn on my radio and know that I'm going to hear what the Father wants me to hear on the anniversary of my granddaughter's passing, it's very, very comforting. It's almost like He's reaching down and affirming that He's with me, it's all right, He's waiting for you.
1: Man. I was listening to her talk, and it's just, I think we've all struggled in those moments where, first of all, we're angry. A lot of things that we go through here on earth, I think it's very easy to project that anger onto God. I've been there. Mm-hmm. I spent 14 years mad at Him. and a lot of that had to do with what else she was talking about, which is not relinquishing control of the things that we literally cannot change. Bad stuff happens. There's nothing we can do about it. What we can do is give it to God. And I was also remembering a lot of that 14 years, my reluctance to come back is maybe God's mad at me because I was mad at Him.
2: Right.
1: He's not mad. Yeah. He's just waiting for you to hand it to Him, and He's right there. And so maybe you needed to hear that today. It's hard to give up control. I'm the ultimate control freak, I'll tell you right now. But putting those things that cause us the most pain in His hands, there is such relief and tremendous healing in that. And I'm thankful that Hope 107.9 could be a little part, a little piece of that journey for her.
2: You know, maybe that's the thing, the big thing that happens here on a daily basis. We hear it over and over again. People being reminded that God hasn't gone anywhere, right? That He still loves them and that He's not angry at them, that they're still His beloved child. Because I think everybody's had that moment in their faith journey. I know I certainly have too, where I felt like I had gone too far away for God to love me anymore. Mm-hmm. And it was in the moment of just a gesture of kindness and an extension of His grace that I realized, oh, wait a minute, that's just not at all true. I'm his beloved. There's not a thing I can do that could change that.
1: You're His little girl or little boy.
2: Yeah.
1: He loves you so much.
2: Yeah. And so that happens over and over and over again here every day. Sometimes we get to hear the stories, and just like we heard Michelle's. And so thank you for being here. Thank you to Tina for getting involved with a gift. She said she just loves hearing these testimonies of lives changed. And she said, Jesus is number one, and I got to be a part of this. So thank you, Tina, for your gift. 800-541-1079, hope1079.com. Listen, I would love to just sit here all day with Misty and talk about how great God is. And that's really what we're doing, right? Mm-hmm. But it is a fundraiser. And so it's one of these, like, God is great, and we give Him all the glory. And we can't do this without your help. We can't be here without your participation as someone who gives to the ministry. So would you consider making a gift right now? The amount is entirely up to you and your bank account. You know what you're able to do. It could be $50. It could be $5,000. It could be something in between. If you're feeling something on your heart right now, if there is a number kind of rolling around in your head, all we're asking for you to follow through.
1: It's super simple. 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

0: Hope 107.9, 96.9 in Eugene. Hey there, it's Tammy and Misty on day one of fall fundraiser, halfway through, a little more than halfway through the day. Honestly, it's been going kind of slow today. Misty's freaking out. I'm like, it's all good, Misty.
1: Hey.
0: It's good.
1: I'm just a jumpy person.
0: You're being type A, I'm being type B. The world needs both of us. I'm like, you know what? God's going to do what God's going to do. We're going to shine the spotlight on these stories and let God compel people to give, right? We're going to tell the story. No, it is when the phones aren't ringing, it does get a little bit nerve-wracking. But I believe that if you're listening right now, Hope 107.9, if it's an important part of your life and there's a number on your heart that you're able to give, if you would follow through with that right now, man, that would just be amazing. And we can celebrate one more act of generosity and one more kind of nudge toward the overall goal. 800-541-1079, hope1079.com. I'm kind of a nerd in a lot of ways, but when it comes to words and language, I'm just fascinated by the origin of words. And I learned recently the word broadcasting. So, you know, I grew up, I mean, I've worked in radio since I was 17 years old. So all I've ever known the term broadcasting as is radio or TV, broadcasting. But the term broadcasting goes back way before radio or TV was ever even invented. It's actually a farming term. Now, we live here in the Willamette Valley. There's probably a lot of people listening now who are like, duh. But, like, I didn't know this, okay? I just moved to the grass seed capital of the world. But broadcasting, broad, it's a wide, right?
1: Mm-hmm.
0: Casting, to throw. So okay. It's throwing seeds over a wide area. Broadcasting. Right?
1: Okay.
0: And now you know exactly where I'm going with this. Because, yes, we broadcast here at Hope 107.9, but think about it. We're doing the same thing. We're casting seeds of God's goodness and His love and encouragement. We're casting that throughout the Willamette Valley and beyond. So really the way that those two meanings of the word broadcasting, the way that that works together, I just think is so incredibly cool that every time the mic opens or every time a new song goes on, we're broadcasting, we're spreading the seeds of God's love. And when you give to Hope 107.9, you're helping to do that. You're helping us have the platform to be able to do that. So thank you for being a part of the broadcasting that goes on here every single day at Hope 107.9. We'd love for you to be a part of it right now. 800-541-1079.
1: Marla's got involved from Junction City, gave a gift of $120. Thank you so very much. What is your giving level? What is the gift that God has laid on your heart? And since we talked about it, it's a little bit slow the first day, and I know that I've had that nudge before and I don't act on it immediately and then time slips away and then I never act on it. So could I just encourage you, whatever the number is on your heart, maybe it's $120 like Marla's, maybe it's $30 a month. A lot of people find that comfortable. Maybe it's $15 a month. Maybe it's $50. Maybe it's $500. Maybe it's $5,000. I don't care what the number is. Whatever the number God has laid on your heart. Like, I guarantee you when I said that, you already have a number in mind.
0: Yeah.
1: Because God's already at work. Call and make that gift. Go online and make that gift. Just do it. Stop questioning it and just do it. And I'm telling you, the times where I've gotten out of my own way when God is inviting me into something, even beyond giving, like maybe that's, there's something else He's calling you to today. Whatever it is, could you act on it today, right now? If He's like $30 a month, can you act on that right now? $500, can you act on that? $100, can you act on that? I'm telling you, there is going to be absolutely no regret when God says, do this with me, and you jump in. Ever. Now, if for some reason in a few months you're like, I don't like this at all, okay? You know, we appreciate you trying it. But the only way Hope 107.9 is here is through you just doing what God is asking you to do.
0: All right, here's the number. If you're ready, we're ready for you. 800-541-1079. 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

first made me think about listening to Hope 107.9 is that my wonderful wife of 37 and three quarter years went to heaven, and she listened to Hope 107.9 on her way back and forth from Tualatin to Salem for probably 40 years. I had listened to Hope 107.9, but not consistently. Oftentimes the radio would be on in the car when we went somewhere.

0: God spoke to me about Hope 107.9 and what I was listening to. It was just reassuring to be able to listen to the uplifting music. And I think when Patty was no longer with me, and it happened rather suddenly, I was not expecting to be on my own as fast as it happened. And what I did by turning on the music was just give me a sense of well-being, a sense of uplifting and joy, because it reminded me of a wonderful life. And I figured that if I keep that worship music on in this home, the enemy's not going to want to be here.
1: Right. That's a nice way to send him running.
2: Yeah.
1: I'm telling you, like, there are times where my thoughts have overwhelmed me too. And, you know, I especially in complete silence, man, the voice of the enemy can do a lot of damage real quick. Because I think one of the things that makes it so powerful, it sounds like you. Sounds like your thoughts.
2: Ooh, yeah.
1: And you can go to some really dark places really quickly. And I've been in those situations where, like, I'm thinking not great things. I have severe mental health struggles. And literally, God's like, why are you sitting here in silence, honey? What do you do every day? Turn on the radio. Let me speak to you through a song if I can't get through to you any other way. But it's just really, it's shedding light on the darkest places of your life. And it's just, what a beautiful thing to be a part of. Like, you're literally somebody being able to flip on the spiritual light switch when they need it at Hope 107.9.
2: Oh, come on, girl. Yes. All of that. Yes. The enemy's voice tries to be loud. It tries to be louder than the truth. And it comes at us from all over, from within and from without. But we have tools. God has not left us empty-handed. He has given us so many tools to battle that. And I am absolutely 100% convinced that Hope 107.9 is a very powerful tool in our toolbox to get through the darkness in this world. And you don't have to take my word on it. You're hearing stories from very brave people who volunteered to share their story so that you could hear how God is using this ministry to change and save lives. So would you be a part of giving to the ministry of Hope 107.9? We can't do this without you. Hope 107.9 exists because of God's grace and your generosity. And that's what's needed right now. 800-541-1079. 800-541-1079. Hope107.9.com. If you're wondering what to give, you're like, okay, yeah, I get it. I want to give, but how much should I give? Well, I only know what a lot of people give. I don't know what your bank account will allow, but a lot of people do $30 a month. Other people do $100. We've seen $500 gifts. And I'm just going to say, this has been a slow first day. I don't know why. I don't know what's going on, but it has been slow. And so if you are someone who was considering and is able to give a leadership size gift like $5,000, $10,000, I know that's insane for most of us. Most of us are like, nope, that's not me. Check me off that list. But there are people who can give at that level and it would be the same sacrifice as someone else giving $100, mm-hmm. right? If that's you, you could really make a big difference in this day. You would get us a lot closer to the finish line of where we need to be when we're done at the end of the day. So all of that to say, no matter the size of your gift, it's needed. 800-541-1079, hope107.9.com.
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0: my parents were junkies, and I was removed from their house when I was 7. You know, my dad had been giving me and my brother drugs as well, and we spent probably the next 11 years of my life in group homes and foster homes. I was just angry. I actually became a drug addict myself at the age of 15. And the low point would be when I finally landed in prison.
1: When my hopes and dreams are far from me and I'm running out of faith, I see the future I picture slowly fade away.
0: You know, and I never grew up with church, and I went and I attended. I got baptized in prison, and slowly my life began to change. I had recently got off parole over in Bend, and we moved over to Monmouth. And so I found Hope 107.9, and it just sang to me. All my kids know it. My 3-year-old just belted it out. I think it's good, and I see the results of it in my life and with my family.

one that's been sticking with me lately. It's In the Eye of Storm. That one's just rocking me right now, and I love it. As soon as I put it on, I cried happy tears just singing, just loving the music, and it just fed my soul. I heard a sermon at church, and they talked about how music feeds your mind and feeds your soul. Listening to that music and having good things in your life that nurture you, man, it just keeps you on the right path and not losing hope or faith.

0: I got to school listening to Hope 107.9. I graduated with an associate's last week. I just love Hope 107.9, and I think if you guys weren't there, I probably wouldn't have been carried through those days of doubt, you know, school, work, future, finances, and I just appreciate the station. Knowing your kids are listening to it too, and they love it, and they're singing it, that is what kept me on Hope 107.9.
1: Here's the way we want it to work. We're going one direction, and it's not good, and it's not healthy, and we're making bad choices, and we're not following Jesus, and then one day, it's like Paul, right? Like, Jesus comes along, and boom! We're completely changed, and we never have a problem again. Like, we're good. We don't ever mess up again. We don't ever think bad thoughts again. We don't ever fall into addiction again. We don't ever, you know, whatever. That's how we want it to be. But the reality is, that's like never how it goes. It's always, I turned toward Jesus and I started walking that way and I messed up. But I kept on the path, and then the temptation came along and I was a little bit stronger this time because I learned from the last time. And then we build structures. We build systems to help us stay on the path, but still our mind takes us in different directions. I mean, that's just how it is. Following Jesus is always, it's up and down, left and right journey. He never leaves us. He never is ashamed of us. He never shakes his head in disgust at us. He's standing beside us the whole way going, come back. Come on, I'm right here. Come here. And that is exactly how Roger described his story. You know, I was in prison. I got out. I was baptized in prison, but life was still hard on the outside. And I needed these songs to surround me, to help me keep walking in the right direction. That's exactly what Hope 107.9 has done for him. And that's exactly what it does for people like you and me every single day. Would you invest in that work today? 800-541-1079. That's our phone number. It's Fall Fundraiser.
2: 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If you haven't gone through it, not to be a downer, you will. That's the world that we live in. But we need those reminders, like Tammy was saying, of the hope that exists above this. There's nothing. I'm going to take the really out. There is nothing that you ever deal with in life that cannot be fixed by more Jesus, more hope. That's the reality.
1: Yeah.
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Well, in the end of 2020, I experienced a domestic violence situation that caused me to leave my situation with my children. We ended up having to live in a travel trailer for almost 2 years. And during that time, the only radio station that we could get to play in our travel trailer was the Hope radio station. When Hope radio station came on, they had an advertisement for the Celebrate Recovery and to deal with hurts, habits, and hang-ups. And I was in a very deep, dark place in my life. And Hope was all that I had to listen to and have the kindness and the kind words and just some inspiration that I wasn't alone.

0: And whenever there's stress or traumas or just anything that's really overwhelming, Hope is our radio station that we turn to. And a lot of times when I was in my lowest moment, the song Fear is a Liar, that one has really struck out to me because that gave me hope when I didn't have hope. And that is a big reminder that even though when it felt like we were alone and that there was no hope and that we weren't going to find a way to be financially okay, lean on Jesus. Lean on, not on your own understanding, but lean on His word.
1: That is Sunflower's story, and it touches my heart so deeply because my mom was in her situation. My father was extremely abusive, and she gathered the courage she needed to leave when I was a baby so I wouldn't grow up in that environment. And I know the courage it took with a full support system. She had what a lot of people, what Sunflower didn't have. She had her parents, she had her sister, you know, and just a whole family of people that could take her in and help her. That is not everybody's situation. And the courage it would take to leave when you don't have that support system, well, first of all, Sunflower, you're amazing. You are amazing. And I commend you. That takes a lot of strength. But to know that when somebody is facing something so scary as walking away, because even when you want to get away from a situation like that, there's still like the

0: unknown, and the unknown oftentimes is scarier than what you're going through. And step it, God often calls us into the unknown. I think he spends most of his time with us calling us into something uncomfortable. So, because he has more for us, and he had more for her. And when she would turn on Hope 107.9, she was reminded of that every single time. And what a beautiful thing to be able to say, man, I gave Sunflower some hope in her darkest time. And while her story is powerful, it's not unique. It happens over and over and over. And what a privilege to be a part of that.
1: I mean, I think about a mom with her kids.
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1: Living in a travel trailer, escaping this situation. The only radio station they could get in that travel trailer was Hope 107.9. And I just got to go, thank you, God. Thank you, Jesus. Thank you for reaching into this dark place in this family's life in such a beautiful way. Thank you, Jesus, for giving me and Misty and Robert and everybody here working and everybody giving. Thank you for inviting us into this story right now. Thank you for inviting us into the stories that are going to happen over the next weeks and months. Thank you, Jesus. That's what's on my heart when I hear these stories. What a kind and loving Father we have. And right now we can be a part of what he does here every day by giving. It's our fall fundraiser. You're needed. And I will tell you, it's been almost 40 minutes since anybody has called. The last gift that came in was at 1:22 p.m. And so if you're thinking, man, everybody's got to be jumping on this because it's so good, we're looking for you. It's you. You are the person right now we're hoping will call. We were hoping we'll go online and just be as generous as you can be. That might look like $100. That might look like $1,000. Maybe you're that person out there that business has been amazing and you can do $1,000 or $5,000. Just know a story like Sunflowers is the story you are a part of when you give right now. 800-541-1079. 800-541-1079. 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

0: Hope 107.9. Welcome in. Thank you so much. It's our fall fundraiser. My name is Matt. Carrie is here as well. You, friend, are the honored guest. Thank you so much for taking a moment to spend with us. I know you got a lot going on. Today is the first day of just 3 days that we set aside for our fundraiser, where we invite you to join the team who gives financial gifts to keep Hope 107.9 on the air and going strong. And that's what today is all about. We'll share stories throughout the course of the afternoon. We're really glad you're here. We're really glad that, listen, we get it and you get it because you're listening during a fundraiser. So there's got to be something about Hope 107.9 that makes this more than just a radio station for you. Whatever that is, that's the place we would ask you to consider giving a financial gift.
1: And if you want to get involved right now, you can do it online. 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
0: Yeah.
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0: Let's take just a quick moment, ask for God's blessing over the rest of this afternoon. And if you're able to, if you would just pause and pray with us, we'd really greatly appreciate it. Lord, we come to you with our hands open, and our hearts open, and our eyes and our ears pointed towards you, Lord. We ask that you would take control of this fundraiser. Father, we realize that you own the cattle on 1,000 hills, that every dollar that comes into this radio ministry belongs to you. You're in charge of it. So help us to surrender to that. Lord, I pray that you would inspire generosity in the hearts and the lives of people who are listening right now, and that they would catch the vision of what you do every day through Hope 107.9, and that they would be compelled to give out of their generosity to keep this organization and keep this work going. Lord, this time belongs to you. I pray that you would just be honored and lifted up in it. And we ask all this in Jesus' precious name. And all God's people said, amen.
1: Amen.
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1: 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Thank you so much for getting involved.

going through a hard time with my family, where they disown me, and that family to me is a lot. When it came to the holidays and birthdays for my first go-around of not having my family, not having your mom and dad, not having your sisters around, not being able to see your nieces and nephews, I felt I was really empty.

I've been listening to Hope for about 6 years, and that's what I do. And I would dig deep and I keep praying and I'd listen to the music and just how that music helped bring me back to the surface and keep me strong. And that's what it did.

0: I dealt with that for 9 years. We have now reconciled, and we are seeing each other again. And that has taken place in the last 2 years. And that was as my dad passed away. He brought us back together, along with the Lord.
1: Man, those times are so tough. When you don't have your people, you need your people for that support system, for connection and community, and that family bond.
2: Yeah.
1: It can be very lonely when you're in that space. And that's where Hope 107.9 comes alongside and is like that small voice going, hey, you're not alone. By the way, there's other families in Oregon going through the same thing. And we're with you. But then in the reconciliation time, what a neat thing to be reconnected and have that bond of faith there that you share with your family. That's what this station is all about. It's kind of, I call them Me Too moments, where you connect with someone over shared values or shared faith. And it's like, hey, me too. And all of a sudden, you know, you're not alone.
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2: Right.
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2: So Deb gets it in Albany. 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
1: $100. 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
2: 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I know the difference it makes in my day every day. I want to make sure it's there for me, for Elizabeth, for Carrie, for Matt, for everybody. And so here's my $100 single gift. Follow in Deb's footsteps. Be the one right now. 800-541-1079. During this song, don't wait. This thing only goes for 3 days. It'll be done before you know it. And you will have missed out on the opportunity to be a part of what God is doing. So don't miss out. Take this moment right now in front of you. 800-541-1079. Make a gift of $100. If there's another amount that works for you, do that instead. Or give a gift online at hope1079.com. And thank you so much for getting involved.

0: Jesus is why this is all happening. It's Hannah Kerr, Hope 107.9. It's the fall fundraiser. This is the time of the year we set aside just a couple of days to say, hey, your financial support is needed. We share stories of how God is using Hope 107.9 and saying, this is only possible. What he's doing in your life through the radio ministry, what he's doing in other people's lives through the radio ministry, only possible because people have given financial gifts. And you're invited to join the team of people that does that. Deb in Albany was the latest in with a gift of $100. We're still working on this little goal of another $400 added to the total in the next 7 minutes. So if you want to be a part of that, maybe take all $400, 800-541-1079, 800-541-1079 or hope1079.com.
1: Why would you do that? Well, it's because of those little ears. And if you're not already headed to the pickup line or, going to meet kids getting off the bus, I imagine that could be a part of your day soon today. Mm-hmm. We're heading into that time. And it's those little ears that that we have to think about. And I think about, so I don't have children of my own, but I have nephews. And every now and then I'm in charge of picking them up from school or whatever. And I'm going about my day. And there are times, you know, I may scan the radio or whatever because I'm a normal person. As soon as those little ears get in the back seat and I hear something, I'm like, whoa, yep. turn it. Yep, you know, yep. Even like a commercial that it's like, oh, I don't want to have to explain that. So what I love about Hope 107.9 is it's safe for those little ears. You don't have to worry about it. But it goes so much further than that. Allison and Eugene talks about the fact that she supports Hope 107.9. She talks about the fact that she grew up listening to this radio station and singing these songs. And now she's a mom with three young girls herself. And she gets to hear them sing the same songs that she used to sing as a little girl. And instead of feeling horror when the radio is on or being afraid of what they're going to hear, she gets to rejoice. She says, it melts my heart to hear them worship at the top of their lungs. That's one of the reasons, one of the many reasons that Hope 107.9 is worth supporting, is so those little ears can have good things, the promises of God going in and the truth, the right truth going in. 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
0: All right, so there's one on the phone. 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

0: I had been through some abusive relationships, and the words ugly, stupid, fat, unlovable became another link in a chain, and it always seemed like I was always on my own.
1: Amazing grace, how sweet the sound.
0: I had nothing. I had no family to turn to. I was just to the point where I was sitting in my car one day and I was just crying.

I had Hope 107.9 on, and it was a new station for me. I hadn't heard this station before. And I was like, you know, Lord, I know you're there. Why is this happening? And it was the darndest thing. Within just a couple seconds, they changed the song to Amazing Grace, My Chains Are Gone. And I sat there and listened, and it was as if God was telling me, I broke those chains. I took those chains and I shattered

0: All of these words, worthless, unlovable, each one was another link in that chain. And there's other people that need to know this. Unending love, amazing grace. If I didn't go to that radio station that day, I don't know what would have happened. And the people that donate to the radio station, to Hope 107.9, they are helping to keep people like myself strong and always looking for God's work in my life. You are forever
1: mine. Yeah, if you've ever prayed or given a financial gift to Hope 107.9 and what God is doing, that thanks that Bobby says at the end, that's directed towards you. We all have been in the place where things have just gone so sideways and you feel so low that it doesn't feel like there's a way out. And in that moment, the devil is great at turning up the voices in our head that tell us things about ourselves that aren't true and aren't what God thinks about us or the way God looks at us. And yet we can really easily believe him and paint ourselves into a corner that's just about impossible to get out of. And then the Lord steps in through a song on Hope 107.9 in Bobby's life and in your life and changes all of that. And it is only possible because people give financial gifts. And we share these stories in hopes that we're just building a case of why this is an important organization to get involved in. This is work that matters to hundreds of thousands of people every day. So when you're supporting it financially, that's the kind of impact that you're having.
2: 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Same is true for me as well. I love that. We get to declare that hope and that future every single day. 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

0: Hope 107.9. Good afternoon. 2:42 now. It's Matt Hammett, and it is the fall fundraiser, day number one of just 3 days that we set aside to invite you to join the team that gives financially to keep Hope 107.9 on the air and going strong. So if you're listening right now, that's not an accident. 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And it's not busy back there, so you can get on and off. It's like the express lane at Disney. You can get straight to the front. If you'll call right now, make your gift. And honestly, we're looking for, in the next 10 minutes, just you and two other people. The gift amount is not important. Your involvement in the next 10 minutes, that's what matters. Looking for you and two other Hope 107.9 friends that would be willing to make a gift of $100. Some people do $35 a month. We've had gifts of $50. We've had gifts of $500. What it looks like financially for you is really between you and God. You just taking a moment right now to make that gift, that's what we're hoping, we're believing, we're trusting God for. But we feel like He says to us to ask you whether or not you'd consider getting involved. And so that's what we're doing.
1: And He asks us to ask you because you get to be a part of what He's doing.
0: Yep.
1: And that's by design. God does this stuff and invites us into it so we get to share in His work. And the reason you would give to a radio station is because you're always getting encouraged by the music that's played. That's what Diana Dayton said when she made her gift. She said, many times the right songs come on at the right time.
0: Yep.
1: We hear that a lot. And I'm going to be honest with you. Ain't none of us who work here got that much power.
0: No, we don't do that.
1: That is the Holy Spirit who cares about you intimately and personally, making sure that you're hearing exactly what you need at exactly the right moment. That's God caring about you. She says, I thank Jesus for how He uses hope to remind me what's important, not the stuff that can distress me emotionally or mentally. It's this mental shift that Diane gets when she listens to Hope 107.9. And I bet you have the same mental shift, that you can be in a dark place or really frustrated, you know, like it's around kids getting out of school time, you know, and if you're dealing with all the things and you're like, I got to get in the right headspace so that I can be the kind of mom that the kids need when they get in the car, or I can be the dad that is encouraging them. This radio station can help with that. It's like a buddy. You turn it on and it's like we're there to go, hey, we'll help you get in a better mood. We'll help you think about the right things.
0: Yep.
1: Because these little lives matter. And we want you to be in the right headspace for that. God is doing all of that work. He's the one in control. Our part is to make sure it keeps going. And this is a listener-funded or community-funded radio station. So it's all of us doing our part to make it go. And that's what we're asking you to do now. What's your part? 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

0: grateful for you.
1: What a reminder. We all need that reminder. We all need to remind ourselves of those words of how grateful we are for his goodness. That's what this is all about. Welcome to Hope 107.9. We're thrilled you're here. My name is Matt. Carrie is here as well. It's our fall fundraiser. A couple of days we set aside to say your financial support makes songs and moments like that possible 24 hours a day, 7 days a week. 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Now, you listening on a day like today, where we're inviting you to join the team financially, there's a reason for that. 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But that doesn't cover the entirety of the financial need. 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
2: 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Albany, because Hope 107.9 is a local radio station. 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And right. You'll see the St. Anne Greek Fest in Corvallis and the historical parade in McMinnville and all of that stuff, because we're here with you. We're your neighbors. 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And we believe that's worth supporting, because the people of this area are worth supporting. 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
1: yeah,
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1: Thank you so much.
2: Thank you, Chris.
1: So Conan was the first one we were looking for. Chris is the next one. We need one more gift here in the next 7 or 8 minutes. One more Hope 107.9 family friend who jumps in with a gift of any amount. Could be $280 like Conan did. Could be $50 like Chris did. Could be $35 a month. Could be $1,000. Whatever number. We're just counting on you to be the last person in this hour to make your gift, because you believe in what God is doing every day through Hope 107.9, because you felt it in your own life. He changes the atmosphere in your car, in your house, at your place of work. You know the difference he's making in your life and in all of our lives. That's why you would give. You're just going to do it now, because we've got a few minutes left in this hour looking for one more friend.
2: Okay, so this is like Chris and Lyons handed you the baton.
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2: 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And thank you.

0: is for King and Country and World on Fire. It's Hope 107.9. Welcome in. Final moments of this hour. The fundraiser, 1 hour shorter. It ends on Thursday afternoon, so you listening in this moment is no accident. Before we go any farther, say a big thank you to Rebecca in Salem. Rebecca joining the team at $40 a month. That's how it gets done around here.
1: Rebecca, thank you so much. Now, Rebecca is a part of an exclusive team of people who give financially to make sure that hope comes out of the speakers when you need it. If you're always getting encouraged by the music that is played on Hope 107.9, you're just like Diana Dayton who gives. And she said many times the right songs come on at the right time. I thank Jesus for how he uses hope to remind me what's important, not the stuff that can distress me emotionally or mentally.
0: Yeah.
1: You've had that moment of the right song, that exact thing you needed in that moment. There's no way any of us here at the radio station could know that. God knows what you need, and he brings that to you right when you need it. And we believe that's worth investing in. That's how it happens. He uses his people to fund it, and we're inviting you. Now is your moment. 1-800-541-1071. 800-541-1079. Did I say that wrong?
0: Yeah.
1: 800-541-1079 or hope1079.com.
0: Yeah, final few minutes. Squeeze in before the top of the hour. Looking for one more person who can say, yes, count me in. Here's my $40 a month. 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And thank you.

0: John Reddick on Hope 107.9. My name is Carrie. Matt is here too. We're new voices, but it doesn't matter because when it comes to celebrating, you just gotta cheer. Thank you.
1: I want to say a couple of thank yous.
0: Holly in Hillsboro, thank you so much for your gift of $200. 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
1: All right, everything wide open right now. 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Volunteers waiting to speak to you. You can give online really quickly as well. In fact, Becky, who got on board a little while ago, started giving $40 a month. She actually had given in the past and then went through just this thing that it seems like a part of life these days called credit card fraud.
0: You bought a book on BarnesandNoble.com and somebody stole your number.
1: Right. And now all of a sudden everything's got canceled. And she told the phone operator, Randy, behind the scenes, I've been meaning to do this for a while, just hadn't gotten around to it. So if that's you, it happens all the time. Like it happens to all of us all the time, right? And if you stop giving because the credit card expired or it was a victim of fraud or whatever, and you just meant to get it back going again, realize because you're already in our system, it'll take you even less time to get that done. And if you come back on board like Rebecca did, then we get to count your giving into the fundraiser total this time around.
0: So now is the time.
1: It is.
0: We are your verbal reminder. Hey, remember that thing you meant to be doing?
1: Yep.
0: Right now is the time.
1: Yep.
0: 1-800-541-1079. 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

I first discovered this station while I was in the middle of a 10-year-long meth addiction. I owned a radio, and the only station that it got was Hope. On January 10th of 2004, I literally stumbled into a church. I was invited by a gentleman who I later married. And when I walked in, I remember hearing some music that felt familiar, and I later discovered it was because Hope was the only station that I was currently listening to. So I was already having God just poured into me without even realizing it was happening. And I was delivered on the spot, and I have not used since.

0: I am raising a wonderful 16-year-old girl. I have a 20-year-old son, and I'm also raising my 5-year-old great-niece. And I'm a worship leader now, so I've gone from being a daily meth addict to the opportunity to be able to worship.
1: And I am redeemed. You set me free.
0: My husband and I decided to become a financial contributor to Hope because it is a very big part of our lives. I 100% believe that God sent me Hope before my deliverance, and that let me let my guard down just enough that the Spirit could whisper, and that every day to me is a huge blessing.
2: Isn't that how God works? Sending hope in advance at just the right time. Kathy has this story of going from a daily meth addict to now a worship leader. And by the way, if you're stuck in addiction or someone in your family is stuck in addiction, that story can be your future. Mm-hmm. That's how God works. That's how redemption works. And Hope 107.9 is here to remind you of that every single day. If you're praying for someone in your family, do not give up, because that is what's possible. That's what God can do. That's worth supporting. Kirk in Dallas believes that. He gets it. Thank you so much for your gift of $500. Woo, woo. Emily and Eugene gets it. Thank you so much for your gift. Yes. $20. Whatever that number is for you, that's between you and God and your reality. But here's what we're asking you to do. Call this phone number to make your gift right now. 1-800-541-1079. 800-541-1079, or go online, hope1079.com.
3: 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It's the only way it's possible. Kathy depended on it like a lifeline. Somebody is in Kathy's place right now at the very beginning of the story, struggling with an addiction, trying to figure out how to get out, looking for hope someplace and coming here to find it. What part of that can you make sure that Hope 107.9 is always here for them? 800-541-1079, 800-541-1079, hope1079.com is another way for you to give. 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You can jump straight to the front. Somebody will take your information and get you on and off the phone in just a couple of minutes. 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You're giving because there's somebody listening who's at the very beginning of the story where Kathy was. Redemption is on the horizon, but they're in the place where they're struggling right now. And we're providing Hope 107.9 for that person right now. That's why you're giving. You're just doing it now as well because there's the financial need now. 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

0: It is Passion and Just That Good. Hope 107.9 fundraiser underway. Thanks so much for being here. Thank you to Kirk, Tom, Holly, Emily, all people who have gotten involved in the last few minutes during the fundraiser here at Hope 107.9. 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You know how you feel when you listen to Hope 107.9. You know the difference it can make in your day, how it can change your mood just with one song. That's what you're giving to support. That's what you're giving to make sure it never goes away.
1: And we have something special going on right now. So what happens is there are people who support Hope 107.9, and they understand that good feeling, not only that you get from the music that comes out of the speakers,
0: yeah,
1: but the good feeling that you get from being involved and knowing that you're a part of a redemption story for someone else. That you're continuing to make sure that hope is coming out of the speakers here for the local community. So they want to inspire you to get involved. And so we got some inspiration happening. Matt, you're really good at explaining like the details of what's going to happen. I'm going to give you the information so that you've got it handy, and then Matt's going to explain exactly how you get involved.
0: 100%.
1: The phone number to call is 1-800-541-1079, 800-541-1079, or you can go online to hope1079.com, but you are not going to want to miss this opportunity.
0: All right, it's what we call the stair step challenge, and if you listen close, you might want to participate on the front end because this could go really quickly. The first phone call or online gift that comes in, no matter the amount, could be a single gift of $100, could be $500, could be whatever amount, gets $100 added onto it. Then the second one that comes in, either online or on the phone, gets $200 added onto it. And then the third gift that comes in has $300 added onto it. So which part you play in all of that ultimately doesn't matter. It just means a lot more money is going into the fundraiser total because you took a moment right now to make your best gift at 800-541-1079 or hope1079.com. It's going to work both places, but it's really going to take that first one. And it's very possible that if we filled the phone lines up, that all three of these stair steps could go away in one song or less. So all the lines are open right now, looking for one person to go, hey, I want to put $100 on top of my single gift or my monthly gift. 800-541-1079, hope1079.com. 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The third one gets $300 added on.
1: But the first one has to go first.
0: Has to happen.
1: So a leader is needed right now. Will you be that leader to get us started? And why are you giving? Because of what Molly and Jefferson says. Hope 107.9 helps to calm me when anxiety creeps up. Or Kathy in Springfield says, this station gives me joy on a daily basis in the midst of chaos. That's why this station exists. That's what it does in your life. So we're looking for that leader to get this started. 800-541-1079. 800-541-1079. 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
0: All right, don't delay because we're about to start a song. And if people catch on to this, all three of those spots could be taken up during this song. But we're still looking for a leader, somebody either online at hope1079.com or this phone number, 800-541-1079. 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The third gift has $300 added on. 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And thank you so much for getting involved.

0: 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Phil Wickham, it's Hope 107.9. 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It's the fundraiser, by the way. 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That's how the work gets done. 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
1: 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Now, what are you doing when you get there? You are making a gift, your best gift, and right now we are in the middle of a stair-step challenge where still looking for that leader to take the first step. The first step has to happen before any of the rest can happen. And that first step is making a gift, whether it's a single gift of $500, like Kirk in Dallas, Tom and Ben gave a single gift of $400, whatever, maybe it's $200 or $150 or whatever it is for you. A generous donor wants to inspire you in that, and so is going to slap a $100 bill right on top of it. So your gift goes that much further. If you feel like you don't have a lot to give, untrue. God uses all of it. It's all for His glory. But right now, in this moment, you're going to get an extra $100 added on.
0: Yeah,
1: now, once that gift happens, then the second one and the third one can go, and the number keeps growing from there. But that first gift has got to happen first, and we are still looking for that leader to take that first step of making a gift with $100 to be added on. Now, why would you do that? Because your relationship with God has grown as a result of listening to Hope 107.9. That's Claire in Monmouth. She says, my relationship with God has grown so much, and I genuinely feel I've received answers to prayers through the music. God is in the middle of what's happening here, and don't you want to be a part of what He's doing? Now's your chance. This is your invitation. 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
0: All right, here's what's going to happen. 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But only if you take the moment right now and either go and make a gift online, it will count there at hope1079.com or this phone number, 800-541-1079, 800-541-1079. Every phone line is open. You're giving because you know how you feel when you listen to Hope 107.9. You know the difference it makes in your day. It's really easy in a moment like this to say, there's probably 25 people on the phone right now. And there's not. All the phone lines are open right now. 800. We get it. Everybody's busy. It's like you're asking at the absolute worst time of the day. We understand, but we also know it's that important. What comes out of the speakers 24/7 matters to people, matters to you. You're listening during the fundraiser. You get it. It matters to all of us. That's why you're giving. You're just doing it now so you can increase your generosity. 800-541-1079. All the lines are open. You can give a gift online. It will count there as well. We're looking for a leader who will unlock $100 added on to whatever it is that you give. But then the two people behind you get to have more added on to their gifts as well. 800-541-1079, 800-541-1079, or hope1079.com. Thanks so much for even considering this. Thanks for listening. Thanks for being a part of what God is doing through Hope 107.9.

0: That's Zach Williams on Hope 107.9. My name is Carrie. Matt is here as well. And you may have heard that song during, or that sound during that song. Eileen got us started with her gift of $100.
1: Thank you, Eileen.
0: $100 is getting added on, so we're going to move into step two and then three, which we'll explain in just a minute. But I want to go back to that Zach Williams song. I can't help but think about how God waits for us. And I love how he says, I'm taking the long way home, but you wait for me. Yeah. Well, if you know anything about Zach Williams, he's got this really incredible story. He was in secular music, doing country and stuff, really successful, and ended up in a place, well, all of the things that go along with that lifestyle were a part of his life. Like, it hurt his marriage, it hurt his family, it hurt his health. You know, he ended up in various addictions, but God.
1: Yeah.
0: Well, then recently I got to see him at this event, and he was talking about, you know, we hear these singers on the radio and go, they've got it all together. I wish I could be that Christian, or I wish my faith was that strong, or whatever. Well, Zach Williams is a real dude with real struggles, and he's been through it just like me and you. But we have this gift of him writing songs about God carrying him, and then we get to be inspired to get back on the right path. And he's done that too. And I was at this thing where he was talking about, he found himself going back to the old habits and back to the old decisions. And through that struggle, he was talking to his wife, and he said, I know Jesus works through this depression and struggle that he's having. I know that Jesus works, but whiskey works faster. Mm-hmm. And I loved his honesty and his vulnerability and just that rawness and that. I went, man, dude, how many of us understand that too and have walked through that? And thank you for saying it. And then writing these songs of, God, you wait for me. I'm taking the long way home, but you wait for me. And thank you for waiting for me. I love the promises of God that we get to hear that come out of the speakers at Hope 107.9. Thank you for being a part of that. When you give, you make that possible. You make these stories happen. So we got started with that first gift. Matt's going to tell you about the rest, but I'm going to give you the number to call. It's 800-541-1079 to make your gift. 800-541-1079. You can also text the word give to that same number. 800-541-1079.
1: All right. So Eileen was the first to give a gift of $100.
0: Yeah,
1: she unlocked $100. But Eileen, when you took that step of faith and you gave that gift financially, let me tell you what else you did. In addition to having $100 added on to your gift, you also made it possible for the next person to have $200 added on to their gift, and then for the person after that to have $300 added on to it. So now all we're waiting on is callers number 2 and 3 to make your best gift. Could be $100, could be $200, could be $35 a month, could be $1,000. Whatever that number is between you and Jesus. But you taking a moment right now and going to 800-541-1079, the next gift that comes in has a $200 add-on bonus on top of it because of another generous friend. And then the one that comes in after that has $300 added onto it because of the same generous friend. But each one unlocks the next one. So, your job right now is to pause what you're doing, go online, make a gift at hope1079.com. 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It can be a $200 single gift. 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

0: Hope 107.9. Fall fundraiser underway. This is day one. It ends end of the day on Thursday. 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And now is a really great time. In fact, we're looking for the second step in our stair step challenge right now. 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Nobody's taken us up on this. We're down to the final few minutes before this is, we just have to move on. 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
1: 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Diane and Dayton earlier told us that she's always getting encouraged by the music. 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

0: That is Torrin Wells and Breathe On It. Hope 107.9. Final few minutes of the fundraiser for this hour. This wraps up on Thursday afternoon. So you listening in this moment became super important. We'll give you an update on where we're at against this challenge here in just a minute. 800-541-1079 if you want to slide in and make a gift right now. 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
1: Okay, Eileen and Tangent got us started with this stair step challenge. I think there's someone on the phone, so I think that's going to be step number two if that comes through. So I'm going to go out on faith and say, we're looking for that third and final step, which has got to happen in the next 4 minutes. And that is whatever gift you give, $300 is going to be added on. This is your moment for that to happen. We haven't heard from Corvallis in a while. We haven't heard from Lebanon in a while. Wherever, but don't go, oh, she didn't say the name of my town. That's not for me. It's for you. The third and final step of this challenge. $300 is going to get added onto your gift, but you got to do it now because it's got to happen in the next 3 minutes. 1-800-541-1079. 800-541-1079. Okay, that's gift number two. So yes, we're looking for that third and final gift. Thank you, Joan and McMinnville. 800-541-1079. It's your opportunity to wrap this up.
0: All right, Joan gave a gift of $50. That unlocked another $200 added on top of Joan's gift. And then also made it possible for your generosity to have $300 added on to it. So Eileen was first, had $100 added on to her gift. Then Joan called in. She had $200 added on to you. Now we have $300 left.
1: It's your turn.
0: One person on the phone, 800-541-1079. You can also do this online. 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But during this song, would you take a moment and go to hope1079.com to make a gift. You're going to unlock another $300 added into the fundraiser total. Got to have you during this song. If it feels like I'm stretching and stalling a little bit, I am. 800-541-1079. 800-541-1079. hope1079.com. 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

0: That is Seth Schlitter on Hope 107.9 at 96.9 in Eugene. Hey there, it's Tammy. Misty is here as well. Misty, so glad that we get to do this together.
1: Yeah, it's
0: normally fun.
1: Yeah,
0: we're like different parts of the day, but now we're here together.
1: Passing
0: for
1: ships.
0: A great reason. It is our fall fundraiser, day one, and just excited that you're here. Glad you're listening. Don't think that it's a coincidence that you're listening right now in this moment. You are going to be called and invited and asked to be a part of what God does here at Hope 107.9 every single day, if you can, by giving a gift. But man, before we do that, I just feel like this afternoon, like it needs to be a really big afternoon. We need some really big miracle-sized gifts to kind of make up for a slow day. So I feel like we need to start this afternoon off with prayer. Misty, will you do the honors?
1: Absolutely.
0: All right. Thank you.
1: Lord, first of all, thank you so much for the hearts of those who have given. Thank you for bringing people here who need to hear some hope today. That is just a big miracle and a privilege to even be able to be a part of that. And I just hope everybody that's listening, well, I know because you meet me and you meet Tammy in the middle of our midst, that you've met them somehow this afternoon and what they've heard, a song, a prayer, whatever it is. But Lord, we only stay on the air through the generosity of the giving family. And so we're just asking for some big miracles. But the good thing is we know you're a big God. Literally, like there's nothing you can't do. And so we're not panicked. We're not worried. We are just leaving this fall fundraiser in your hands and trusting on you to move on the hearts of people. And we just thank you for what you've already done and what you're going to do. In Jesus' name, amen.
0: Amen. Okay. Hey, I want to say thank you to a couple people. Mindy got involved just a little while ago with a gift of $50 a month. 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Thank you so much. By the way, it's Mindy with an I. Thank you, Mindy. 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Even during this song, would you be the third person to get involved this hour with any size gift? Whatever's right for you. You know what that number is. 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

0: I had been through some abusive relationships, and the words ugly, stupid, fat, unlovable became another link in a chain, and it always seemed like I was always on my own.
1: Amazing grace, how sweet the sound.
0: I had nothing. I had no family to turn to. I was just to the point where I was sitting in my car one day and I was just crying.

I had Hope 107.9 on, and it was a new station for me. I hadn't heard this station before. And I was like, you know, Lord, I know you're there. Why is this happening? And it was the darndest thing. Within just a couple seconds, they changed the song to Amazing Grace, My Chains Are Gone. And I sat there and listened, and it was as if God was telling me, I broke those chains. I took those chains and I shattered.

0: All of these words, worthless, unlovable, each one was another link in that chain. And there's other people that need to know this. Unending love, amazing grace. If I didn't go to that radio station that day, I don't know what would have happened. And the people that donate to the radio station, to Hope 107.9, they are helping to keep people like myself strong and always looking for God's work in my life. You are
1: forever. Bobby gave us a really powerful visual with her story. She's talking about the chains that were made up of the lies about herself that she had come to believe from being in an abusive relationship. And I'm guessing if you thought about the chains, the links in your chain, they'd probably have some different words from Bobby's. What words would be on those links of lies that the enemy wants you to believe about yourself? Unlovable, ugly, unwanted, addicted, lazy, whatever. How amazing is God's grace that just like for Bobby, he doesn't want us to live like that. He doesn't want us there. And so he comes along and says, I will break those chains. And she said it was like one by one. I just felt like those chains were being broken. Praise God for that. Thank you for being part of the Hope 107.9 family that listens and hopefully supports this radio ministry so that those songs, those kinds of messages can continue to be there for people like Bobby, people like you.
2: 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It has been it's been a slow day. You know, we've talked about it. So if you've been like kind of in the back of your mind as your day, I know we're kind of getting into that area where it's like you have stuff to do tonight. We get it. You got to wrap up your work day maybe, or you have to pick up the kids from whatever activities. You got to fix dinner for the family. There's a lot on your plate. We get it. But I promise you, this is going to take mere moments, but it's going to have eternal impact. Think about that. 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And so the invitation is open. 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

What made me think about listening to Hope 107.9 is that my wonderful wife of 37 and three-quarter years went to heaven, and she listened to Hope 107.9 on her way back and forth from Tualatin into Salem for probably 40 years. I had listened to Hope 107.9, but not consistently. Oftentimes the radio would be on in the car when we went somewhere.

0: God spoke to me about Hope 107.9 and what I was listening to. It was just reassuring to be able to listen to the uplifting music. And I think when Patty was no longer with me, and it happened rather suddenly, I was not expecting to be on my own as fast as it happened. And what I did by turning on the music was just give me a sense of well-being, a sense of uplifting and joy, because it reminded me of a wonderful life. And I figured that if I keep that worship music on in this home, the enemy's not going to want to be here.
1: Amen to that. Send him running. What a beautiful story. Whether you've experienced loss, like Roger, or maybe it's some other way that life has a way of just dropping the floor from beneath you, the earth from beneath you. I think we've all experienced loss of some sort, whether it's a loved one. Maybe you have lost a job when you didn't expect it. You lost your good health when you weren't expecting it. A relationship disintegrated that you thought was going to be there forever. There's a million different kinds of losses we can experience. And you need something to hold on to. You do. When everything is suddenly gone that you knew, you need that reminder that God has your hand. And until you can get back up on your own, he's there and he's holding you up. And I'm just so thankful that Hope 107.9, I mean, that's kind of a gift that she left behind for him.
2: Yeah.
1: And a constant reminder of also where she is now, which that brings a whole new piece into it as well.
3: Oh, that is such a sweet way of thinking about that. Yeah. Hey, so it is our fall fundraiser. Today is day one of the fall fundraiser, and you are needed. I will say that we did get off to kind of a slow start today. Not worried about it, not stressing about it, but we also know that this is a time of day when a lot of people listen. And so if we're ever going to make up for any like lost time this morning, it needs to happen like now. So let me give you this phone number. It's 800-541-1079, 800-541-1079. You're going to want that because something very exciting is getting ready to happen. We are ready for a dollar for dollar challenge up to $1,000. What does this mean for you? This means that when you give a gift to Hope 107.9 right now, your gift is going to go twice as far. A friend of Hope 107.9 came along with $1,000 and said, I don't just want to give it. I mean, I definitely want to give it, but I want to use it to inspire other people to give too.
1: That's fun.
3: So I will match every gift up to $1,000. But like always, we got a time limit on this. And this is actually a time limit in songs.
1: Okay.
3: Three songs.
1: Okay.
3: Do we need to wait till I start the first song?
1: No.
3: Now you need to start dialing.
1: Yes. If you were ever that kid who was like rushing out of the classroom first, this is your time. Rush to the phone first, because this is a chance to make your money go twice as far. I don't know about you. I can't really find a place where I can do that right now in this economy. So it's nice to know that your money is having double the impact. So what does that mean? That looks like if you're doing that $30 a month, what it's going to look like to your Hope 107.9 is $60 a month. You Woo-hoo! Kick in the 30 bucks, they kick in the 30 bucks a month. If you want to give $100, hey, guess what? That's like $200 for your Hope 107.9. Maybe, just maybe, you're like, I was already planning to give a pretty big gift. Can you imagine if you have the ability to do $1,000 right now and knock it all out, and that's $2,000 worth of impact
3: for
1: your Hope 107.9. Now, don't worry if you got heart palpitations, you nearly like drove your car off the road. That number's not for you.
3: Right.
1: And that's okay.
3: Yeah.
1: Because every gift is doubled right now. So your money's going to go twice as far no matter what it is.
3: All right. Here's that number, because nobody's on the phone yet. First song of a three-song dollar for dollar $1,000 challenge.
1: Don't wait.
3: 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I'll send you a link. 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Or quickly, safely online, hope1079.com. Waiting for call number one right now. Let's go. It was very anticlimactic.
1: I didn't want to whisper again because it sounded creepy when I did, yeah. So I just stopped that. It's

0: Jeremy Camp Revival, Hope 107.9. It is our fall fundraiser going on right now. You're needed, and now your gift is doubled up to $1,000. 800-541-1079. A dollar for dollar challenge is on the table. I don't know if we're going to have another one of these today because we're done at 6.
1: Mm-hmm.
0: So this could be the only time this evening for you to have your gift doubled. Just putting that out there. 800-541-1079. Now, the reason that you give is not because there's a challenge. Like, that's a great reason to give now. But the reason that you give is because all of the good things, the God things that are happening here every single day. Things like this. Take a listen to Paula's story.
2: 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My parents passed away, and one of my siblings passed away. All that seemed to just add into more transitions and more different dynamics within the family unit.

emotionally. I'm still in the transition of my own life to where I am still trying to get out of the pit. But to be able to turn on Hope 107, I really enjoy their music. They give me encouragement throughout the day.

0: Micah Tyler lately. He's just ministered to me. One song in particular, he talks about, if I was perfect, everything would be this way. But God is perfect, and Jesus is perfect. So Hope 107.9 gives me hope for the day, and it helps get me out of those doldrum days where you don't feel any hope. You do it
1: perfectly. Man, isn't that nice to know that those days where you feel like you just can't go on, God meets you in the middle of the mess. Sometimes through a doo-wop song by Micah Tyler. That's all I can think of. I see him in that old school, yes. And like the checkered, yeah. The whole thing plays in my head. But you know, the stories like that only happen because you give. We talk about how we're community supported. That's not like a fun little phrase that we like to say. It's the truth. We're only here through the giving family. We do have some businesses that support us, but the majority of it comes from people, families just like you. And I think so often we look at giving wrong. We get kind of annoyed when it's like, oh, but what fundraising? But I just think, and I so often lose sight of this, God, the God that made the universe, is inviting me into something. I think we really lose the wonder and awe of that a lot.
2: Yeah.
1: This is one of those times where God is moving and he's reaching out his hand and saying, join me. And whatever that looks like for you, $30 a month, $100, $500. Maybe he's just praying for us during this time. You're not in a position to give. That's fine. Would you pray that the needs of Hope 107.9 are met? Because we want to be that resource of hope for the Willamette Valley.
2: Yeah, absolutely. And while we're talking about this, this is a really exceptionally wonderful time for you to get involved, because we've got a challenge on the table. Woo! Got to love it when there's challenge available to double the impact of your giving right now. Would love to hear from you. It's $1,000 dollar for dollar challenge. That means every gift that's given right now is going to be doubled up to $1,000. Now, these things are great, but they're fleeting. They only last a limited amount of time. And for this particular challenge, we have three songs to get it done. Micah Tyler, well, we were doo-opping along to Micah Tyler. That was one of those three songs.
1: We doo-opped one of the songs away.
2: We doo-opped right through that song. And so we do need you to give right now to be part of this challenge. Two songs to go. 800-541-1079 is the phone number. 800-541-1079. Or you can give online at hope1079.com. I said we had $1,000 of this $1,000 challenge to go, but actually that's not true.
1: Did you fib?
2: Well, I didn't. I overlooked something.
1: Okay.
2: Sarah in Jefferson gave a gift of $100.
1: Sarah, thank you, Sarah.
2: Your gift just got doubled. It's $200 now. Sarah said, I want to inspire others to give.
1: Thank you.
2: So if you were inspired by that, you heard that there was a challenge, you heard that there was a need, Sarah got involved, and you're like, well, that's really cool. How about you be next? 800-541-1079.
1: Three people at $30 a month would take us up and over. That's how quickly this can go. I think sometimes you hear a number, you're like, I can't give $1,000. You don't have to. Just do whatever you're going to do. Do whatever God's laid on your heart. And everybody jumping in and doing that. I mean, honestly, we could be done in just a couple of phone calls with a couple of gifts. But, yeah, I mean, you kind of see how this goes. Everybody goes, somebody else has it. And Sarah was the only one that had it. And we are so grateful for you, Sarah. Thank you so much. But you could have a piece of the $900 left as well and have your gift doubled. So 800-541-1079. You need to get through between now and the end of this song to make sure that your gift is doubled. I mean, you have one more song after that, but we're going to pretend you don't. Like, let's just get it done, right?
2: You could be the insurance right now.
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1: 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The phone lines are clear. Nobody online. That means $900 up for grabs. What piece you gonna take?
2: Song number two right now, Cade Thompson, That's What the Cross is For. Looking for you. Have your gift doubled right now. Do you

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2: All right, now that we have that out of the way, taking care of business here at Hope 107.9. Tammy and Misty with you. It is day one, just about to wrap up of the fall fundraiser. Hey, this is just 3 days. That's it. We're not going to go on for 2 weeks. Today, tomorrow, Thursday, done. So not a lot of time to raise the need here at Hope 107.9. It has been a slow day. We're not worried about it. I'm just telling you, just letting you know. However, I feel like things are going to pick up because we have the $1,000 dollar for dollar challenge on the table right now. Only two songs, though. So here's how this works. A friend of Hope wanted to give $1,000, but wanted to use it to inspire other people to give. So they're matching up their dollars with yours, basically doubling the impact of your gift. Sarah's the only person who has gotten in on this yet. Sarah and Jefferson, thank you for that, by the way. $100. So that means there's $900 left of this challenge to double your gift. 800-541-1079. 800-541-1079 or online at hope1079.com. Okay. I owe the town of Tangent, every last one of you, an apology.
3: Oh.
2: And I'm going to tell you why. Well, okay. Last time we had a fundraiser, which was like 6 months ago, it's been a long time. Not once during all 3 days of that fundraiser did we hear from the town of Tangent. Not once. And I, on numerous occasions, called that fact out. I was like, Tangent, where are you? Do you listen? Are you with us, Tangent? What's going on? And nobody ever gave. And I was a little salty about it, I gotta say. I went to the Harvest Festival reluctantly because I was a little upset with Tangent. Because they didn't show up at all in our last fundraiser. Well, I would like to give Eileen in Tangent a big pat on the back. She got in a little while ago with a gift of $100. She
3: said, come on, Eileen.
2: This is the only radio station I listen to all day, every day. Okay, so Eileen, you were there. You showed up. And now Eileen, in my mind, is the unofficial mayor of Tangent.
3: I love it.
2: Because she represented the whole town. And now, Tangent, we're good. We good.
3: All right.
2: Back up. Now, that makes me think, Misty, are there some other towns that are kind of like dropping off the radar here?
3: You know, there are. I was looking. It's been a couple of hours since we heard from Kaiser, Corvallis, Albany. It's been a little bit. I have not seen Monmouth at all today. I might be wrong. I haven't seen it. So it's definitely been a hot minute. Philomath? Been a while. Where else? Let's see.
2: I mean, Philomath, isn't there like love is the root word of Philomath? Isn't there, or is that brotherly love? Like, I'm thinking Philadelphia, city of brotherly love. I don't know. I think there's like a brotherly love thing there in Philomath. I'm just saying, show some love to your favorite radio station right now, Philomath.
3: Yeah, it'd be nice to hear from Dallas. It's been a while. So wherever you are, it'd be fun to just give your community a shout out, especially if you have not heard it in a while. Like, we could make you the mayor.
2: Yeah.
3: We will happily.
2: I mean, Tangent's covered.
3: This is like Foursquare. Do you remember back in the days when you used to become mayor by checking in on Foursquare?
2: Oh.
3: You could check in right now and become mayor of Kaiser or mayor of Albany or mayor of Corvallis or mayor of Philomath. Okay,
2: this is an election season. No, be careful, Misty. We're going to have to start bringing for equal time.
3: Proverbial mayor.
2: Yeah, hypothetical.
3: Yes,
2: theoretical.
3: There you go.
2: Yeah. All right, doubling opportunity right now, wherever you are from, 800-541-1079, hope1079.com.
3: One song is all we have left, $900 left to go to be matched, and I'm going to be real with you, it's been a slow day, we can't afford to leave that $900 on the table, all right? What part can you take? $30 a month, $100, $200, $500, maybe you go, hey, I have $900, we can clear it out right now. 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

0: I have zero doubt that Jesus was there with us during that song because he's with us all the time. I know that for sure. But what I also know is that nobody else was with us during that song.
1: Yep. Yeah, that's true. Which maybe, maybe they were just singing to the song.
0: Well, that could be it. Song's over.
1: But yeah.
0: Yeah.
1: It was a three-song challenge. That was song number three. We had $900 left. It started out as a $1,000 dollar-for-dollar matching challenge. Sarah and Jefferson said, hey, I've got 100. That turned into 200. And then Sarah's like hanging out there by herself and in this particular challenge club. She is quite lonely and would like some company. But we played three songs, so technically we can't start another song.
0: Right, we said three songs.
1: Mm-hmm. Could we just maybe give it a second and say before we start the next song, if you could get in, you will count?
0: I think that's fair.
1: Yeah, we're not starting a new song. We're about to.
0: We're going to start a new song in exactly 1 minute.
1: Okay.
0: And 36 seconds.
1: All right. So that means you have 1 minute and 32 seconds now to get in at 800-541-1079. This is your chance to have your gift doubled. If you can connect between now and when we start the next song, your gift is doubled.
0: That's 1 minute and 17 seconds from right now. 800-541-1079. 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There's still $900 left in it. We're wrapping up the whole day here in just a little bit. So you're getting in right at the last minute and your gift is going to be doubled right now. 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

0: grateful for you.
1: When you're feeling aggressively grateful. That is the song. We were talking about that a little while ago. But it is such a great song, and it's a great reminder. And Misty, you just pointed something out that is so good. Say it again.
2: That when you are when you practice gratitude, it knocks anxiety out of your head. They just did a study recently. I think it was a mainstream study, not even a faith-based one. They can't coexist. If you're grateful, you can't be anxious. End of story. You can't be worried. Practice some gratitude. So I just thought it'd be fun. Like if you, like seriously, just glance wherever you are, glance around, find one thing that you can thank God for. That's easy. We have an abundance of blessings no matter what situation we're in. One thing and just go, God, I am grateful for that. Thank you for that blessing.
1: Ah, so good. And I want to say right now, because it's just popped up, I am really grateful for internet, like for streaming, for being able to listen online. I'm grateful for Carrie and Tim, who are listening in New Zealand right now, who just went online and gave a gift of $50. Love you guys. I had a chance to connect with Carrie recently. She's one of our stories that we've been playing.
2: Mm-hmm.
1: She went there as a missionary, like, forever ago, was just going to go for like a year. And now all these years later, she's gotten married there. She's got this great ministry there. And she's a great song story about how God showed up for her in just the right moment with the songs from CC Winans. So anyway, I'm thankful for Carrie today. Yes, definitely.
2: And we're thankful for you. We're thankful for those, if you're listening, if you're praying for us, and we're thankful for those giving. So thank you so much. If you want to, by the way, here's the phone number, 800-541-1079. You can go to hope1079.com. But yeah, just one thing to be grateful for, and watch how it like repositions the rest of your day.
1: Yeah, and I'm grateful that when we play a song like this one, that we really get to have this whole community-wide worship. Even if you're in your song by yourself right now, because we've got this platform of radio, we can all worship together right now. I'm glad you're here to be a part of it.